0: the fuck up, hoe.
1: Get
0: back the fuck up, hoe. Back the fuck up, hoe.
1: Get
0: back the fuck
1: oh,
0: up, hoe. Back the fuck up, hoe.
1: Get
0: back the fuck up, hoe. Back the fuck up, hoe.
1: Get
0: back the fuck
1: oh,
0: up, hoe. Back the fuck up, hoe.
1: Get
0: back the fuck up, hoe. Back the fuck up, hoe.
1: Get
0: back the fuck
1: oh,
0: up, hoe. Back the fuck up, hoe.
1: Get
0: back the fuck up, hoe. Back the fuck up, hoe.
1: Get
0: back the fuck
1: oh,
0: up, hoe. Back the fuck up, hoe.
1: Get
0: back the fuck up, hoe. Back the fuck up, hoe.
1: Get
0: back the fuck
1: oh,
0: up, hoe. Back the fuck up, hoe.
1: Get
0: back the fuck up, hoe. Back the fuck up, hoe.
1: Get
0: back the fuck
1: oh,
0: up, hoe. Back the fuck up, hoe.
1: Get
0: back the fuck up, hoe. Back the fuck up, hoe.
1: Get
0: back the fuck up, hoe. Back the fuck up, hoe.
1: Get
0: back the fuck up, hoe. Back the fuck up, hoe.
1: Get
0: back the fuck up, hoe.
2: Hey, nigga, lick my click. 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

0: Welcome to the garage. We're listening to Spanish Footsteps. This is named after Annie Hall, because when I was writing it, she was living upstairs, and I was hearing her Spanish footsteps walk all over the place when I was editing the track. So there we go.
1: I was going to say, why don't you go ahead and introduce yourself?
0: My name is Cameron Doig. My artist name is Cam Cushion. And it's my second time on the show. Last time I did a vinyl set. I'm on the label Detroit Underground and Museum of Skin, as well as Section 27, Crystal Vortex. And I do like internet radio stuff, mostly people in the UK. Big ups to Barry Forbes, Up Digital. He just did his big New Year's showcase. I was a part of that. A whole bunch of people were a part of that. Too many to name. I think there was 45 or 60 artists over 4 days. Thanks again, Barry, for having me on. It was a good time.
2: Yeah. Sweet.
0: Now we're hanging out in the garage of a student house. Planet Funk comes to Windsor.
2: Yeah, welcome, guys. So while Brent takes care of the gear and we get ready for cam set, I'm going to chat a bit. What's up?
0: Cool.
2: How's it going, Cam?
0: It's going well. Thanks for having us in your place.
2: Yeah, no problem. I'm glad it worked out. I know it was a little hectic, but we pulled it off and we made it work. And Jeremy, you did great. That was awesome. That was fun.
0: This is like WTF podcast in the garage.
2: It's like the most makeshift ass podcast, but I love it. I'm having a good time. I don't know about you guys.
0: Yeah, so am I.
2: Yeah, cool. Cool. So what are you up to lately, Cam?
0: Doing a lot of trying to play live. I got this hard case. I don't know if the camera's on me or not. I got a hard case maybe 8 months or so ago and started working on like a contained set for like doing live sets and doing that, working on some live stuff and trying to DJ quite a bit. I've been producing the stuff that I'm writing in my live set is turning into tracks, obviously.
2: Mm-hmm.
0: I have 2 tracks that are already produced, done, and I have 4 or 5 more that are in the machines ready to be done. So I'm going to start fishing those around sometime soon and try and get another release out there. As I said, I'm already on Museum of Skin and Detroit Underground, so I could always go, you know, one of them or do another label. Maybe DU again would be cool. Kiro's a good buddy of mine, so it'd be fun.
2: Sweet. Sounds like a lot is in the works. Anything that you are hoping to manifest in 2020?
0: I wouldn't mind having something actually on vinyl. That'd be nice. I've put out a CD and I've been on cassette.
2: Ooh.
0: But I haven't had vinyl yet. My Detroit Underground one was on cassette, and my Museum of Skin was a CD release. So the elusive vinyl. That'd be nice to have. I do have some vinyl, but it's like personal. It's not released.
2: It's
0: just personal cut stuff.
2: Yeah, and it's a bit of an experience, right? Kind of like designing everything, getting the feel for it. It seems like kind of a bit of a process, but once you get it out there, it's probably something you're really proud of.
0: Oh, hell yeah.
2: Yeah. Wicked. Let's get it going.
0: Yeah, they got to hook up the CDJ. I'm going to start with a produced track, a jam that I still might add some edits and stuff to. And then once that's playing, I'll work on plugging this in. I've got a machine drum, a Dig Attack, or a Door Attack, as I like to call it, because it's from my late grandma. Rest in peace. I also have a Roland string ensemble and a Moog Minotaur and a Chaos Pad. And it'll should be a pretty good set. I got my iPad here for some added stuff.
2: Awesome. I can't wait to hear. I haven't checked you out live yet. I've checked out some stuff online, but it will be good. Are you heading out to any shows in the near future yourself?
0: Oh, what's the... I'm going to check the date of... I just got booked for... my buddies Etherlight and Quiet Eye, or David Bergeron and Mike McIsaac, buddies of mine. They just booked me for January 21st. This one will be at Fog. They have a monthly thing now. So,
2: oh, really?
0: This is the third or fourth installment or something. So I'm going to be playing with Friendly User. So Etherlight, Quiet Eye, and then Friendly User and myself.
2: Cool.
0: January 21st.
2: Sounds like a fun 2020 time.
0: And that's just a pay what you can thing. They rotate back and forth between that place and Meteor.
2: Sweet.
0: Oh, cool. They really put it up there. Cool.
2: It worked out.
0: I didn't know they were going to do that.
2: Now you have a little nook for yourself.
0: I thought I was going to do that.
2: You got the cool light and everything. So. Cool. Sweet. Any shout-outs that you'd like to make?
0: I don't know. Not in particular. I guess, thanks to Jeremy and then obviously to Brent for having me out here today and to you to have me in the garage.
2: Hey, no problem.
0: Kiru and Annie, they're my old neighbors and friends, and I miss them. I know Annie's in Spain now and Kiru's in California, and I always love those two. I guess a shout out to my girlfriend because she's awesome. So, hey, Amanda. I don't know if you're listening or not. And my mom, dad, family, all that stuff. My musical family, without them, I wouldn't have, bought a bunch of drum machines. So, yeah. They're really going to town over there.
2: Yeah.
0: I think I'm going to let this track play for a little bit and then, kind of see if I should maybe tend to this because I'm nervous. So, thanks for having me here. And I'm going to hop over there.
2: Wicked. Thanks, Cam. All right, guys. Here is Cam Cushion with his track. Oui. Oui.

0: Actually, my phone just died.
1: All right, you are tuned into Planet Funk on 313.fm. This is Cam Cushion. Or not. You ready?
2: Yeah, definitely not.
1: Yeah.

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For any reason, do anything to anyone, for any reason, ever.

0: anything
1: to anyone
0: for any reason, no matter what.
1: Don't ever
0: for any reason do anything to anyone for any reason ever.
2: So that was Cam Cushion

So I just want to say huge thank you to Swati for hosting us tonight. Also, got to thank all of our other hosts, of course, our usual spot, Urban Bean Co., as well as our past host, Grand Trunk Pub. Want to say a huge thank you to all three of you for playing tonight. If you liked what you heard, go check out their social media, of course, or go to one of the shows they're playing. Of course, it's next Saturday at Meteor. And then I saw a Facebook event thing for you playing. Yeah, did you guys talk about that on a Tuesday at Fog? Okay, all right. I was setting up stuff and I didn't hear. Anyways, also want to say a huge thank you to everyone that tuned in tonight. We'll get the video working again next week. I'm recording it all, so we're going to try to figure out where we can host all the video recordings online as well, so those will be archived as well. But also, can't thank him enough. Speaking of archives, our man in command out in California holding all of our servers with over 10 years of archived episodes that you can download and listen to. So we'll keep you guys busy. Anyways, that's going to do it for the night. Again, huge thank you to everyone that tuned in. And next week we will be back in Detroit at Urban Bean. Until then, peace out and thanks for listening.

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1: During my service in the United States of Congress, I took the initiative in creating the Internet.
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0: right.
1: That's right. We did that to you. We did that to you just now. We made you listen to dead people. No, I'm sorry. Anyway, welcome
0: to the Beasties.
1: To,
0: you better not say nothing against Beasties.
1: The Beasties. No, we can't. Anyway, thanks for tuning in to Burst Radio. Another wonderful and glorious episode here.
0: Hey, Brent, your system's really low tonight.
1: Yeah. Make your
0: really
1: system
0: quiet. Yeah, I'm system. Jamming everything all the way up as high as I can, so it's not feeding back.
1: That's
0: so.
1: What she said. Thank you.
0: That's what he said, actually. Yeah.
2: Yeah. Anyway, as you heard, tribute to the late, great MCA from the Beastie Boys
0: yep,
2: who
0: Adam,
2: passed
0: yep.
2: away
0: Yuck.
2: From cancer. So.
0: Yep. How's that working out? There we go. Much better.
1: Oh, look. Loudness.
0: Yeah. It would have been nice to have that for the first track, but, you know. We roll with it. It's all good.
1: Yeah.
0: Just, you know, I break balls. That's what we got.
1: Hey.
0: Come on over. I got an extra mic over here. Say hi.
1: Is it a butt mic?
0: Oh, it has been at one
1: Hey-o.
0: Point. So, yeah, I decided that we never use the DJ over by the mic, so we always need an extra one over
1: we
0: here.
1: We don't need
0: so.
1: That. Yeah. Brent's used to kneeling anyway.
0: Oh, yeah.
1: Ah, that's right.
0: And
2: well, you go from MCA to Brent kneeling. I mean, what the hell kind of segue is that shit?
1: Who needs a segue?
2: Apparently your ass does.
3: Small yeah. cops.
1: Small cocks?
3: No, mall cops. They drive around on Segways.
1: You're an idiot. So,
0: yeah.
1: Hey, by the way, I forgot to mention last week that we did pass 1,000 likes on
0: yes.
1: the book with faces.
2: On the interwebs?
0: 20 right now, something like that. 1,025.
1: Yeah, we're over it. So, our little boy's growing. also, 21,000 downloads. That's pretty good, too.
0: Yep.
1: Not bad.
2: Is Alex still number one, or is
1: yeah,
2: TP passed him?
1: Alex is number one.
2: Oh, think? Well, we figured TP would have passed him by now.
0: Yeah, yeah.
1: No, no.
0: I think TP was TP and Aaron Carl were the biggest downloads for NDR.
1: TP is the no. I was going to say the most downloaded after.
0: No,
1: no.
0: Think, yeah.
1: Since we moved here,
0: yeah, yeah.
1: The most downloaded is Dan the Dancing Bear.
0: Nice.
1: Who would have thought?
2: No
0: awesome.
2: Shit.
1: 665 as
0: right
1: opposed
0: on.
1: To TPs at 275. But still,
0: wow.
1: Yeah.
0: I'm going to have to call him and let him know.
1: Yeah.
0: Dig that.
1: You probably should.
0: He's actually now the man up at Blue. He's running lights up at Blue.
1: Oh, yeah?
0: Days, yeah.
1: So, that's cool.
0: Yeah. I should have taken that job.
3: You used to run lasers there. That's
0: yep.
3: how we met, me and Adrian.
0: Oh, nice. Way back in the day.
4: Like at right over
0: there. There it is.
1: What's all that noise?
0: Oh, yeah.
1: Mr. Jeffrey Woodward, 258.
0: Yes. Who is actually Decent. Mr. Jeffrey Woodward is going to be our guest for the after party next week after the Octo Red show. That is not it's not showing on the event page because we just figured that out a few minutes ago.
2: All right. So all my UKGs, bring your asses up
0: it's
2: here next
0: be,
2: week.
0: It's going to be Moomba UKG house. It's going to be all kinds of yeah. Actually, have you listened to Octo Red stuff, Joel stuff?
2: I should. I haven't.
0: You know
2: I
0: what? I'm honest. I had no idea what the deal was with Moomba. I'd never heard of it before.
2: I've heard of it. I've just never
3: Moomba
2: heard of it.
3: Moomba or Moombaton?
0: Moombaton, Moomba, whatever. I don't
1: That's
0: know.
1: That's right.
2: Yes. Moomba.
0: Yeah. I'm really, really ignorant about it. But Joel came by with Gillespie last week to see Langa, and he dropped me off a couple records. And then I told him, you know, send me a mix. So he threw me a mix on online. He linked me one. And I listened to it, and I was just getting down. It's cool shit. It's just, it's really, you know, I don't even know how to explain it. You're just going to have to tune in next week and check it out. It's really, really cool. I'm really excited about it. It's something
2: that?
0: New.
3: I've been up in it.
0: And it's like something new that doesn't suck. So
3: speaking of new genres.
2: Unlike fidget.
0: I mean, it's new to me. There's other people that I mean, you know, obviously there's a lot of people that knew about it.
2: Right.
0: And, you know, Desi, of course, was all over that shit already.
2: You know, well, who's, I mean, that's Desi. I mean.
0: Exactly. So he, In the words of the Commitments, he was the first one to get the Frankie Goes to Hollywood album, and he was the first one to realize that it sucks.
1: So I heard it was like dubstep on Ambien.
3: Yep.
0: It's, you know what? You're just going to have to check it out and
1: bring
0: enjoy
1: some
0: it.
1: Ambien.
0: It has a lot of similarities to
3: Latin,
0: dubstep, but
3: it
0: yeah.
3: has a Latin influence.
5: It actually, funny story, a quick tidbit.
3: Heavy.
5: Dave Natta. Invented Moombaton from what I read about it.
0: Mm-hmm.
5: And he did it because accidentally on his CDJ, he had it down, I think, minus 16 to whatever track it was, and it was just slower. And he was like,
0: it's got a lot of
5: cool.
0: really cool influence. It's got some UKG influence. It's got some of course, reggaeton and dubstep and house you know, at the it was just really, really cool, laid back. It was hit me right at the right moment. So I'm really, really excited about next week, about having him on the show, because it's
2: so we got like
0: it's something other than the big three that I usually book.
2: Right.
0: So
2: I'm just saying, but I mean, is it slowed down? Like, like a DJ Screw from Houston.
0: It's, you know what,
2: you've heard of Screw, right?
0: I have. You know what, he's got his the link up. We'll post the link up. Mm-hmm. He's got a half-hour mix. It's the one that I listened to when I was considering having him come on to do the show. We'll post it up so that way people can kind of check it out and get an idea of what he does. He has a bunch of his own stuff as well. The Gemini EP, which he was spreading around last week, is really, really cool. Gemini. Out on Yo Sucka. So that's we're really, really excited about next week. It's going to be very cool. Our guest tonight is going to be Alistair. All-Star
2: Review.
0: Yeah, Alan is going to be our
4: really
0: guest
4: quick
0: tonight. Yeah.
4: If I could, this is actually a good segue when you're talking about the Moomaton, new genres and stuff. I actually got an email from Beatport. It was titled Genres on the Rise.
2: Who?
4: From Beatport.
2: Who?
4: Right?
2: What?
4: Anyways, no, I mean, some of these are kind of interesting, but some of them are just like, what? Like, what were you thinking? But it was like a kind of like a top 10 thing for all these different genres.
0: Disregard anything that says core in it.
6: Yeah.
4: Right,
6: House.
4: That were top 10, you know, for or the, that were genres on the rise. But anyways, the list was progno, which is, from what I gather...
0: Progressive techno?
4: Yeah, like progressive house with tech house, techno stuff.
0: Okay.
4: Here's a funny one, complexro, which is, it sounded exactly like electro house to me. Maybe it's more complex or something. There's also tech trance, which is obviously techno and trance. Moombaton.
0: Yeah.
4: Bass music, which all of it sounded
6: dubstep.
0: I remember bass music was like
4: Live. It sounded,
0: back in the 80s, bass music was
4: But this all the stuff that was listed on there was like really chilled out dubstep and hip hop.
0: Yeah.
4: Then there's also drumstep, which has been around for a while, which is obviously the drum and bass breed of dubstep.
0: Yeah.
1: I'm just gonna go that way.
4: Chiptune. Which is like all your 8-bit, you know, Nintendo sounds and stuff.
0: People still try. I mean, DJ Gold has been trying to run with that flag for years now. He's just everybody's just trying to make every. You know, some people just aren't. You got to be like a certain kind of nerd to really enjoy that stuff and to think that stuff is really cool. And I understand that you're probably one of them.
6: Yeah, me too.
0: But yeah, I mean, just,
6: I rock out to Zelda. I used to hold my Game Boy up to my ear. And just turn it on full blast and just rock out to the music. But you wouldn't even play the game.
4: Here's a good one. There's a Rave Revival. And that's one of the only ones that like I literally could not like nail down like what it sounded like or anything, because it was like so broad. Like there was some like jungle type stuff and there was some like electro house type stuff. Like I don't even know what it
0: sounds like somebody you just like name. Oh, this kind of sounds like it was 1991, 93.
4: Right.
0: So yeah.
4: And then there's also post disco.
0: Yeah, which house.
4: Right.
0: That's what I was considering house to be.
4: Well, it all sounded like the new disco indie
6: new
4: dance
6: disco,
4: stuff
6: that's
4: already out. Then there was, here's a good one, Yacht House.
6: Yacht House.
0: Nice.
6: That's and my job. That's what
4: that
6: I'm
4: was actually, it was kind of, it was more
0: I'm thinking
4: like,
0: that's kind of the Yacht Rock
4: well, it was,
0: house.
4: It was more like the old like Daft Punk kind of like, you know, like slower house stuff.
0: Yeah. Guys that wear ass cats.
6: Yacht House.
4: Then there was Chill Wave, which is like chill out and new disco. And then this is the one that really tripped me out. It was a Witch House / Drag. And it's called Witch House, but it's nothing like house. It's all this like 80 BPM like trip hop stuff.
0: Well, yeah, progressive house doesn't sound anything like house either. So.
4: Yeah, but at least it's at the same tempo.
0: Ish. Yeah.
4: Kind of.
2: Yeah. What the fuck, man? Everybody's making up all these goddamn names that don't make no damn sense.
0: See, this
2: do
0: is why,
2: something. Do
0: this
2: something.
0: Is why I stick with the big three for the most part. And if I find something, like I said, you know, Joel's, he played something really interesting, so we're going to have him on. So, yeah, if there's something interesting that pops up, otherwise, generally stick with the big three. To,
2: Beatport, I tell you what, don't go naming shit. We don't care.
0: You know what? As a matter of fact, Beatport, can you please extract the hard techno from the hard style on your website? Yeah, yeah. They say hard dance and the hard techno and the hard style, which couldn't.
4: There's also happy hardcore.
0: There's really
4: there too.
0: No crossover there. The people that like one of those do not like the other entirely at all, and so there's just like you're not gaining any customers by putting all that crap together. So. That was I don't know, I haven't shot the Beatport for a really long time anyway, so that was one of that was one of the reasons.
6: Take that.
0: Yeah. So you're not getting my nickels. You bastards.
7: You bastards.
0: I feel like somebody should be taking a picture of you right now. Yeah.
2: Hell no, not looking like that, jackass.
6: Can you point me towards the gym?
7: Nice. Where's the beach?
6: Where's the beach?
2: Kissing the guns and shit.
6: Yeah, exactly. Make a beach ball, like while you're flexing.
2: Well, he'll throw pump. You're up.
0: Our guest later on tonight for the after party, of course, is going to be Legal Alien. He's going to be his first resident mix, so that's going to be really, really cool. So,
6: it's getting hot.
0: Yeah. You about ready?
6: Hot.
0: This is a set that you thought up about 5 minutes before we opened, right?
8: Yeah.
0: All right. Fantastic. You are listening to BurstRadio.net. This is Immerse.
6: Track's hot.
2: Back at this.
9: 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Everything on this record has been designed to meet the exacting standards which you have naturally come to expect. The record itself is made from the very finest Colombian extruded polyvinyl. The center hole has been created to fit exactly onto your spindle with all the precision of finest Swiss craftsmanship. The audio content has been quality graded to give you the finest in listening pleasure.

0: This is side two. If you want to play the record from the beginning, please turn over. Do not play this side if you want side one. This is side two.
1: We would like to apologize to purchasers of the executive version of this record for the peremptory nature of that announcement. The brusque tone was intended for buyers of the cheaper version.
2: Immerse, ladies and gentlemen, live, burstradio.net.
3: Look at that.
2: Yeah.
3: Ripped straight from the BBC. Damn.
2: Nice. Nice picking that one out.
3: Yeah.
2: Fantastic. Our guest has arrived with a big old huge box of records.
3: Yeah. OH10 just couldn't hold his ass up in there too much longer and shit.
2: No kidding. All right. And actually, funny thing is, as he walked in, he opened up the record box, and Mark Moss started digging through. I'm like, you're supposed to wait till after he starts playing before you train spot. He's like all up in his shit. So, yeah. Mark Moss is here. Mark ADM Moss.
3: He snuck in?
2: Yeah.
3: Where the hell is he?
2: Oh, here, yeah.
3: Shit. Marky!
2: Yes.
3: What's up, man?
2: He loves Kesha.
4: Mark Moss does love Kesha.
3: Is it Kesha or ketchup?
4: Kesha under in ketchup.
2: Hey, I'd buy that.
3: So, for $1 anyway.
2: Exactly. While he's getting set up, we're going
4: to
2: have him come over here
4: and
2: do the stuff, yes. A couple different things. A couple program notes. First off, our guest next week is going to be Octo Red.
4: Kesha?
2: Yes, that's going to be very, very cool. Something new and unusual. Yes, Amy's over here.
5: Is that a problem?
2: No, just saying hi.
3: You know we love you, Amy.
5: I love you too.
2: Our guest on the 20th in 2 weeks is going to be Kevin Reynolds.
4: Ooh. Is that Bert's cousin?
2: That's going to be a live show too. He's going to be bringing out some PA gear. It's going to be live PA. So that's going to be a hot show. Our guest next week after, actually, first off, our after party tonight is going to be played by Legal Alien. Yes. Next week,
4: we are close to the border.
2: For the Octo Red show, our after party is going to be played by none other than Mr. Jeffrey Woodward.
6: Ooh, yes. The Don.
2: And
3: yes, the Don. The Don will strike again.
2: Exactly.
4: Don of the Dead.
2: May 20th for the Kevin Reynolds show, our after party is going to be played by Max Tkach.
3: Adrian, you're dead to my ass already.
2: Yes. So that's going to be awesome, and that will take us up to the Electronic Music Festival. So,
5: Festival weekend.
2: Yes, we will not have a show on Festival weekend, so just come on down here, hang out, party all weekend, either here at the festival, wherever you're going to be. I will, over this next week, I'm going to start booking June, so getting caught back up. I was a little bit behind when I was doing my theater thing, so it's a little chilled out now. So that's why I'm all tired and I stink a little bit today, because we were tearing down the system today. So, join us.
5: No, what up, Mark?
7: Hello.
2: Hey, what's going on?
7: Nothing. How you doing?
2: Doing good. So.
5: Jungle. Oh, yeah, and then the pub.

0: That event, Steve Leroy is going to be playing that. I know Shifty, Mike Amrine is going to be playing that. Jeff Johnson, I believe, is going to be playing that. So like the whole crew. That's the Monday. Yeah, it's going to be fun. That's my, no matter what, I make that. So
1: yep. We're 2 blocks north of Hart Plaza. We're just a walk away. Come on over, hang out with us afterwards. We got all Michigan beers on tap, really good food. Yep. So all weekend we'll be open. We'll have a special festival.
0: Are you doing the kitchen till midnight each of those nights? Or are you holding open?
1: I think we are because we have the diner side. We're serving food on the diner side, and then we have the party on the pub side.
0: Nice.
1: So we're open at 11 a.m. every day. We have food till midnight every day.
0: Awesome.
1: And the bar is open till 2 every day, all weekend. So come through. You have to make a stop. It's kind of...
0: Yeah.
1: It's great when I work Friday lunches because all these kids come in with their suitcases. It's like the first stop.
0: Yeah.
1: Like, oh, I've got to get a room in. Where's the party tonight?
0: Exactly.
1: Whatever, so.
0: Here in the Coney's, that you got to hit it.
1: Right. You just got to come and get a beer sampling, you know?
0: Yeah.
1: Of course. And then just a reminder about the upcoming Backpacking for Success event on August.
0: Yeah.
1: Thank you. August 4th through the 5th. And the 5th. Talking too fast.
0: Yeah.
1: You gotta slow down.
2: New Center Park.
1: I just talk fast.
0: We're here till 2 one way or the other, so,
1: fast.
0: You know.
1: Well, the show will be ending early, if you let me talk.
0: Exactly.
1: It's so fast.
2: At the rate you're going, okay. Yes. Good night, all.
1: Backpacking
2: See you
1: for
2: next
1: success.
2: Sunday.
1: On August 4th and 5th, New Center Park. 2 stages, 2 days. Support
0: all your,
1: from
0: all
1: Underground
0: your favorite
1: Resistance.
0: DJs.
1: Yeah, it's gonna be a huge lineup, and it's. There's a reduced admission with a new backpack and school supplies because it's for the kids. So come out. And we're looking for sponsors and volunteers, lots of volunteers. So you can sign up at backpackmusicfestival.com.
0: Awesome.
1: And do it. It's for the kids.
0: Yep. We also got this one coming up May 19th, Saturday. It's called Coming Home. And this is a pretty huge lineup. Joey Mazzola. Josh Warner, DJ Psycho, Tom Newman, Mr. Woodward, Adam Caruso, Saul Good, Garrett Dillon, Habitual Offender, Slim, Vinsanity, Enjoy, Biblical Proportion, Duct Tape, and Pontoon Joe. So there's actually a handful of Burst Radio residents in there.
2: So true.
0: Yeah, so that's going to be a really nice party. That's going to be at the Works.
2: May 19th,
0: Saturday. So go check that out as well. And I was just introduced. I was talking with this guy, Drew, here. About this event coming up. This I wasn't aware of because I'm a little bit out of the scene, quite honest to you. But you're here, so why don't you say hi to the folks?
3: Hi, folks.
0: There's this it's Michigan Glass Project, and this is, not to put too fine an edge on it, a bunch of pipes, basically. Is am I getting that right, yeah?
3: Well, not necessarily. We're looking to make fine art. We have a heavy amount of fine glass artists coming out to help us support our community project. What we're aiming to do is, for 3 days, we have 20 torches set up in the Eastern Market, and we'll be doing demonstrations of flame working. And producing these great works of art, which will be auctioned off at the end, and which all benefit the Belle Isle Aquarium.
0: Nice.
3: We're looking for people to come through and just support us in general. We hope to create between $10,000 and $40,000 worth of glass art to be donated to the aquarium. That's our main focus, is making money, crushing it. We understand how to turn our artistic creation into philanthropy, and it's honestly the basis for what we're trying to do is make glass, make money, donate.
0: Nice. And that goes to the Belle Isle Aquarium, which just recently reopened. It's really cool down there. You're going to have musical guests down there. So far you've got Will Sessions, Eastside John, Frank Rains, Sicari, is that how it's pronounced?
2: Yes. Sicari.
0: Sicari.
3: Oh yeah, Five Elements.
0: Mel Wonder, and Hedy Ruxpin. And you said you have more on the way as well.
3: Yeah, we have more on the way.
0: So there's going to be music down there. There's going to be a lot of cool artwork. So go down and check that out. That is going to be June 15th through the 17th. Where is that going to be again?
3: It's going to be in the Eastern Market. Okay. We're looking for approval from the fire marshal, and then we'll release the spot. But until then, we're
0: cool.
3: Hesitant.
0: Right on. Excellent.
3: Hey, if I could add one more thing about
0: Absolutely.
3: The last party that you announced, Joey Mazzola.
0: Yeah.
3: He's from my hometown. I grew up with the boy. He was in my high school at the time.
0: Nice.
3: And he is boss as hell.
0: Oh, yeah. Yeah, I mean, there's some heavy hitters on this one as well, too. Oh, that actually reminds me. Speaking of DJ Psycho.
2: The Emperor.
0: Yes. June 17th, which is also Father's Day.
2: And
0: we're
2: the
0: gonna
2: day
0: be doing
2: after St.
0: Our,
2: Jeffrey's
0: our,
2: Day.
0: Yes, our annual multiple birthday event. My birthday... awesome. Jeffrey Woodward's birthday.

0: Psycho's birthday as well. We're going to be doing some sort of big shebang. At the very minimum, we're going to have our normal deal, and our guest will be DJ Psycho. So look forward to that. We'll have more information on that as it comes. So we are we're going to be doing some cool stuff in June as well. So check that out. How you doing back over there? Getting there, awesome. That's what I like to hear. Yes, yes, I've seen that. This is awesome.
1: Oh, what do we
0: Alex,
1: have?
0: Alex is here with some artwork. That's really, really cool. What's that? You've always had a name. What's oh Max's sister?
1: Max's sister.
0: No, no, no. He's Alex's brother for sure.
1: Hey, you've upgraded now.
0: Yes,
1: so.
0: Most definitely.
1: Hey, wait, while we're here, I want to introduce Laura. Where's she at? Laura.
2: Come up here.
1: Come up here.
2: Get out of the
1: way, girl. Yeah. We got a new member of the Burst family. That I want to introduce to everybody.
2: This is actually my sister from another Mr. LaRose.
1: Come on up here,
2: girl.
1: Baby girl.
2: We go. Laura actually took me to my first rave party.
0: Nice.
2: It was at the Chop Shop. It was Jen Hollywood party. It was DJ Mixmaster Mike. No, that's
0: the Beastie Boys.
2: That's the Beastie Boys. Yeah. God, see, I got MCI in the brain, man.
0: Yeah, I know.
2: No, it was Magic Mike.
0: Okay, yeah.
2: It was at the Chop Shop.
0: Still another
2: Laura
0: badass,
2: took me.
0: Yeah.
1: Come on up here. Don't be shy. We're not going to bite. Maybe not till
0: I make
1: no
0: promises.
1: Hey. Watch your mouth now.
0: Hello.
1: Hi, beautiful.
3: Hi.
1: How you doing? Come up to the microphone.
3: Okay. Hello.
1: Hi. What's going on?
0: Welcome to the show.
1: Yeah, welcome to the asylum. Please tell us about yourself and what you actually do here.
3: Oh, well, my name is Laura Rose. I'm a Detroit resident. Yay. I also have a collective called Workroom, where we're trying to create a fashion district in Capitol Park to sustain a garment industry.
1: Nice.
3: And I'm a hairdresser. I also work for TG, so I'm a national color educator for them.
0: Actually, Alex is someone you're going to want to talk to as well. She's really into art and design and fashion as well. So.
1: You know, it's nice awesome. Because Capitol Park is about to make its comeback.
0: Oh, nice.
1: Because there's going to be about 5 buildings that's going to be rehabbed between now and next year.
0: Sweet.
1: So hopefully
0: that's really nice, especially with the garment district in New York having such a hard time and pretty much phasing out. It'd be nice to see Detroit kind of pick up the reins and kind of run with it.
3: Well, yeah, I work a lot with Fatula Lambros, and she has her clothing company here, and the production company that she works for used to be an old tool and dye shop. So when you think about it, like all these people that are losing jobs from automotive with these tool and dyes, they can start making the buttons on her jeans, the zippers.
0: Yeah.
3: That's an easy way to transition over. So we were part of Hatch Detroit,
0: okay.
3: Which was a retail contest back in October.
0: Mm-hmm.
3: And we were top 4, so we were in the running for $50,000. So we've just been
0: nice.
3: Running, doing like pop-up, little pop-up art things. We did our first one in January at the Dayglash building.
0: Okay.
3: Yeah, right we on. Had Stephen Robert came out. We had a little bit of DJs. And
0: yep. Now, for the people designers. Who aren't here, who can't just ask you about it, where can they find out more about what you're doing?
3: You can go to workroomdetroit.com.
0: Cool.
3: And, yeah, all of our info's on there, pictures, updates, what we're doing.
0: Excellent. So you're going to have to come back and tell us what's going on, and especially for events and stuff like that. So,
3: oh, thank you.
0: Absolutely.
3: I would love to.
0: We're
3: thank all, you.
0: We're just hanging out here, have some food, have some drinks, and, play some music.
1: And like I said, you're part of the family now.
3: Oh, thank you. Yeah. I know, we're friends on Facebook now.
0: Yes, we are. That's the important part. It's Facebook official.
3: Exactly. Maybe I can tweet you, too. Yeah, right.
1: Alan. How far? How good are you?
0: Yeah.
1: Okay, we're getting there.
0: Heard that before.
3: Thank you.
0: Absolutely.
1: Well, no, thank you.
3: You're welcome.
1: Thank you. I mean, you can stick around if you want. I mean, I know your beer's downstairs and everything.
3: I know, it's getting warm.
0: Yeah, that's serious business down there.
1: Yeah, go take care of you. Go take care of the bubble on you. It'll be there when you get back.
3: I know. Hey, nice. I'm Irish.
0: And actually, I might take a quick minute, even though I'm pretty sure none of them are listening. They should all be passed out by now. I want to congratulate the cast and crew of Spring Awakening at AKT. Actually, I'm sure some of them are still there striking. We actually took down the set today, which is why I'm like all sweaty and smelly today, because I've been working in there all day. But, a couple sold-out houses for the first time since we've done that, and just a tremendous show all the way around. Rave reviews. We actually got really good reviews from Michigan Encore. So,
4: yeah, everyone go see it. I can attest.
0: It
4: is a good show.
0: Yeah, we closed last night.
4: What?
0: So, yeah, that entire room is empty. Empty right now. So that's what we did today is to tour everything down.
4: Go see the next show.
0: Yep, we got student productions coming up and Into the Woods coming in the summer, so I'll be bugging you guys about that. So it's something that I'm involved with that I'm really proud of, and I'm really proud of the work that that a lot of the actors and artists have done. So even though I'm sure none of you are listening, if you know, I'll mention it to you guys and listen to the podcast. So good job, guys.
1: Alan, this your first time DJing outside of Toledo? Are you ready yet?
0: Did you read the directions for that shit? It's no Eckler, but, you know, it'll make some noise.
1: You know, it's not a Yuri either.
0: Yeah, exactly. Yeah, yeah. There we go. Something's happening.

condole, ladies and gentlemen. It's time to present to you something strong.

0: Hollister, oh, ladies and gentlemen, live, firstradio.net.
1: Damn, our mate from another state.
2: Yeah, Ohio, who knew? Below us.
0: Who turns knew? Out you're yeah, you're actually pretty good at this. Mm. Who knew? Yeah, it turns out you're actually pretty good at this. Who knew?
2: Yeah, it wasn't as bad as I thought it would be.
1: Yeah, first time outside of Ohio.
0: Nice. So why don't you come on over here? We got a little bit of business we got to do that we skipped in the beginning of the show, which you know how this rolls. So come on over and talk to the folks.
1: You've been here long enough. Bring your ass over here.
2: He's a fanboy.
0: Exactly. So, once again, our guest next week is going to be Octo Red, and the after party will be Mr. Jeffrey Woodward. Tonight, our after party is going to be played by Legal Alien, who is in the house. He's going to be dropping some shit.
1: What up, Legal?
0: After I get done. Thank you for the mustard.
3: You're welcome.
0: It's not even my birthday yet, man.
3: Hey, better
0: Earlier
3: than ever.
0: Yeah, I suppose. Go ahead and put that over there.
3: I have to put these headphones
0: for
3: on?
0: Some, yeah.
3: Well, you know. He's had headphones on for 2 hours.
0: Exactly.
4: Ew, my
1: bitch!
4: My fingers smell.
3: Got some cheese.
0: Nice. All right, so you know what we need from you right now, right?
2: Peace and quiet.
0: Yeah,
5: pretty much.
0: We need the drop from you.
5: Better music.
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0: .net. Yeah, exactly. I was like, are you ready? And then you started playing. I'm like, oh, okay.
5: You like that?
0: Yeah.
5: That's what I remember.
0: Yeah.
5: All the NewGFurryRadio.com.
0: Yeah.
1: Wow.
2: Taryn just wants nudes, though.
5: All right.
6: Do you have any JPEGs?
2: I'm waiting.
5: What?
6: You had my number.
2: JPEGs.
5: No, I got RAWs.
6: So I need some GIFs.
5: RAWs.
2: Dogs.
0: You ready?
2: Is this your first time on?
5: No, I'm
1: this
5: like
1: is the first
5: totally
1: time out of
5: Ohio.
1: Now,
0: is it the radio station's name that you don't remember or yours? Yeah.
5: It's hot up there.
0: Yeah, I know, right?
1: Shit, you was working your ass off.
0: You were
1: what
0: jumping
1: you
0: around a bit, yeah.
5: Well, I tried to move that fan, but it didn't really. I tried to move Amy's fan.
1: Right.
0: Yeah.
5: But Amy's fan didn't want to move, apparently.
0: Mm. Yes.
1: Okay, all right. We'll take that up with Amy then.
0: Actually, you know what? We were watching the feed over there on abstractTV.com, and that actually looked pretty cool. With you jumping around like an idiot, it was pretty good stuff.
5: Yeah! That's what I'm talking about.
0: Oh, yeah. So once again, I'd like to thank Jeff for coming out and broadcasting. And,
5: yeah,
0: and,
5: dude, I told a lot
0: and
5: of people
0: our hot camera
5: watching.
0: Chick,
1: who's Mandy.
0: Hey,
1: yeah.
0: Say hi,
6: Mandy.
1: Yes, we want you to say hello.
5: Don't fall off the pew.
1: Oh, damn! Oh.
7: Hi, guys.
1: And she's flexible.
0: That's a good picture right there. All right, so you want to go ahead and do the business, so I can go ahead and play.
6: Goes into Brent's fat dungeon.
1: Let him know.
5: I forgot what you people say.
1: Listen, you let him know your name. Let him know
0: name.
1: You're listening to BurstRadio.net.
0: Yeah.
1: Now remember, the bar has been set high with Tom Linder and...
0: And you.
2: Yours truly.
0: Yeah.
1: Well, yeah. Well, you know, he's imported the imported sweet Dig Daddy with the imported candy nuts now since he's over in Germany tearing up Trezor.
0: Yeah, no kidding.
1: Right now.
5: You are listening to BurstRadio.net.
1: And you are?
5: And I am Alistair. Yeah.
1: Okay, hell, I think that's all we want to get out
5: again.
1: Of
5: it.
0: I was just going to let him swim in it.
5: Yeah, I'm burning up.
0: Yeah, that's why we usually do it beforehand. But, you know, you were pretty anxious to go, man.
5: Well, I got here late because of the construction.
0: Yeah.
5: That doesn't help.
6: Oh, yeah.
0: You're fine, man.
5: They don't let you know that they're shutting down 75.
0: Just assume that it's shut down. That's the way we roll.
5: Yeah.
2: There are two seasons, winter and construction.
5: Right.
1: Yeah.
5: Yeah, I should know that by now.
6: Was it backed up near Luna Pier?
5: Yeah.
6: Like I heard they get a lot of tourist activity this time of the year.
5: Like past Monroe, it slowed down onto one lane.
2: Wow.
1: Tourist activity.
6: Yeah. It's all about Hardee's.
1: Yeah.
6: Huh? You have Hardee's down in Ohio, right?
5: It's Carl's Jr. We're in California.
2: Yeah.
1: Well, we got Hardee's here.
2: So anyway, who's got some?
1: You know, stuff I want to touch on something real quick, and this is like
2: I'm a not
5: you better touch
2: real.
5: Yourself.
1: This is a fucking serious issue, man. So let me do what the fuck I got to do.
2: It's cereal.
1: Right? Yeah. Anyway,
4: Lucky Charms, bitches.
1: Fuck you and fuck you. No, anyway, there's DJ who's local and I guess, you know, he's ending up playing at one of the upcoming parties and everything. But the twist on this is that, you know, even though he's doing this, you know, he's, you know, he practices, you know, violence against women. And I guess, you know, my take, and I want to ask, you know, the people that's up in here, I mean, you know, would you actually respect a person who, you know, who does that to a woman? I mean, would you have any respect for them, period? Would you want them
7: not
1: playing at your party? You know, would you at least want to be associated with that person? You know, Alan, Taryn, I mean, somebody
7: not
1: fucking
7: at all.
1: Chime in. Shit.
2: No.
7: Not at all. Completely against
2: who is
7: that.
2: Who are you talking about?
7: I have a daughter.
1: I'm not saying any names, but the person we're
2: they're
1: talking about.
2: They're throwing a party or playing
1: no,
2: a
1: no,
2: party?
1: No, no, no. This person is playing at one of the events. I mean, the person hasn't paid any dues, you know, but yet you're doing something at the festival at one of these parties. I guess, you know, it's supposed to be your big break or whatever, you know, but yet, you know, you beat up a woman, you abuse a woman.
2: You know what's sad is that I know a number of people you could be talking about.
7: Yeah.
2: And it's more than like two. So
7: the thing I'm thinking of is the sad part about it is the fact that people don't look at that. They're going to look at this person will draw people regardless of their personal life. You know, when I know that you know, I have complete and utter respect for women. I have a 10-year-old daughter. That would piss me off if I found it out. You know, but they don't look at that. They look at the fact
1: right.
7: that that's name. They're going to bring in the greenbacks, and you know,
1: but like I say, I mean, this is a noob. I mean, we're talking about someone who, like I say, hasn't paid any dues.
7: Right.
1: I mean, he's just like a as you say, a splooge stain.
7: You saw that?
2: Dingus
7: I can't believe you saw that. That's hilarious.
1: Right, right. On the map as a newcomer.
7: Yeah.
1: You know.
7: Yeah.
1: And I mean, I'm just saying, you know, I wouldn't have any respect for anybody like that.
7: No.
1: You know? I mean,
7: if I did prior and I found out, I'd lose it immediately.
1: I mean, because I have two daughters, and mine are, you know, my daughters are grown, 23 and 27. But if I knew that, you know, as a DJ or as a man that, you know, you went and, you know, messed with me or my children, I'd try and take your ass out as quickly as I fucking
7: yep.
1: can. You know? So I just wanted to get, you know, kind of like, you know,
7: insight.
1: Your take on this. Insight, yeah. You know, because, I mean, that's just not right. Now, I don't think that, you know, people should actually, you know, associate with people knowing that, you know, you cause trouble against women.
7: Right.
1: I just can't see that.
7: Right.
1: You know.
7: Yep, that's
2: right, but a lot of people won't know that he is doing that unless it's on the flyer.
7: Right, exactly.
2: So.
7: Yeah,
1: well,
7: most people don't know what goes on behind the scenes.
2: And I bet you he's not named DJ Bitch Slap, so.
7: DJ Slickback, what?
2: Ooh.
7: Oh, snap.
8: Oh.
1: now, Brent, you see where that came from.
8: Wah, wah.
1: You see where that came from, so don't even lump me in with that shit. Not at all. All I know is shit ain't right.
7: You're the man now, dog.
1: You know, all I know is if you know, anyone knew this person's background, take him out. Break his fucking fingers. Don't let him ever fucking play in Detroit again. Let him go somewhere in New fucking Jersey and shit.
7: But see, the sad part is nowadays you could break his fingers and he could still do stuff on his laptop, like push on the elbow, you know.
2: Elbow buttons. You know. I do it all the time.
9: Hypothetical question. So we talk a lot about paying dues and whatnot. Let's say there's a talented DJ who hasn't paid his dues but can play an amazing set. What then? Should he not, you know, get
1: but
9: good
1: no,
9: bookings?
1: No, I'm saying you have to work your way up. I mean, you just can't borrow somebody's. You can't borrow nobody's, you know, MP3s or, you know, what you got on your hard drive. Oh, look, I'm going to steal all of Max's shit. I'm going to play everything that he has. I'm going to go to the club. I'm going to get all the free drinks. I'm going to get all the bitches. It don't work like that. You got to put in blood, sweat, and tears, man.
2: Well, but what if Taryn takes all of Max's MP3s and, no offense, plays a hell of a lot better than he does? It doesn't
9: it.
2: Really...
9: Or he has his own music collection because he's been sitting in his house, bedroom, DJing for years.
2: I have Spotify Premium.
7: Hey, Taryn, I broke...
2: I have YouTube playlists, okay? Like,
7: oh, wait,
2: at the
7: say
2: ready.
7: That again. Playlists. Taryn, I broke my back carrying my records here. Be my guest if you want to take them somewhere else, because that shit hurts.
6: Okay.
1: I mean,
7: if you get a dolly.
1: I mean, if what he does still, in the privacy of his bedroom, I mean, as far as playing, don't get the shit twisted, okay? I mean, yeah, okay, you can do amazing set in your bedroom, and I mean, if he does well, like his first gig, I mean, okay, that's a start, you know? But like I say, I mean, you got to work your way up.
6: My first gig.
1: From, you know, the bottom of the flyer.
6: Population
1: where
6: one.
1: Where you're right next to the Union Seal and shit.
7: I'd rather not know the amazing stuff that you do.
2: Unless you have boobs.
1: That's all that I'm
2: saying. Unless you have boobs. That doesn't matter.
6: Me and my four
1: pillows.
6: That doesn't
1: guarantee anything moves. Either. That, what does that guarantee?
2: You get on the flyer faster. It's a true story. Ask Harley.
7: DJ Bag of Donuts.
2: Harley knows.
6: You get the go-go's.
7: Oh, yeah.
5: There you go.
1: Harley. Tell me he's lying.
2: It's all if you're, if you have
1: me,
2: boobs, you get on a flyer.
1: Please tell me he's lying.
2: For instance, Heavy Grinder.
5: Oh!
2: You went there. Terrible DJ, but oh, I'm on the flyer because I have a nice rat. It's true. True story.
1: Damn. Anyway, I digress. Harley, are you ready?
8: I am.
1: All right. Ladies and gentlemen, you're listening to BurstRadio.net and Harley from Detroit.

0: Ladies and gentlemen, Harley from Detroit live on burstradio.net. I was very surprised that you played a Beastie Boys track. Didn't see that coming.
1: I'm surprised you didn't play more.
0: Yeah, tribute set. Anyway, that was quite lovely. Where is he at? Oh, he's over there.
2: Yeah, I'm surprised you could have just kept running that with that jungle track. I don't know why you didn't. That shit was sounding good. You just wanted to hurt our feelings. That's what he does.
0: It's all right.
2: He just butthurt all of us.
3: Hey. Ooh. Oh, hell.
0: What just happened? Who's got some butt fail?
4: Are we?
0: Butthurt.
2: He didn't. No, I'm saying he could have just let the whole thing play. He just butthurt us.
5: I mean, it was wandering on me a little bit. So I decided the better part of valor was to live to fight another day.
0: Yeah.
5: Plus, you know what? I love the sound of that reversed sub, and it wasn't coming through for me. So, yeah, I figured. You know what? We'll let the beastie stand on their own.
2: Eject.
6: Wub,
2: eject.
6: Wub, wub,
0: wub. Yeah. Wub, wub.
5: So,
0: yeah, Taryn. Wub, wub.
1: You want another beer, Taryn?
2: God, here we go.
1: Taryn.
6: No.
1: No. You sure?
0: You mad, bro?
5: You want a beer with a straw?
1: Why
5: so
1: you mad,
5: can
1: bro?
5: Put it right in the.
0: Yeah, what are you, mad, bro?
1: Get you a straw for your beer. It's no problem.
5: Yeah. That way you don't have to open your jaw to get the beer in. Yeah.
0: Make sure you don't throw up or anything like that. You're choking on your.
2: Yeah, that's a definite Miller Lite moment right there.
1: It can make you a sea breeze.
0: He's got a blowhole.
7: I just really wish I could find my toothpiece.
0: What?
7: I
0: Is that like a cod piece?
7: I tried to find it so I could glue it back in before I went out.
5: Some super glue on, I bet you'd be good.
7: I just knew coming fabulous here tonight.
1: It's character. It's charm.
0: Yeah.
1: Smile, ladies.
0: Or
2: Taryn, character in the same sentence? Fuck no.
1: It is a good character. It's character. Categorize it as you will.
7: I can whistle through it.
1: Oh, we want some Christmas is a new front tooth.
0: Taryn promised
2: Damn.
0: Me that.
2: Oh wow!
1: Oh, Taryn, I love you. Come
0: you promised
1: I'm
0: me
1: sorry.
0: That
1: you
0: would
2: now we
0: get
2: see
0: grills.
2: What happened.
0: I told him he needs grills.
2: Now
0: he needs it either
2: happened.
0: To be gold or like
5: we have an emergency
0: gas station grills.
5: Oh, there it is.
1: Cuba
5: the riding,
1: right
5: the riding crop. I can't
0: the riding
5: it's
0: crop.
5: It's right here.
0: Oh, that's
5: right.
0: Yeah.
1: It's right here.
0: So anyway, so yeah, that was that's one. Where is Gary setting up?
5: Yeah. Yes.
2: He's setting up.
0: Nice.
5: Yep. So I played a little bit of Doc Raymond in there as well, too. So
2: nice.
5: Yeah, that was
2: nice.
5: The...
2: What up, Doc?
5: Yep.
1: What up, Doc?
5: So, I doubt he's listening. He's probably...
0: Yeah.
2: Probably not.
5: He's somewhere in North Carolina in his underwear, so...
7: Probably sleeping.
0: I can't unsee
5: happy.
0: That now.
5: Yeah.
0: That's good.
1: With his shirt off, twisting around his head like a helicopter.
5: No, actually, you know what? On NDR,
0: he's practicing
5: Cat
0: in
5: the mesh. You remember the Techniques mesh shirts that we used to have at DJ Supply? We got them.
1: I don't know.
5: There was like these.
2: Oh,
5: there was the Technique shirts. They were just mesh.
2: Right.
5: Like the straight up
2: I
5: like 1980s
2: those.
5: Like grease ball mesh.
0: I need that.
5: Yeah, we actually got those in a DJ Supply for a little while, and Doc picked one up. He used to wear it when we were doing NDR for a little while too.
1: Oh
5: yeah.
1: Hell no.
5: Oh yeah.
2: Oh yeah, he did.
5: Yeah, Craig loved it. Craig
1: sure,
5: Gonzalez
1: Craig
5: was like, dude, that's awesome.
1: It.
5: Hell yeah. Because you know Craig loves anything super cheesy, so it's just you know.
2: That was definitely government
5: yeah.
2: cheesish.
5: Yeah. So, you know, he's kind of white and pasty for that. So, yeah. The mesh brings that out.
2: You only got that part covered.
5: We have any listeners left?
0: No.
5: Get rid of them all?
1: Hell yeah. No.
0: They're all gone.
7: Sometimes.
1: The
0: fapping portion of the show's over.
2: No, I think yeah. Alan ruined it for everybody. Though.
7: Too late.
2: No, that's a good thing, man. What are you talking about? I said you ruined
5: now you know
2: it for
5: he's listening.
2: Everybody.
5: And that just proved that he's listening.
2: Yeah.
5: So next week... That was a fantastic segue right there. Next week, our guest is going to be Octo Red. The after party will be with Mr. Jeffrey Woodward.
0: Himself.
5: Yeah. Moomba, Moombaton. He's going to tell us all about it and explain it to us and relieve me of my ignorance next week.
2: Yeah. A lot of people.
5: So it's going to be good times. So.
2: Yeah. All you.
5: That's a bad idea right there.
2: Yeah.
1: Very
2: my UK
1: bad
2: G's.
1: We've had enough bad ideas up here. We don't need
5: yeah.
1: any more.
2: Yeah. All my UK G's
1: here,
2: come represent
1: Alan.
2: Next week
1: oh,
2: for the after party.
1: Well, so did I.
2: It'll be on Facebook. Don't worry. Make sure you show your asses up.
1: You're awesome. You're all awesome. Every week. I appreciate
5: no,
1: you.
5: Remember,
2: awesome.
5: Everybody remember to tip Amy because she looks great with big tips.
1: Oh, I feel better with big tips. I can do more with big tips. Yeah.
2: Work it, work it. Work it, work it.
1: Jeff, I love you.
0: Next week is a ghetto tech set. That's all there
1: ghetto
0: is.
1: Ghetto tech set. I will do the after. The after. No beat matching. Just record nice. Playing.
5: In the case, right. We'll get you in the mic.
1: Just that's my mixing. I'll just go woo-hoo and put on the next record.
5: That's the new whistle.
0: Yeah, that's right. True story.
1: Started right here, y'all. It's documented.
5: Heard it here first.
1: It's archived.
5: Absolutely. Timestamp that shit.
1: I have to give a shout out to Paulie Brady because he's Paulie the one who told me that joke. He used to work here and he's pretty. Oh, it's pretty awesome. I was going to say something else, but I'm not going to say it.
5: Shit happens.
1: You didn't bomb your. Didn't you redo your radio ID? Come redo it right now.
5: Oh, those are the best. Like the ones that are perfect, that are all like smooth. We don't like those at all.
3: Like this is Burst Radio.
5: Yeah, exactly.
3: Yeah,
5: the Crash and Burns are the best for sure.
1: Ways.
5: Yeah, yeah.
1: That's what makes the clips, right?
5: Yeah, yeah. Like,
0: we love big clips. I mean, clips too.
1: Oh,
0: you said it.
5: Nice single entendre there.
1: Jeez, I was gonna go somewhere else with that, and you just totally.
0: My bad.
1: Just, yeah. Somewhere
5: hey,
1: else.
5: Have some anatomy in your mind, mind's eye.
1: Yeah.
0: My mind's God. Eye.
5: Yeah.
1: Hell no.
5: Wow. The 20th, we're gonna have Kevin Reynolds. That's gonna be kind of cool.
0: Bert's nephew,
5: Max Tkach. Yeah, he's gonna be doing live PA. Which if you have never heard Kevin Reynolds live PA, it is fucking awesome. So tune in for that. Come out and see it live. He like brings out the machine and an APC-40 and the whole deal. He's like, how much space do you have?
1: Mm-hmm.
5: I'm like, hey, you know what? No turntables. So as much as you need. We got the mixer and my next one, and then the rest is yours. So. He's gonna get busy and bring out his full like rig out.
1: He will have. He'll be fine. Yeah. I lived in his house for a while. He helped me out. I stayed at his house for a while. He was a great roommate.
5: Nice.
1: Him and his dog Liam.
5: Nice.
1: His dog is awesome.
5: Sweet.
1: Great roommate. Good. Just good all around. Good people. Good
5: his
1: people.
5: His synth lines just they crush me. They're awesome.
1: Yeah, he came one year. We did a booty party, and it was one of the last times Wax Jackson Dre played, actually.
5: We're done.
1: And Kevin opened, and
2: that's
1: he played
2: Wax
1: a
2: Dre.
1: Shut up.
2: That's my boy. What are you talking
1: I know.
2: About?
1: You're so funny, though. But Kevin opened up and did, like, a live electro booty set.
5: Nice.
1: It was great.
5: Nice.
1: Yes.
5: Yeah, his
1: he's a man of many talent.
5: Awesome. So
1: mm-hmm.
5: That's in 2 weeks. And then, of course, in 3 weeks will be the Electronic Music Festival. So we're going to peace out for that. We'll be back after that. The 17th of June is going to be something involved with the survival rating. That's going to be the big birthday for a bunch of us. So, yeah, we're just going to do some sort of, I don't know.
2: You saying we're not coming back till the 17th? Or we'll be
5: we will be back directly after the festival.
2: Oh,
5: but,
2: okay.
5: Then I have something on the 17th, so that's going to be it. We're working on finalizing exactly what that's going to be. So, at the very minimum, we're going to have DJ Psycho is going to be our guest. So, that's happening. That's going to be a real thing. So.
1: Fair warning. Yeah. It's happening. It's real.
5: You got a month to get your shit together before that happens.
1: Get ready.
5: So.
2: Yeah, the 17th, all bets are off. All humanity, prepare for the end of the world.
5: If you've never experienced a survival raiding party, you got just be here for the 17th. It's going to get a little nutty. So, and plus, we got like a ton of birthdays. It's, you know, it's going to be your birthday.
1: My birthday
5: Jeff's
1: is
5: my
1: the
5: birthday.
1: Next week after that.
5: Maria's birthday. Yeah,
1: it's your birthday. It's your birthday.
5: Yeah, exactly. So,
1: go Burst. It's your birthday.
5: It's gonna get pretty nutty around
1: go
5: there.
1: Harley. It's your birthday. Go
2: wait,
1: Chef.
2: Oh Harley.
5: Yep.
2: Wanted to mention something. You wanted to do or at least plug a fundraiser for Burst. You mentioned something about that on
5: yeah,
2: Facebook.
5: Yeah, Adrian, you want to get on this since you set it up?
0: I forget what the service is called, but Kickstarter is really, really complicated. So we decided not to go with that because with Kickstarter. You have to create different tiers for different amounts and different stuff and whatever. Yeah, this is pitch-in, which is just like, hey, if you feel like supporting someone's stuff, you just kind of go there and you click. And like our post on Facebook says, you know, if you want to support us, go ahead. I mean, it does cost us money to operate, but, you know, if you don't worry. It's not like we're going to go anywhere. But certainly it doesn't hurt.
5: Yeah, it helps.
0: We're going to get those shirts out, too, eventually, once, I don't know, maybe someone actually orders one from me. So everyone's like, yeah, I want a shirt, I want a shirt. Okay, and
1: a shirt?
0: That doesn't help if you don't
5: exactly.
0: actually.
5: Just like that.
1: Give me big tips, and I can get a shirt.
5: There you go.
4: As an update, I'm working I'm working on the new Burst website as we speak. Hopefully, ooh, that'll be live by Movement.
0: Look at this guy.
4: We're gonna start. We're gonna be doing more like journalistic type features and stuff when people in the scene. So just watch out for that.
0: And awesome. We're gonna do them with an accent, so it'll be legit.
5: Yeah, you'll be able to read the accent
2: with like, subtitles.
0: It's like fuck you.
5: No hard A's in it at all.
1: Fuck you.
5: So one of these weeks, I think probably next week, we're going to get Ian up here to tell us what's going on for Monday of the festival week. Because Ian's down there. That's his party. Oh. Yeah. Hi, Ian.
1: Ian, come up here.
0: Ian Golding.
5: Totally
0: Ian.
5: Not listening.
1: Ian, come up here.
0: You do it now.
1: Right now. Do
5: he's
1: it
5: like,
1: now.
5: Dude,
1: I'll bring the riding crop down.
5: He's like, you dude, I got a
0: it.
5: Beer.
0: There's a beer in my hand.
5: Yeah, exactly.
1: Here it comes. Here it comes.
5: Of PSP and,
1: yeah.
5: and bee nectar, actually.
1: Bee nectar.
5: Yeah.
0: Base nectar?
5: He makes mead.
1: Base
2: nectar.
1: Let's give him a little seat.
5: Yeah.
1: Here, sir. Have a seat.
5: What's happening? Awesome. You remember how this goes. You're an old NDR.
2: Base nectar meadery in the house.
6: Hello.
5: You remember how this goes. You're an old NDR vet.
6: Yeah.
5: So we're talking about Festival Monday, the PSP event. Yep. You got any information you want to tell anybody about that? Usual suspects?
6: Yeah, usual suspects. Actually, we just got the whole lineup done today.
5: Oh, awesome. So, this is going to be good.
6: Yes.
5: So people, this is kind of like world premiere. This is the announcement. This is an exclusive.
6: It is.
5: At, you know, past midnight on Burst Radio when nobody else is listening anymore.
6: So we have Jeff Johnson, Mike Amarine, Steve Leroy, Dance Plane, Trench, Jeff Comer, you, I, my buddy Steve from Toronto, he does all live stuff, our friend Jason West, and then Signal and Rose.
5: Nice.
6: So
5: that's going to be that's my favorite party of the year every year.
6: Oh,
5: so
6: dude, it's awesome.
5: So that's going to be that's here at Foran's on Monday the
0: what about
6: the 28th?
0: What about the pants party?
5: You're not invited.
6: And what? All free?
5: Yeah.
6: And I'm
5: good food, good booze.
6: Yeah, totally. Yeah. I'm hoping to bring in a keg or something of what we make.
5: Oh
6: well,
5: yeah.
6: So.
5: Yeah, and it didn't occur to me that, oh, yeah, you work for a meter. You're just like, oh, we're going to have a kegger at the bar.
6: Yeah. Yeah.
5: Fuck the bar. Red Solo cup. There you go, bud.
6: Yeah, totally.
2: cut the bar out for one night and
5: shoot.
2: Exactly.
5: Yeah. Nice.
6: If
5: so,
6: they don't have the space, I'll just hand pump it.
5: There you go.
0: That's what she
2: wait,
0: said.
2: Wait, that's what Adrian likes.
0: That's what
2: that's
0: she
2: what
0: said.
2: Adrian likes. Careful how you phrase that.
5: I haven't had an old fashioned in a long time.
2: Yeah. Oh, damn. There's two of them. There you go.
0: With the stranger,
2: Adrian and Harley with the actor jack and shit.
0: The stranger,
5: you about ready to do the switch over there thing? To
0: press
5: off podcast,
0: press off and on.
5: Yeah. Thanks again for everybody listening. We'll see you next week and stick around. For those of you listening live, we're about to have some legal alien action happening here. So
0: right by the border.
5: Stuff, so bag of dicks.

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1: Yes sir.
0: You're really quiet.
1: Can you hear me now?
0: There we go.
1: Okay.
0: Anyways, got a late start because I-75 North was closed down to one lane and I left over, almost 2 hours early. And my 15-minute trip took me about an hour and a half. So anyways, I think we're not going to talk much in the beginning because we had a guest cancellation, and I guess I'm just going to play some breaks tonight because I felt like grabbing breaks when I was leaving, so that's what's going to happen. I don't know, Woodward, do you have anything to talk about before I go up there?
1: Unfortunately, no. Well, I can say this. Toledo Rave 6 was interesting. It wasn't exactly what I had expected, but all in all, till about, 2:30, 2:45 in the morning? I mean, everybody basically got off. The only thing I guess I really didn't like was the patio. Even though they did have the heaters out there, they weren't exactly turned up. So a lot of people were actually

and your shit is delicious. It only comes in like one size medium, but for what you're gonna pay for it, oh, it's definitely worth it though. I would actually drive down there just to get pizza and just come back. But that's just me. That's because I love food like I do. So that more or less takes care of that. You about almost ready over there? All right, well, we're going to be getting it on any second now. So it'll be just a second. Oh, you put the damn camera on me and I'm just now finding this out? Man, god damn you. You're real funny as hell tonight. Oh, boy. Yeah. So, anyway, for those of you just tuning in, welcome to the show. The chat room is now open, amongst other things. So I say get ready and get ready for your beatdown. So, you all set? All right, let's see. Well, we're about to get into it with Mr. Brent Scudder here on 313.fm, live in the mix.

Get this inside.

0: 13. 21.
1: Mathematics is my major.

0: boy. 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
1: You're a really loud Woodward.
0: Any better?
1: Yeah, it's better.
0: Okay.
1: Anyways, we got a guest now.
0: We got two guests.
1: Well,
0: a guest and a half.
1: Yeah. Gerald's not playing.
0: No, he's not, but he was nice enough to call in 2 weeks ago.
1: Yeah, and won some tickets.
0: And won some tickets. Yeah, that nigga. I know you still can't get over that. I know, man.
1: Anyways.
0: you had too much fun posting that shit on Facebook. I know. Yeah. Look at him. He's all speechless and shit.
2: It was so funny when I won them tickets.
0: Wait. You got to get in the mic. Get the mic.
2: I'm sorry. So when I first called into the show so I could get the tickets, when Scudder was talking about it, he was like, yeah, you can win these free tickets. I already have my phone in my hand checking messages. So I'm like, bleep, bleep,

0: Lansing you've ever heard of. I don't know. I never heard of it. But this is going to be a fun show.
1: The Loft, actually, they put on good shows. I saw Torch of Soul there once before.
0: Oh, real?
1: Yeah.
0: Okay. So I think I'm going to enjoy this. You gave me
2: Hell, Brent's alter ego, Tortured Soul.
1: I wish. No.
2: No.
1: You know about Tortured Soul?
2: No.
1: Live house music band? What?
0: No.
1: You know about Tortured Soul, right? What?
3: No, man.
1: What? Eli? Santino? Anyone? Tortured Soul? No?
0: Hey, look, you're the music. Right. You two are the music experts over here. Well, you three. I come to you guys for guidance. My music tastes stale.
2: Hey, I know, but I don't know everything.
0: Man, gotta know something. Gotta know at least more than me, man. Or how am I going to come down to Urban Binko and listen to you guys every Wednesday when y'all spin?
1: Shouts out to Benny, by the way.
0: Oh, hey, Benny.
2: Benny.
3: What's up, man?
0: He's always in the chat.
1: Oh, in digital one.
3: Oh, hey, what's up,
2: man? Is that Todd? Oh, man. What's happening, man?
0: The dedicated members of this podcast.
1: Anyways,
2: we got Warren from Warren in the house.
1: Yeah, right.
3: It's good to be here, man. It's been a minute.
1: Oh, also shouts out to London tuning in, by the way, too.
2: Yeah, good day. Oh, I'm sorry. Damn, I can't say good day, mates.
0: Hello, governors.
1: Anyways, Warren, it's been a long time since I've seen you.
3: Yeah, man. It has. I can't believe it's already April. Definitely doesn't look like it out there, that's for sure.
1: No.
0: Welcome to Michigan.
2: No, it's that bipolar-ass weather and shit.
1: Mm-hmm.
0: It was the best. Did y'all see the meme on the internet, too, where they had somebody made an R.L. Stein book, and they say R.L. Stein's.
2: Goosebumps?
0: Goosebumps. Michigan, the weather that never dies. Like the weather. The winter that never dies. It was great.
3: Nice.
1: So anyways, what the hell have you been up to?
3: Dude, just been working, getting back in the studio, actually.
1: Really?
3: Trying to get through some Ableton stuff, yeah.
1: Okay. Are you and Hunter still living together?
3: No, he moved out, but he's doing some Ableton stuff, too.
1: Nice.
3: Yeah. So, trying to get some tracks going.
1: Okay.
3: Yeah.
1: So, when are we going to hear these?
3: Trying to have some out by end of May, hopefully.
1: Okay.
3: Yeah.
0: Where are we going to hear these?
3: I'll give them to you guys, for sure.
0: Hey.
3: Yeah. Sure. Pass out some promos.
2: Oh, fuck. We all love promos around here.
0: I know, right?
3: Yeah. Who we got in the background here?
1: I was going to say, speaking of promos, this is Admin.
3: Oh, nice.
1: Yeah. He's been playing all over the place lately.
3: Yeah.
1: Yeah.
0: That's good. Keep yourself busy.
1: Yeah. Mm-hmm.
0: This is a nice track. This is. I like all the tracks that he plays in the background anytime he does the little talks and stuff. They're nice tracks.
3: Dude, he's got some great promos that are unreleased, man.
0: Good job, Scudder.
3: Mm-hmm.
0: Hiding all the treasures from us and stuff, man.
2: Don't feel bad. I gotta send him a garage track that I think would actually work as probably like one of the bump songs.
1: Yeah.
2: Yeah.
1: Okay.
3: Nice.
2: I'll get it to you hopefully by, if not the end of the weekend, beginning of next week.
1: So anyways, have you been playing out at all?
3: No, man. This is my first gig. Wow. I can't even remember the last time I played, honestly.
1: Wow.
3: I think it was Techno Tuesday with Adam.
1: Okay, that was a while ago.
3: Yeah, like last year, yeah.
1: Yeah.
3: Yeah, man, I've been kind of a ghost lately, but coming back.
1: Okay.
3: Yeah.
1: Wait, no. You played WHFR with Greg and myself.
3: I did. Yes. I missed that last one, unfortunately.
1: Yeah.
3: Yeah, it worked. Man, work's just been killing me, man. Corporate
1: still
3: grind,
1: crunching
3: man.
1: Those numbers?
3: Crunching numbers all day.
1: Okay.
3: Yep.
0: Be happy that you're working.
3: Yeah.
0: Be happy that you're working. Some of us can't work.
3: And I'm not working outside, so I'll take it.
1: Yeah.
3: For sure.
0: Oh, God.
3: Hey, man, how you been?
1: Up and down, but overall pretty good.
3: Good.
1: So, one thing I'm curious, because you haven't been playing out lately, do you still have like a SoundCloud or Mixcloud that's up to date or anything? Yeah,
3: Not up to date.
1: No,
3: but it's up there.
1: Okay.
3: I got some mixes up.
1: Okay, where can people find that?
3: Yeah, it's SoundCloud. It should be Warren from Warren.
1: Okay.
3: Yep.
0: No Mixcloud. Do so before SoundCloud changes their bitrate again and start messing up
3: everybody's. Yeah, you notice that?
0: Yeah.
3: Too?
0: Like, I don't know what they doing, man. They first started making themselves like subscription and everything. Like, hell, YouTube is going and all these other programs like Spotify and all of them. Then they started crunching their sounds and everything. Now they're about to have like YouTube quality, like Facebook quality sound, and it's about to be horrible. Like, you're not going to want to post your music anywhere. We're going to just go around with vinyls like young Wooder when he was back in the day. Like, everybody just walking around with vinyls. Like, here you go. What's that? It's my trap mix on vinyl. It's on a 45. Take it.
1: You know, I've honestly thought about, like, if I ever, like, put something out, pressing it to a vinyl, like, just go to, like, one of those small quantity guys that have the lathes.
3: Mm-hmm.
1: Because if I gave you a download link, or I gave you a CD, or I sent you an email of a track, you might never listen to that. But if I gave you a vinyl, and you were a label, and I was like, yo, this is my stuff.
3: Yeah, dude.
1: You're probably going to at least listen to it once.
3: Yeah. I mean, it takes a lot to get it pressed, you know?
1: Yeah. Mm-hmm.
0: I was going to say, well, I did get a Shadow Clan CD out of here. Wait, do you happen to know about who Shadow Clan is?
3: No.
0: All right. So every movement or every big event, there is a guy that comes around with these stacks of CDs, call himself Shadow Clan, and he comes to you and he goes in here. He's like, hey. You like Star Trek? And you're like, what? And he's like, yeah, do you like Star Trek? I'm like, what are you talking about? I got this disc, man. I got these songs on here, man. You're going to like these. He'll sell it to you for about, you're going to haggle them down maybe for like $2 in a Coney. But like, once you get his CD, you listen to all them tracks. One of his tracks is literally called just track 8. But then all of them are named something different. It's literally just static and I think a toaster popping. It's just like some of the weirdest sounds you'll ever hear in your life. I only heard a CD once and then it disappeared. It was legendary. Yeah. I didn't lose it. It just like I put it in my computer, then I opened up the tray, it was gone.
3: It beamed it up, man. It's just gone.
0: It really was Star Trek. You will find him somewhere, maybe on Spotify.
3: Nice.
0: Detroit Legends.
1: So are we going to do our usual pre-movement Detroit threads set together?
3: Oh, yeah.
1: Okay.
3: For sure, man.
1: All right. Well, if you want to catch us, you can catch us one of the days before movement at Detroit Threads.
3: Yeah, man. It's always a good time, for sure.
1: So that's actually a funny story. That's actually how we met.
3: Mm-hmm.
1: You played right after me, was it?
3: Yeah.
1: Yeah.
3: Yep.
1: Yeah,
3: that was 2014.
1: Wow. Yeah.
3: Yeah, man. 4 years ago.
1: Yeah. Seems like more, almost.
3: It does. But, yeah, 4 years, man.
0: Time flies when you're spinning, man.
3: That's true.
1: I guess that's true.
0: Now, speaking of, because y'all was talking about movement, are any of y'all playing at, like, any movement after parties? Because y'all know that's mostly what's on the up here.
3: Mm-hmm. No, not this year. What about you, Woodward?
2: Nope. I think I'm taking the festival off.
3: Yeah?
0: What?
2: I mean, hey, look, it's not that I want to do it, you know. But I just need some me time. So
0: I get enough, you. Man. That's
2: you know,
0: understandable.
2: I mean, you know, trying to do this, that, and that. I mean, besides, I'm getting ready more for festival season anyway, with TechTroit coming up and hopefully
0: Charivari
2: and
0: TechTroit
2: Flint
0: and then
2: Rock
0: like
2: Fest.
0: Everything that Detroit Underground is doing for like the basement and stuff too. I was looking up on their site.
2: Oh yeah.
0: Yeah.
2: Speaking of the basement, I know they got their 420 party going on tomorrow.
0: Oh, nice.
2: So I'm debating on whether or not I'm going to play that. I don't know.
0: Well, we
2: I
0: do.
2: I said I would, but
0: give me a reason to go outside.
3: I think it's supposed to be nice tomorrow.
0: Oh, really?
3: I hope.
0: Yeah.
2: We in Michigan, we wouldn't know.
3: I don't know.
0: Do you trust that?
3: Yeah, no, probably not.
0: See the weatherman on TV? He's like,
3: That's the only job you can be consistently wrong and not get fired.
0: Exactly.
3: And still get paid.
0: What's the weather going to be like? I don't know. You'll see for yourself.
3: Yeah, go outside.
0: Make it breaking news. Breaking news. It's sunny.
1: Well, do you want to get up there? And,
3: yeah, I'll start getting set
1: jeans?
3: Up.
1: Okay,
3: cool, man.
1: Sweet. While he gets set up, I'm going to try to get on my computer here and look up my schedule because I'm really bad at that.
0: Yeah, so we can see where you're going to be playing at Scudder since
1: No, not my schedule. I'm not playing anywhere.
2: We're talking about the show.
0: Oh,
1: yeah,
0: okay.
1: I'm talking about the show.
0: Oh,
1: no,
0: right.
1: Next week is going to be Spin Ink presents their DEMC showcase, which if you're not familiar with DEMC, it's like free, I believe. Music tutorials and like production, DJing, mastering, so on and so forth. 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And then starting off May... Oh, I'm sorry. No, that was the first week of May. I can't even tell time right now.
0: 2 minutes till 9.
1: The second week of May will be a Sound Bath promo. Sound Bath, of course, being an event put on by Joey Two Lanes at the Schwitz. They're doing another one in May, so we wanted to help promote it.
2: Putting on the Schwitz.
1: The Schwitz, yeah.
0: Did you say put on a Ritz? I'm sorry.
2: Schwitz.
0: Oh, I'm sorry. I'm half deaf. Hi, I'm Gerald.
1: The other one I'm really excited for, the 30th, we just set this one up, Tony Dennis and Terry James. And then
2: Mr. TD in the house.
1: Yep, June 6th will be the TechTroit showcase. Eli's grabbed a microphone.
4: Yeah, I came and sat down.
1: Oh. Do you have anything to talk
2: you
1: about?
2: Long enough.
4: I know next weekend the World Robotics Competition is happening at Kobo.
1: Yeah?
4: So
1: are you going to that?
4: I'm going to that, yeah.
1: Yeah? Are you
4: robots.
1: Competing in
4: no,
1: that?
4: No, it's high schoolers. But
1: oh, okay.
4: I used to, and now it's close enough that I can Uber.
0: Just make a Mega Buster, man. Just make a Mega Buster, Mega Man style, and just go in there, wreak havoc. Take your tickets, pull them in your left pocket, man, just like I did.
1: Are you good over there, Warren? Yeah. You good over there? Okay, cool.
0: Warren from Warren, rocking the Tech Choice shirt. I didn't even see that yet. Where's our Tech Choice shirts, man? Where's my Detroit Techno?
1: Oh, he's going live, I guess. All right. Well, I guess we're doing this then. You are tuned into Planet Funk on 313.fm. This is Warren from Warren.

anyways, I got a lot of stuff to do tonight. I have to set up sound still, and I have to go to bed. Yeah. So anyways, we're going to end things kind of soon here, but yeah, make sure you check out his SoundCloud and stuff, because that's still around. Warren from Warren, and...

0: Oh, right. I stole yours. Sorry.
1: No, that's all right. Don't worry about it. It's good.
0: I already put mine in my bag. But shoot, I got people joining me. What's up, guys? Oh, wait. There you go.
2: Yep. Thanks for having me out, man. It was fun to play.
0: Oh, yeah. No, I'm looking forward to our annual, I don't know what you want to call it, tag set at Threads.
2: At the place we met, man.
0: Yep.
2: Full circle, for sure.
0: You'll have to, because I told myself I'm not drinking for an entire year.
2: Nice.
0: And haven't.
2: Nice.
0: But I told myself I'm giving myself movement weekend.
2: There you go.
1: Don't worry, he'll get the bookies. He'll start.
0: No, but you said you have some of the wine left over.
2: Yeah,
0: so
2: I got
0: maybe we'll have to bust that out, man. For our set.
2: Yeah.
0: It's aged now.
2: Yeah, about 2 years.
0: Oh, shoot. Sana, if you're still tuned in, you can actually try the wine in May.
3: Oh, jeez. And then, like...
0: Apparently, I'm a turd, too.
1: Nah. You said that we didn't.
3: You're right.
0: I didn't say it. Someone texted it to me.
3: Oh, wow. They texted that you were a turd? I was going to say, I don't know.
1: Good Lord.
3: That they're a really good friend.
1: What have you done to people?
3: What has he not done?
1: Yeah, that too.
3: Probably caught them at the grocery store when he was spinning and started flipping them off. I wish you would come near me in the produce aisle.
1: Oh, well, you know, he does play up in Plum Market, so
3: yeah.
1: Man, he would probably get that.
2: Really?
0: Yeah.
1: Yeah.
2: Mm-hmm.
0: It's an awesome gig.
2: Dude, where?
0: Multiple Plum Markets. Bloomfield, West Bloomfield, Ann Arbor North, Ann Arbor West. $350 for playing 11 a.m. till 3 p.m. And they feed you.
2: You play Ghetto Tech?
0: Yeah, right.
1: No. No.
3: Jail.
1: No.
3: And weave.
0: I wish.
3: Jail and weave in aisle three.
1: Right.
3: Make sure you check your check stubs as well.
1: No. Have the check stubs because we do cash checks.
2: Nice.
3: Shout out to all the DJs. Awesome. Saw classics right there at the market that we can throw together. Make sure you bring relatives.
0: Man. Awesome. Your mama. Your sister. Your auntie's a hoe.
3: Stop.
0: Oh, man.
3: Plum Hollow Market after hours party for movement. Hosted by Scott.
0: Maybe I can play all the records before I give them away or sell them.
3: Hey, don't do that. That would be a fun day. I'll come in here
0: and get fired from Plum Market.
3: Bring all my smearing off.
0: Jeez, oh man.
3: Oh, jeez. And then, like, while you were playing too, oh, by the way, you did do a really good set, man.
1: Thanks, man.
3: I was over there doing a bankhead bounce for like 2 minutes. Like, oh,
2: yeah. Nice.
3: Yeah. Nice.
0: That's some proper house. Usually you play some techno, and Josh was at it. He's like, what's he playing? And they go, techno. And he came out here and banged some house music.
2: Like, house. Yeah. That was all house.
4: I just randomly grabbed probably 6 different sax records. I didn't even know what I grabbed. So that's awesome. I'm glad it turned out good.
3: Oh, no. You did fabulous.
4: Thank you, man.
3: I enjoyed myself. This was another good night outside for me.
4: Hell yeah.
3: Yeah, and then all off while you were like doing your thing too, we kept talking back and forth about so much stuff for movement. They got me so hyped for movement weekend that I can't even bring this pressure down in my chest anymore. It's just fiery. Like, now I just can't wait until movement weekend.
1: Take some Tums.
3: No, man, can't stop this. Like,
1: try.
3: Just get movement weekend here already. Like, so we're all going to enjoy this. Oh, we're going to turn out. It's going to be like Christmas all 3 days in a row.
4: You got any special guests from Europe coming over? For movement
0: weekend? I don't know about Europe, but I do know Australia for sure.
4: Oh, nice.
0: Right. Actually, you know what? Let me check.
3: He's about to bring the Banga Boys over here.
0: They're going oh, my God. Banga Boys are back in town. Jesus Christ.
3: Man. Yes.
1: That'll be one day I stay away.
3: Spice Girls will be singing at the Blue during movement weekend. Thanks to Scudder.
4: Yeah, they would be there too.
0: Oh, man. Shit. You know you already got tickets for that.
3: Oh, I know. I bet I do.
0: Maybe we'll do a giveaway on the show.
3: Hey, do a giveaway for some Spice. I'll call before you even mention it. You're like, so we got tickets. Me, right there.
0: No, actually, yes, Europe is being represented.
3: Okay.
0: But nice. Yanni Ho from Australia will be here.
3: All right.
0: There's, I don't know. I guess I can say it. It's been confirmed. Mirichka. He's
2: nice.
0: Going to be playing as well from Detroit. And from Belgium, Thomas Detune.
3: Mm.
0: And Heidi Panay.
1: From Montreal.
0: Yes.
3: Nice.
0: You know who it is.
3: We got ourselves.
0: Yeah, so we got Canada as well.
3: We got a well-rounded group now. Yeah, so that's fine.
0: That's the Wednesday before movement, so that will be a
3: Wednesday
0: very fun
3: before
0: show.
3: Okay, we'll talk about Friday before movement. Now we got Wednesday before movement.
0: You do realize that whole weekend starts like that Monday, right?
3: Oh,
4: oh yeah. And it
0: just,
4: goes like,
0: just take 2 weeks off of work.
3: Oh, yeah. Oh God. You guys are going to make sure I get no shifts that start or like at... What am I trying to say? Any shift that got to end at like 7? No, no, no.
4: Yeah, no.
3: I got to leave. I'm sorry. I caught a illness, and the only thing that could cure it is this party. Is there cowboys there? Cowbells there? Yes, there is. That's why I have to go. Lots of cowbells. No, but this is about to be amazing. I'm mad at y'all.
1: All right. Well, why are you getting over there? Why are you over there being all happy and shit? You know, I at least want to say a special shout out to our guests in the house, Don and Selena.
0: Hey,
1: I got it. Selena's visiting us from Oaktown.
3: Oh,
4: nice.
3: Welcome.
1: Yeah, so I will not throw any Hammer 357 references in there. So
3: hope the parking wasn't treacherous to come down here. Oh,
1: what?
3: Okay. No, because you'll do a lot of that while you're messing around down here.
1: Yeah, this isn't exactly a transportation-friendly city, but then again, neither.
3: You showing up don't want to hop on no
1: bike.
3: LA's a lot
1: better off than Detroit when you got more people.
3: Anywhere's better off than Detroit because they got better public, like,
1: transportation. Yeah, better transportation, subway, the buses.
3: They need to build, like, 54 Q lines just going up and down Grand River and stuff, dog. Like,
1: you know, good luck with that.
0: Well, do you want to give out your SoundCloud again in case people want to check
4: it
0: out?
4: Yeah, it's Warren from Warren.
0: Sweet.
4: SoundCloud, yep.
0: You know, I think that's going to do it for the show.
3: Next week we'll have Malcolm from Macomb.
0: Malcolm. I don't even know what to say to that.
3: I'm sorry, man. I have bad puns.
1: Go home.
3: Get home. I told you, man.
1: Go home.
3: Just wait till Kirk Franklin comes to movement, man.
0: Anyways.
3: TD Jakes is coming.
4: Thanks for having me out.
0: Oh, yeah.
4: Thanks for everyone listening. Appreciate it. Please. Todd, Benny. It's awesome.
0: Also, a huge thank you to Urban Bean Co. for hosting us each and every week. If you can't make it here on a Wednesday, come on a Tuesday and check out Adam's thing. Or just tune in on ImpulseDetroit.net. Also, a huge thank you to our past host, Grand Trunk Pub, as well as our guy out in their land, California, Mr. Jeff
1: of Doom.
0: Thanks.
1: Yeah,
0: anyways.
1: I crapped the bed on that one.
0: I can't get a hold of my cameras right now, so I'm just going to sign off. So thank you, everyone, for tuning in. This last one is, and I can't even get my iPod to work. Look at me. I'm terrible at this. I give up.
3: How are you going to make it to the 313 day of this show, like the 313th recording, if you can't even get your iPod going, man?
0: Yeah, something like that. Anyway, so actually, this is another admin track, so go buy his music.
4: Nice.
0: Do it.
3: I'll tell you.
4: Where's it at? Beatport?
0: Probably, or it's on release.
3: Underground. Oh, yeah, thank you for all your unreleased gems, Scudder. Helping us real hard, Scudder. Glasses in my truck right now. By imagination, Scudder.
0: Well, go listen to the recording, and you can listen to the song again. But I think it might be out. It's Admin featuring Marissa Guzman. So go buy it if it's out.
4: Hell yeah!
3: All right then, we will.
0: Bye,
3: Scudder.

gotta thank God for the music. You know, the music stepped in and saved my life. I gotta thank God for the music. You know, the music stepped in and saved my life. I gotta thank God for the music. You know, the music stepped in and saved my life. I gotta thank God for the music. You know, the music stepped in and saved my life. I gotta thank God for the music.

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I gotta thank God for

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Because I see the E, and then that's the craft food service. You should get on a microphone. Maybe you can request some food.

0: Hey, is the Kraft food service here now? And my masseuse?
1: Your masseuse?
0: Yeah.
1: That would be a nice thing to have on a rider. Personal masseuse, will you DJ?
0: Dude, my... Yeah. Okay. Hey, look at you.
2: What?
0: I played that techno music for her for a minute. Yeah, come over here.
1: Yeah.
0: Come on over here. Let's just talk about it.
1: We gotta subject you to verbal abuse like we did Dana earlier.
0: Talk it out. Talk it out.
1: Anyways.
0: Thanks for letting me play records.
1: Of course.
0: I probably shouldn't have come straight from work without mine.
1: Yeah.
0: Yeah.
3: Yeah.
0: Hi.
3: Hi. I came straight from work as well.
0: Yeah.
1: Everyone's coming. I came straight from work technically too. I just
0: I
1: came here.
0: Dinner. Where's the crafts?
1: I came here.
0: Where's
1: and I sat here for a few hours.
0: Dude, did you see my roots in the television? Like
3: root cam, 101.
0: We're not
3: down
0: supposed
3: under.
1: Yeah.
0: Apparently, a root cam is not a good thing in Australia.
1: Yeah, because root means something.
0: So every time I see Yanni, I'm like, hey, root. The roots are on fire. We don't need no water. Let them
3: root cam burn.
0: Root cam burn.
1: Anyways, what's up, Beth?
3: Not too much. Thanks for having me back.
1: Oh yeah.
0: All right.
1: Bought a different kind of music, different music controller thing today.
3: Yeah.
0: What did you do last time?
1: Records.
3: Last time I did records, but it was more like a tech house medley. And this time I'm gonna be playing mostly like minimal and techno.
0: That's
3: and then
0: good.
3: A little maybe one deep house song.
0: Let's start a live PA thing.
3: Okay, let's do.
0: Yeah.
1: Yeah? You two doing live? What are you guys going
3: to
1: do?
3: Back to back.
0: No, not.
1: House?
0: No, we're
1: going to
0: make a live mute, like.
1: Jazz?
0: All those buttons.
1: You got talking to the front of that. Unidirectional.
3: Not so you're root directional.
1: What?
0: I can't wait to hear you play.
1: So the last time I heard you play was at, what was that place, Cork and Cabell or something like that?
3: Oh, yeah.
1: Yeah.
0: Where's that?
3: That was a long time ago.
1: That was a long time ago.
3: That was like in July?
1: Something like that.
3: Yeah. It was like, it's down by 2 James. It's like this bar.
1: So that's where 2 James is.
0: 2 James is right down the street from Motor City Wine.
1: Yeah, I've never been there yet.
0: It's because right,
1: I'm busy
0: it's
1: being
0: Michigan
1: here.
0: Station.
1: I know, I'm busy being here.
0: As a matter of fact, you can walk out of 2 James, go to the corner, and you have a beautiful view of Michigan Station.
1: Okay. Well, I need to make it down to 2 James. Maybe I'll just take the... Well, I did take a couple weeks off of this show, so I should have went to 2 James on those Wednesdays. But I was just being lazy. I was like, I'm not even going to go downtown. I'm not doing the show.
3: Have you ever DJed there?
1: Nope. Because I do this show.
3: Yeah.
1: And that's the same reason why Vince hasn't come and played my show.
0: Can you do it on
1: DJing
0: another night? No, I'm not trying to fix you. I just am curious. Could you just do it?
1: Well, why can't Vince do his thing on another night?
0: Because it's so epic.
1: I'm kidding.
0: It's like...
3: It's 2 James.
0: You're both epic.
3: Tuesday.
0: No, it's Wednesday.
1: It's Wednesday. It's today.
0: Sunday, Monday, Wednesday, Fridays.
3: Wednesday.
0: You guys are too young for the Godfather reference?
1: Probably.
0: I've seen the movies.
1: Anyways,
0: where are you playing next? Tell me about your party.
1: Yes, because you're helping host a party too.
0: Yeah.
3: Oh yes.
0: Please talk about this.
3: So, at Detroit Threads, we have a yearly polka party with Poochkies and a lot.
1: Can
3: of
1: I actually
3: records.
1: Just play polka?
3: I have
1: Has anyone just played polka
3: yes,
1: before?
3: Yes, actually, that's a funny story. The first year we played, Jay Monick didn't really tell us what to play. Me and my friend Alex, and I brought 75 polka records with me.
1: That's awesome.
3: And I played four hours of polka.
1: Oh,
3: and
1: so you already did it.
3: Yeah, and I was going to say, I have 100 polka records if you want to.
1: Wow.
3: If you want me to bring
0: I
3: some
0: I only
3: for
0: have
3: you.
0: Three.
3: I'll bring some for you, and when we're back-to-back game, you can use my polka
1: that's
3: records.
1: That's right, because we're playing together.
3: Yeah, so I got
0: Wait,
3: all the...
0: Wait, where are you guys playing together? Catch me
3: You
0: up.
3: Can be to be with us.
0: No, I don't want to. No, I'm good, dude. I just need to be serious, like, for a minute and listen to you. Where are you guys back-to-backing?
1: At Detroit Threads.
3: Yeah, it's a...
0: On the February party?
3: Yeah.
1: On the
0: oh, he's
1: going
0: to be there. On the roots. You ruined
3: Tuesday.
0: Roots.
3: Fat Tuesday.
0: Okay.
3: Detroit Threads. We're gonna.
1: Which
3: have
1: is the, if you, if you're not from the like Michigan area, Hamtramck is the spot to be Fat Tuesday. There's lines outside of the doors of the bakeries.
0: It's a 4 mile bike ride.
3: There's a city called Hamtramck, and it's really quite dynamic.
0: And you can get there on your bike. I'm just saying.
3: If you try.
0: I
3: put one foot in front of the other.
0: It's really pretty.
3: It's beautiful. So at the party, there's going to be Jay Shaw, Brent Scudder, Alex
1: you.
3: Calhoun, me.
0: Leah
3: Lynch.
0: Is it her debut?
3: No, I actually DJed with her at Hamtramck Labor Day Festival, and that was her debut, and we back-to-backed. It
0: nice.
3: Was pretty fun.
0: That's good.
3: That I think that was her first official playing out.
0: And what else are you doing coming up?
3: Well, I always play Ferndale Pride.
0: When's Ferndale Pride?
3: That's June, the first Saturday of June.
0: Oh, that's exciting.
3: I'm pretty excited.
0: I'm so going to be there.
3: They're going to actually, this year, they're going to have a sober patio for a sober DJ patio.
0: Oh, huh. Hello.
3: Yeah, hello.
1: Yeah.
0: Wow, so that'd like, work for me. Like I want to get up on that.
1: No drinking like on the entire patio?
3: Yeah, so it's just going to
1: so
3: be
1: it's like
3: a
1: sober dance floor?
3: Yeah.
1: So everyone's just going to be standing around?
0: Yeah, those are the best
1: around.
0: Dance floors.
1: No, I'm just kidding.
3: Hey. Dude.
1: No, it'll actually be like a legit dance floor, like instead of sloppy people falling all over
0: Let
1: themselves.
0: Let me explain to you why right? sober DJs is a really good date. Well, first of all, we're cheap dates. All we want is water and smiles.
1: Mm-hmm.
3: Cheap dates.
0: Well, not when we're DJing, like I'm on a date. Are we on a date?
3: Yeah.
0: We're on a date.
1: Apparently making connections here on the radio tonight.
0: Just kidding.
3: Let's get to the root of it.
0: Oh, man. She ruined it. I mean, he ruined it. You ruined it. They ruined it.
3: The other side of the equator.
1: Damn, Australia. We're looking at you, Yanni.
0: Yeah, Yanni. Apparently, I'm not supposed to say root beer or root cider or root of the matter.
1: The aircon scared you. Although, why is that running like right now? It's like blowing out cold air. It's like, I think it's set to 48 degrees downstairs.
0: Can we talk about the sound coming from Windsor? Did you know there's a low rumble hum every night? I can hear it from my building because I can see the Ambassador Bridge from my house.
1: Yeah.
0: And I can literally hear Canada going, it's like awful.
1: Yeah.
0: It's like a real thing.
1: What's going on over there?
0: I don't know. I think it's either the aliens on top of the roof.
1: Okay.
0: Or it's some low hum.
3: Maybe it's a freighter?
1: Could
0: oh,
1: be.
0: Yeah.
1: Yeah, it could be before Canada. It could be the
0: but
1: river.
0: But why can I hear it up on the 8th floor? Oh, that's... We have to talk about my apartment number.
3: 808?
0: Isn't that crazy?
1: I know. I saw that. That's
0: pretty, crazy.
1: That's pretty sweet.
0: Like, I didn't even... I you can't make that happen.
3: No.
0: It's because I kept rubbing Bethany's 808 keychain.
1: Huh.
0: Bethany Shore. The other Bethany.
3: Yeah.
1: Woodward was unlucky and got apartment number 314.
0: Get out.
1: I know.
0: So close.
1: So close.
0: Yeah. Well, I didn't try.
1: Nope. I don't think he did either.
0: Yeah.
3: I'm just that lousy 200.
0: 200 is a good solid number.
3: That's not like that's not even like
0: hey,
3: a 303.
0: What's 200? What's the root of 200?
3: What is it like 25? I don't know.
0: I just wanted to make a root joke. Does anybody?
3: I
0: assume
3: got it.
0: That nobody's concerned that I'm being silly.
3: I caught
0: I should
3: it.
0: Eat dinner yeah. before I come to here.
1: Is there any other things going on other than the Punchki party and Pride?
3: Nothing as of right now. There's a few things that I've applied for, but I'm waiting to hear back on. I'm gonna try to DJ at a Canadian Pride this year.
1: Oh, nice!
0: That's exciting.
3: Whether it's Toronto or
1: yeah,
3: Windsor.
1: Toronto has a pretty big one. I know.
3: Yeah.
1: I've never seen anything about
0: I'm
1: Windsor's.
0: Do that.
3: Let's do it.
1: But I do know Toronto has a really big. One.
3: Yeah.
0: My first Pride was in 1991. I think in Portland, Maine. I was a baby. I had a baby face skin, too. When was your first Pride?
3: My first Pride was when I was 16, Ferndale Pride.
0: That's exciting.
3: Yeah.
0: I want to check out the Ferndale Pride.
1: I've actually never been to Pride
0: yet. You need
1: yet,
0: to go to Pride, ever. Brent. It's going to change your whole life.
1: I haven't been to one yet.
0: It's going to change everything for you and more.
1: Okay.
0: And the music will be amazeballs.
3: Yeah, the DJs are pretty
1: I saw the lineup for this year's, or not the
3: Disc
1: last,
3: played.
1: The last one, yeah, for Detroit Pride, and they had holographic and stuff,
3: DJ
1: too.
3: Disc played.
1: Yep.
0: I don't know what it's like now, but sorry to interrupt you, but I'm just thinking that if it wasn't for the gay nightclubs in the late 80s and early 90s.
1: We would have none of this.
0: And, well, the raves were a different situation, but, like, we always started at the nightclubs, and it was the gay nightclubs that had the best music.
3: That's what I've been told.
0: And, yeah, and like women like DJ Deb Dufresne in Maine and other amazing, you know, DJs that just played legit happy house. That's a whole other conversation. And then
3: I'd
0: every
3: be happy to have it.
0: Now and then every now and then someone would come with like a Derek May record and we'd be like, "Oh my god." I started. Really maybe.
1: Well, do you want to jump up there and get ready to play some tunes?
0: Hey, thanks for having me play, Brent. It's really fun.
3: Thanks for having me as well.
1: Well, you can reach around and no, don't do that. Anyways, I'll mention it again tonight after the show. Go out to you or go there right now because it starts in 7 minutes. Go to 7 Inches in Heaven, the 3-year anniversary party at Marble Bar. It's all 45, so it's fun because the music changes a lot. Like, it's not just one genre all night. It's whatever, all sorts of craziness.
2: What?
1: Is it not coming off? I'll get it off. All right, I'll do it. But we'll get Beth playing some music first, though. Anyways, let me know when you're ready.
2: Ready?
1: Oh, you're playing music right now? Okay. Well, I guess she's playing music, so we're going into this. You are tuned into Planet Funk on 313.fm. This is Beth Zazira.

I don't care if

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Nasty girl, nasty girl, then give it up to those nasty girls.

Nasty girl, nasty girl, nasty girl, nasty girl, nasty girl, nasty girl, nasty girl, nasty girl, nasty girl, nasty girl, nasty girl, nasty girl, nasty girl, nasty girl, nasty girl, nasty girl, nasty girl, nasty girl, nasty girl, nasty girl, nasty girl, nasty girl, nasty girl, nasty girl, nasty girl, nasty girl, nasty girl, nasty girl, nasty girl, nasty girl, nasty girl, nasty girl, nasty girl, nasty girl, nasty girl, nasty girl, nasty girl, nasty girl, nasty girl, nasty girl, nasty girl, nasty girl, nasty girl, nasty girl, nasty girl, nasty girl, nasty girl, nasty girl, nasty girl, nasty girl, nasty girl, nasty girl, nasty girl, nasty girl, nasty girl, nasty girl, nasty girl, nasty girl, nasty girl, nasty girl, nasty girl, nasty girl, nasty girl

0: That was incredible, Seth. That was incredible, Beth. I love you. Merry Christmas. Happy Hanukkah.
1: You're actually on.
0: Oh, yeah. I'm
1: actually, that was playing.
0: I am on.
1: You
0: I'm
1: are.
0: So on. So many shots. So this is the best.
1: So
0: ever.
1: That was Beth Zazira. Hey!
0: Woo! How do you say your last name, Beth?
1: Zira.
0: Zira. So there's, you don't even say the D sound, eh? You got the D in you, though. You're all about the D. Not like that, though.
2: I'm all about the D. Detroit. That's right.
0: Yeah, that's what we meant. We meant Detroit. Okay, get Detroit. Your head out of the gutter. You know I can't be saying anything derogatory with this Christmas tree hat on.
1: What?
2: Sado, I love that hat.
0: Thank you. You too. I really enjoy
1: it. I'm getting this on the camera. Look at that hat.
2: It's pretty epic.
1: Oh, the headphones are smushing it down.
0: Yeah, well.
1: Christmas tree. Anyways, thanks for coming out.
0: Yeah, that was
2: thanks
0: awesome.
2: For having me, Brent.
1: Of course.
0: I want to just say that I put your playing here on my calendar, and I actually came through.
2: I'm pretty shocked to see that.
3: I haven't seen her. I used to go
1: I
3: out.
0: Nobody is seeing me. Do you understand? Nobody but Beth.
2: I used to go out to see her DJ at the Old Miami, and that's like when I was like, wow, girls DJ too. And then I was like, well, I'll do it too.
0: Fuck yeah. Wait, so I like, I
2: yeah.
0: was like,
2: yeah. Yeah, yeah.
0: That's incredible.
2: And she showed up.
0: Yeah. Oh, well, you know,
1: yeah, I know. I was surprised. I was like, whoa, look at this person.
2: Yeah. The mirage
1: out of nowhere.
0: That's, yeah, you never know when you're going to catch me.
2: She's like the Cheshire Cat.
0: And
1: when I fade the camera away, it's just going to be her smile that's going to stay there for.
2: And the hat.
1: The hat.
0: Yeah. Yeah. I try to make everybody feel like they're on acid, so I kind of feel like I am. What is that, Alice in Wonderland?
2: Yeah.
1: So, yeah.
0: What's your upcoming shows, Beth? When can I stalk you again?
1: We're playing a back-to-back set.
2: Yeah.
0: Where?
2: At Fat Tuesday at Detroit
0: Fuck
2: Thread.
0: Yeah.
2: That's my next
0: Dude,
2: time.
0: Dude, I'm
2: playing.
0: Already fat. Let's do it.
1: Woo! Okay. We'll get fat with us. Eat some donuts.
0: No, I already am fat, but I would like to do
1: we'll
0: like
1: get fatter.
2: Jelly donut.
0: I'm gluten-free.
1: Oh, well, I'm sure there's. You can probably find a bakery in Hamtramck that makes
0: Where's
1: a gluten-free punchki.
2: I'm sure there has to be.
1: They exist.
2: Or you can just get a container of, like, jelly filling.
1: Yeah.
0: That's the day before Lent, right?
1: Oh, jelly filling.
0: The filling? Yeah.
1: Yeah, why not?
0: They should have, like, a wrestling of the, like, the inside of the punchkis. They should have, like, a...
1: You
0: know how they've
1: that.
0: Got, like, mud wrestling?
1: Point that at the hole in your face.
2: Filling, like, for
1: there we go.
2: Punchki filling... Filling wrestling,
0: yeah. The punchki filling, like yeah, instead of like mud wrestling.
2: That stuff would be really sticky.
0: I know.
2: I can see it going bad.
0: It's like the match is over when you get permanently stuck together. You can no longer move your like glue to your opponent. I don't know. I haven't really worked it out. It was just an idea.
1: You get down with it.
0: Yeah. When, okay. So what day is that?
1: It's a Tuesday.
0: I don't have Fat Tuesday marked on my calendar.
2: February 27th?
1: I don't know. You're the one that's co-hosting the event.
2: Yeah, it's Tuesday, February 27th, so the day of Mardi Gras. So it's the,
0: so you're playing at, are you playing at Threads?
2: Yeah, Threads. There's going to be Jeremiah Shaw, Brent Scudder, DJ Disc.
1: You.
2: Me. And then there's also going to be Alex Callahan, Leo

0: Lynch, Tammy Lackis.
1: Yep.
0: And then Jerry. And then DJ Fix.
2: Jerry Downey.
0: Yes, that Jerry Downey Jr. Yeah.
2: Yeah, man. He's like a star.
0: Yeah, we got him to come play with us.
2: Yeah, that event must go all day.
0: Yeah, it goes from 11 a.m. until it ends at 8 with Mollis and Fullerton, the body mechanic.
2: Oh.
1: Nice.
0: He's the closer.
1: Very nice.
0: Yeah.
2: People get drunk that day, too.
0: Oh, yeah, they
1: listen
0: do.
1: To the basement.
2: Man.
1: Sundays.
0: Yeah, basement on Sundays.
1: Yeah. Mollison. The butcher, Sean Tate. Good stuff.
0: And the cafeteria lady.
1: And the cafeteria
0: Those are my
1: lady.
0: People.
1: Yes.
2: You
1: don't know about the basement?
0: You haven't been to the basement?
1: Basement is another great broadcast.
0: You should come. Yeah.
1: It's a good time.
2: Is it in a basement?
1: It is in
0: yeah,
1: a basement.
0: It's in a basement.
1: It's in a legitimate
0: There's
1: basement.
0: There's a cloud of smoke down there, too.
1: So that's with everyone in the chat. Jeremy and Benny, I see you guys. Also, want to say a huge thank you to our past host, Grand Trunk Pub, for hosting us as long as they have. Still go over there and support them. They're good people. And then, of course, thank you to our current host, Urban Bean Co. If you can't make it out here on a Wednesday, come some other time. They have good coffee here. I got Heather wired up on it.
2: Yeah, oh my gosh, yeah. What is that thing called that you made me?
1: Cubano.
2: Ask for a Cubano. Oh,
0: wait, what's that?
1: It's an espresso shot, but you put brown sugar in like the shot like before you put it through the machine.
0: Oh, yeah, yeah,
1: so
0: yeah.
1: It like sweetens it a little bit.
0: Delicious.
1: That's good stuff. Also got to say a huge thank you to everyone that tuned in, as well as these two lovely ladies, Dana and Beth, for coming and playing. Oh.
3: Don't break, I love you.
1: That's breaking things. Now you get to hold it the entire time. Oh man, you zooming in on yourself. Wow! Whoa!
2: No, ladies know how to do it. Okay. So we're gonna figure this out. We can do
1: this
2: all
1: is
2: the
1: of fixing
2: this.
1: Cam.
2: What is that called? A vice?
1: Yes. Or clamp.
2: Oh.
1: Clamp.
2: Oh, the vice is the thing that you turn the crank and like.
1: Yeah. Right? Although that has a
2: put
1: crank
2: your
1: hand
2: too. In there and then squish your fingers off.
1: Yeah, I guess. If you want to make it a medieval torture device, sure.
2: I think they were doing that in like the 70s.
0: What do they pull your arms off?
1: What?
2: Oh yeah, that was the rack. We're talking about the many ways of torture that humans have come up with.
1: I guess so.
2: We're a lot more sophisticated now. It's called construction zones.
1: Oh, you got the camera on me now.
2: Yeah, look who's back.
1: I'm just gonna hire
2: back,
1: you
2: back.
1: For the camera work.
2: Oh yeah, I would love that.
1: Okay. You can make $0 like the rest of us.
2: I will take donations to do birth chart readings.
0: Cubano?
2: $5. Wait, what was it? $5, 10 minutes of birth chart reading. That is my donation, suggested donation, because I'm a quasi-astrologer now. I know enough to talk for 10 minutes $5 about your birth chart. Oh, no, actually, it's going
1: to
2: be coloring. Like
1: I'm switching
2: birth
1: to...
2: Birth chart art. Like,
1: oh,
2: we'll make our...
1: Nope, she's done.
2: We'll make your own birth chart. I'm totally... I just made my own business. Birth chart coloring hour. Don't you think that'd be fun? Like, draw, like, create, like, to make your own birth chart. Have your own little creation.
0: Like a paint
1: and then you color it?
2: Yeah, like, you put all your plants in there, and I would, like, explain what they are and what they do, and you can, like, have this little thing that has
1: color
2: all your
1: it.
2: Stuff. Yeah, and you can color too.
1: Okay.
2: You know, inner child, you know, all of these beautiful
1: You
2: things.
1: Can make it a thing.
2: I think so. I was just thinking about it in the shower earlier today, so I think now's a good time to launch that idea.
1: Shower thoughts?
2: Now that I've got, like, all of this audience. I just launched it right up here in Urban Bean, where all artists get to share themselves.
1: Also, I want to thank. Oh yeah, well, I thank both of you guys.
0: Thank you for having us, Brent.
1: Oh yeah, of course. Benny says hey in the chat.
2: Benny.
1: Also, again, after tonight, go over to 7 Inches in Heaven, the 3-year anniversary, because it's gonna
0: of
1: be
0: what?
1: Good. 7 Inches in Heaven
0: at Marble. What?
1: All 45s all
2: oh,
1: night.
2: Is Des playing?
1: Yeah. What?
2: Des Magby?
1: Yes.
2: Desi?
1: Yeah.
0: He
1: Psycho.
0: Hates me.
1: He hates
0: Does he
1: you.
0: Really?
2: Yes.
1: Oh, no.
2: Oh, my gosh. Oh, my
0: good
2: gosh.
0: Story?
2: What?
0: Is it a good story?
2: I mean, no. It's all, like, childhoodness. It's all like childishness, but I mean, it's okay. Haters gonna hate, you know what I'm saying? I didn't do anything to him. I just probably said something about sound, and then he took it personal.
0: Yeah.
2: I don't know what it is about this big sound. How big is your sound? Beth, how big is your sound?
0: I got a couple of amps.
2: I don't know.
0: Pretty
2: you know
0: big.
2: What? Your sound is deep. And that's really all that matters.
1: Anyways.
2: Your sound touches the spot.
0: Thank you. No one's ever told me that.
1: I think that's going to do it for tonight.
0: All right. Thanks, Brett.
1: Thank you, everyone, for tuning in.
2: I'm going to write your next slide.
1: Of course, this one, as I mentioned, is the new DJ Psycho remix. Go buy it. It's good. So, anyways. Wait. Did I say DJ Psycho again?
2: Yeah.
1: I did? Oh, I meant to say DJ Soul.
2: DJ Soul?
1: DJ Soul, yes. This is the newest DJ Soul remix. Yeah, this is... it's out now, so go buy it. It is... See, now I'm, like, falling behind, and... It's Jack Epica remixes DJ Soul remix. Go buy it. Do it. Anyways, we're going to get the hell out of here, so peace out, and thank you for tuning in.

0: Hey, what's up, everyone? Thank you for tuning in to Planet Funk on 313.fm. A little bit of a late start, but we're here. Anyways, pull them out of Archer.
1: underneath the structure.
0: Right, got them. They let them stop sweeping the floors for an hour and a half to come play. But he's got to go right back to picking up the broom and sweeping up the floors over there again.
1: I was able to come out because the darkness.
0: Anyways.
1: It gets dark at 6 o'clock, so I'm going to be able to go out.
0: For those that don't recognize the voice, we got the multi-talented Andy Garcia over here. Because not only does he push a broom around Archer Records, but he also he's responsible for making a lot of the records that Detroit artists and I guess artists from other places too, they'll
1: put
0: out records
1: around,
0: there
1: all
0: at Archer.
1: As we stick a lot to the city because we're so small, but we have made records pretty much around the world. There's around the everywhere that has a great music scene, I should say, we've made a record for their city.
0: And you yourself actually make records as well, right?
1: Yeah.
0: You got three.
1: Docile, Cryovac, yeah. Detroit Threads Recordings.
0: So I know in the past we've talked a lot about Archer and kind of what you do there. I was lucky enough to see it in person. Got to see some records being pressed and stuff. But one thing we've never really talked about, I think, because we've talked about your labels, but I'm curious, having the three, Docile, Cryovac, and Detroit Threads Recordings, is there like a specific sound to each label, or like is there like certain artists that you release on one versus the other? Because I saw there was one even, I think it was the Jason Garcia one, or the Tale of Two Garcias.
1: Yeah.
0: It is you on one side and Jason on the other. And the original version was put out on, I think, Docile, but then the remixes of I Got People was put out on Cryovac.
1: Yeah, well, no, that's all Cryovac.
0: Oh, that was both Cryovac.
1: Work with other people, I guess the sound is whatever the sound happens, you know. Well, I guess I don't really think about it. It's Docile is just my stuff. So,
0: also, Docile is exclusively.
1: Yeah,
0: you.
1: It's okay. Just stuff that the tracks that I make myself. At this point, I started out with some guys from Indianapolis, John Dobinsbeck, Dave Woolley, Christina Cooper, and moved to the city with it. But I'm the last one standing in the city, keeping it going. And I guess that it would be a start of very, very, very minimal sound. It was just a bass kick. Tick a lot of stuff, and it bore
0: what Adrian used to call water dropping over a kick drum.
1: So yeah, right.
0: Like a faucet leaking over a kick drum.
1: That was the I guess the original sound of Docile was a lot of that, and it was really a strong reaction to what was going on at the time, really, because we've always gone against the grain and everything. And when we started, the music we liked was more super minimal, where at the time when we were doing it was like Joe Mole and stuff from on top, you know, all the, you know, even the minimal that was being made was the, you know, the Detroit minimal is still driving and hard, and we were really, really far out on the minimal tip and on the Docile thing. And but now it's got a little more into like a experimental techno, I hope. Okay. Still all 4/4 and stuff, but
0: yeah, you were even experimental on some of like the album designs and stuff. Like I remember that one had all the crazy numbers all over it, and there was some kind of hidden message in there. And
1: that's a whole other label that.
0: Oh, that wasn't Docile, Cryovac, or Detroit Threads.
1: No, that was that was a secret label that you have to find out about.
0: Oh.
1: I can't. If you find out about it and you decode the message, the messages that we laid out for you, then you'll understand a lot more about the about music.
0: All right, I was gonna say, is that like the?
1: Is that
0: like the secret vaccine to the coronavirus? Like when you decode the message.
1: I can't say too much. All I can say is the label's called Techno Rebels.
0: Okay.
1: And me and Bill Stacy started it.
0: Okay. But you gotta decode the message.
1: But we're coming out with another one sometime in the future. I don't know. We'll have to. He's a busy guy, that guy.
0: Yeah.
1: I'll have to pin him down, and a lot goes into it. There's a lot of messages. There's a lot of decoding. There's a back information, a back book. I can't say any more.
0: Okay.
1: Really. I don't want to say any more about that. Let's just stop. Let's change the subject because that's.
0: Well, we'll go back to Docile because playing in the background right now is actually a new Docile release, right?
1: Yeah, I guess
0: the 29th one.
1: The 29. This is the sound of Docile, I guess.
0: So what is this release? When can people get it?
1: It's released now. You can get it at Threads, Submerge, from Complete Distribution, I think Juno, and Rub-A-Dub.
0: Okay. I know you have a Cryovac Bandcamp. Does Docile have a Bandcamp too?
1: No, not really.
0: Okay.
1: I'm not really into the digital thing. I mean, I work at a record press.
0: Okay.
1: And
0: well, you can
1: my roommate owns a record store.
0: Right.
1: And, you know, what's...
0: The rat
1: there's
0: right
1: just
0: now.
1: Not a lot of digital
0: come,
1: in my
0: come down
1: life,
0: to Detroit
1: life,
0: Threads.
1: So I don't really...
0: But you know you can...
1: It's not like I'm against it and angry about it. It's just I don't really, you know, it's not a part of my life.
0: Yeah. You know you can put out physical releases on Bandcamp, right?
1: Yeah, I bet you could.
0: Yeah.
1: Why would you do that, though?
0: I mean,
1: you can't DJ it.
0: Well, I meant like people can buy your vinyl from Bandcamp.
1: Oh, I guess they could.
0: Yeah.
1: But it's not a record.
0: No, it is.
1: You're selling them something that's not a record. Why would you do that?
0: No, you are. You can buy, like, just like you can go to Juno.
1: But it's not on a vinyl. Well, I guess you can sell it.
0: Yeah. That's what I'm saying. Like, you can actually sell physical items on Bandcamp.
1: Oh, okay.
0: It's like a newer thing, I guess, or something.
1: I probably
0: just come to Detroit Threads, buy it here.
1: Yeah, just buy it here.
0: Buy it here.
1: Don't make me do extra work. Jeez, I'm underneath a record press 24 hours a day. You want me to go shipping you some records? Go to the store and buy
0: 24
1: it.
0: Hours? I thought...
1: I do enough in my life. Why do I have to buy and sell you shirts and stuff, dude? Come on.
0: I was going to say, they let you escape the broom? okay, so Detroit Threads recordings, what's that then? What is the difference between Cryovac and Detroit Threads recordings?
1: Okay, I guess, Docile would be my own tracks.
0: Right.
1: Cryovac would be the people that I've come up with in the scene as a techno DJ. I guess I would describe it as a 90s DJ record label. A lot of 90s DJs are on it. A lot of the people I came up with and admired and, like, we've, you know, respect me. Basically, people who respect me and I respect them. And I know, and throughout the years, I've, as you probably have, met hundreds of people who, you know, who, like, are, you know, can make great music, and a lot of them are my friends, and I like to see them do good, and that's what Cryovac is basically, a way to network with my friends, make a label with my friends, and do something positive for the people who deserve it because they've been there for so long, you know, and on my radar screen at least. And Threads is more of a label that me and my roommate started. He owns a Detroit Threads, and it's good promotion for the store. It's people that supported the store and a lot of people who worked at the store. If you work long enough at the store, you can get a record deal.
0: that's the deal. You got to put in work before
1: you
0: can put out a record.
1: Some records back there, man. Do something like flip some burgers at Threads or something. Get on the table.
0: So one of the last things I wanted to talk about is you recently started putting out some music videos, right?
1: Yeah.
0: For this record, and then also you went back and did some for some earlier ones as well.
1: Yeah.
0: where can people check those out?
1: It's Cryovac Docile on YouTube, my YouTube page.
0: Okay.
1: And it's really been keeping my interest lately, making videos, finding crazy footage, and sticking them in my tracks that really help people feel the movement of the track more. I don't know, you know, like when you're, yeah, you're flipping the images around, I think you can help people feel the movement of the way the track moves. Sometimes it's hard in techno for people because they think it's, who aren't quite versed in it, who just see it as like it's doing the same thing for a long time. But if you have visual images moving, accentuating the, you know, the changes,
0: kind of like the people, kind of like the people that say like rap music isn't repetitive or whatever, and usually it's just like an 8-bar loop over and over again. It's just the vocals that are changing. So I guess this can give that crowd something that changes.
1: Yeah.
0: Over the loops and stuff.
1: If you're not getting it, I'm gonna help you get the changes and maybe pull you in another way also. If you're
0: okay. Yeah. No. I've watched a few of them and some of them are just kind of interesting and neat, and then some of them are pretty crazy and out there and kind of funny.
1: I go for
0: even
1: the campy feel. I'm real. Yeah. I go for campy stuff. I like. The silly, funny stuff, and creepy out there, though. But yeah, that's really into that stuff now. It's a lot of crazy stuff on the internet. As when you're going and searching for videos and stuff, there's a lot of crazy stuff going down that should be looped over my techno.
0: Now, other than the three labels that we mentioned where people can check those out, do you have any like individual presence online? Like, do you have like a SoundCloud or MixCloud or anything that people can check out?
1: Well, I guess I got a SoundCloud that that's where I put my mixes. I believe that's Cryovac.
0: Okay.
1: Cryovac on SoundCloud. Docile Cryovac.
0: Okay, sweet. Well, is there anything else you wanted to mention before you jump on the decks, or are you ready to throw down here?
1: I guess I'm just ready to throw down now.
0: Okay.
1: Not much one for words a lot of times.
0: Okay.
1: Let the
0: music do the talking. All right, sweet. Well, while he gets ready again, as I mentioned, you are listening to the newest release right now on the Docile label, the 29th release. And if you just want to check out the tracks, you can do that, like he mentioned, on YouTube. Look up Docile Cryovac on YouTube, and you can check them out with the whole audio-visual experience.

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1: You are tuned into Planet Funk on 313.fm. This is Andy Garcia.

0: So that was Andy Garcia. Hey.
1: What a ham.
0: The crowd goes wild.
1: Love it.
0: So anyways, up next. It's been a while.
1: Got yes, DJ, it has.
0: DJ Disc. Dot, dot, dot.
1: Dot, dot, dot. Detroit.
0: Detroit.
1: Detroit. I'm from Detroit. They're not. They wish they was.
0: That should be the vocal of your new song.
1: Really?
0: Yeah. Just put a techno beat. I'm from Detroit. They're not. They wish they was.
1: That is kind of cool. Okay. And I meant to put some thought to that. I like that. Okay.
0: Anyways, what's been up?
1: Well, I've been really just percolating at home. And just producing tracks and tracks and tracks. I haven't submitted anything. I've just been sitting on top of tracks. I'm doing what I was doing when I made this. This was made almost 10 years ago, and I sat up on it for a while. And this track is, by the way...
0: Yeah, not only does... I was going to say the title of the track even dates the track.
1: Yeah.
0: If you know what the title is.
1: Yeah, if you know what the track is. This track is called Vista. And I was sitting at home one day, how this track came to be born. And my sister came home from the office, her office, and she had a beta copy of Vista, the Microsoft on Windows software. She said, hey, try this out. Because we had the old, I think it was Windows 97 or whatever it was. And so I tried it, and I didn't like it, and I threw it against the wall out of anger and went to bed, and I couldn't sleep. I was so pissed off because I had deleted my Windows. So I got up and wrote this. And then I sat on it for years, and I was at Andy's studio just goofing off. We was actually working on another track, and he heard this. He said, well, I want to put that on Carvac. And we put on Carvac number 19 along with three other tracks. And there it was. And it's been doing pretty decent, pretty well. We got a world review write-ups for Carvac number 19. And it's been really good. And it's accompanied with three other tracks by Andy Garcia, Dutch Mike, and yeah. What's his name again?
2: Oh, House.
1: House, yes, House. And the track, all four tracks been got world reviews, man. I'm like, wow, it's been really, really good. And me and DJ Matt were up in Chicago, and we were with the Gramophones. And Mike, I think that's the owner's name of the shop, right? Mike at Gramophones.
2: Oh, yeah.
1: Yeah. He said, hey, man, that 19 is doing flying off the shelves here. You need more. And I said, because I had on the Carvac shirt. He said, there was another guy in here early with a Carvac shirt, but he's not a Carvac artist, but he had the shirt on. Who are you? And I said, I'm DJ Dis Detroit. He said, oh, Carvac number 19, Vista. I said, uh-oh.
2: And they came down the store for a record.
1: Yeah. And...
0: Disc is over okay. Here breaking everything I
1: yeah,
0: own.
1: The wire, I'm sorry.
0: Everything I own.
1: And
0: the whole show's over. Everyone go home. Everything broke.
1: I'm sorry. So I was excited. A hand gesture, that's what did it. Anyway, so that was back.
0: The old hand gesture is what did it for me.
1: Yeah. So I'm back to in that same mode, just making trash. But this time, I'm not going to sit on for 10, 12 years. I'm going to actually do something about them. So that's what I've been doing. Just doing tracks and doing podcasts for different people. I had the pleasure to travel to Denver, Colorado for a while, a couple of times, playing with some... well-known artists and everything, so that's been fun. And right now we started back Operation Open Decks.
0: That's That's right. That was the thing for a while.
1: Yeah, it was. It's been doing really good. We closed down for about 3 weeks at Bat Street, right there on Livernois, the old Tropical Hut, well known place for reggae music or dance hall music, if you want to call it that. Right there on Livernois near the Lodge Freeway. And it's been a really good show there. So we shut down, you know, want to be responsible and everything. And once everything reopened, we'll be back with that. In the meantime, we are working on some Tetroit projects as far as podcasts, radio shows. And we also working on bringing back WHFR. Well, it won't be on WHFR. It'll be the Mix with Bam.
0: Mix with Bam. Possibly on here.
1: Yeah, possibly on 313.fm. So got those projects to look forward to. So although we're not in the clubs as heavy like we used to, still staying busy.
0: Awesome.
1: Yeah. Seemed to be more busier. Yeah. It's kind of funny in a way. It's like I kind of like this downtime because you get to concentrate and take care of those things you had on the back burner for a while, you know. So this is a good time, and you know, I tell a lot of people, hey, this is the time to, you know, get your stuff together, because once things open up and whenever that is, you'll be prepared.
0: Yeah, you've definitely been keeping busy too, because you're a new dad.
1: Oh yeah. Oh my God. Man, I have a pair of great Pyrenees dogs. If you don't know who they are from just the borderline of Europe and Spain, the Pyrenees Mountains. And these are mountain dogs. And they are they've been
0: getting busy.
1: Yeah, they've been getting busy. She had 10 puppies, and I'm right there in the birth canal helping these puppies. It's her first time, and it's been really quite the experience. She started having puppies November 10th, 2020, 6:50 a.m. She wasn't done to 7 o'clock p.m. Long labor, and she took breaks. She went on the front yard to use, you know, take a doggy break, and she dropped the puppy right there on the grass. She picked it up, brought it back in the house, cleaned it up. She had 2 more puppies, took another break, went on the front yard, used the bathroom, dropped another puppy, picked it up, brought it in the house. So that gave her 8. I'm thinking she's done. I said, okay, you done. You had 8 puppies. Because usually your breed, usually the match is 5 to 7. And, you know, she's laying there. And, you know, I said, you don't need me anymore. I got myself cleaned up. I got the house together. I did a little dinner. I'll come back. And, something told me to count the puppies. I say, there's more than 8 puppies here. What the hell happened while I've been gone? She didn't give birth to 2 more puppies. I'm like, oh, my God. Man, are you done? And she looked up at me like, maybe, I don't know. In the meanwhile, I'm helping her. The dad, Paul, is out in the backyard chasing squirrels and playing with the neighbor's dog, had not one thing to do with the helping of the birth of his kids. I say, I need to report you to dog child support. So went through that, and then I say within maybe almost a month of birthing, you know, to feed the dog, she decided to stop feeding. I would bring her in the house. She wouldn't lay down. I said, you got to lay down to feed your pups. They hungry. No, I'm not doing it. Because by this time, they teeth are in. I said, okay. So I have to get replacement milk, and I will bottle feed them. Bottle feeding 10 puppies is no fun. So I gave them a bath one day. I let them play in the tub. You know, they fun. And I come in, they drinking the bath water. I say, okay. Well, if you can drink the bath water, you should better drink your own milk while I'm on bottom feeding you. So I start putting the replacement milk in a big tub thing of, you know, tub where all 10 can just attack it, and they did like zombies. A few weeks after that, I just started experimenting, and I got this big thing for Claws and Paws that they fooled, and some kind of way they got in, and they was eating the dog food. I say, oh, okay. So you can eat solid foods now. Now, we're talking about they nowhere near 6 weeks or 8 weeks, and they already doing all of this. I say...
0: They're puppies, though. They'll get into stuff.
1: Yeah. No, I'm talking about far as the eating.
0: Oh, yeah. No.
1: And drinking their own milk. Because usually mom is still feeding them, but she stopped because they were biting her and drawing blood because they teeth are in now. And, man, those little teeth are sharp, man.
0: Oh, yeah.
1: It's like little things, like a vampire. I open it up, like, wow, I would not want to get my finger in there. So they've been a joy, man, and I've been getting a lot of help, you know, from different people. So, so Paws and Pawsy are going to live up north. The original owners who gave me them, a middle person, is coming to pick them up tomorrow, and they're going to live up north. And they'll be joining one of their daughters. So all three of them will be up north. And so, you know, and Caroline was a big inspiration, a big help. She brought a doggy cage for them, some food, some things like that. There's this rescue place, I guess you can call it that, that's right next door to Marble Bar. Yeah, Humane Society, where you can go get stuff, you know. Present your bridge card, whatever you got. Yes, your bridge cards. No need to be ashamed. Everybody has a bridge card now. If you don't, put your pride to the side and go get your bridge card. It's a lot of help.
0: You can use a bridge card for animals?
1: Well, there you can.
0: Okay, that's interesting.
1: Yeah. And, yeah, you don't have to pay anything. You just show it. Right.
0: Interesting.
1: So, on top of all of this... I think by this time last year, I've been talking about a cat, a Maine Coon. So, you know, that didn't happen. But then a call was placed by a certain lovely individual named Caroline, who happens to be here right here now. Hey, what are you doing? Nothing. Well, I have a kitty cat over here. And she goes on and on with her story. And by the time, you know, I finally, okay, I'll take the cat, whatever. She said, oh, yeah, by the way, the cat comes with a sister. I'm like, what? Two cats? Come on.
0: She said 10 puppies.
1: Yeah, so I say, so I got 10 puppies. I got two dogs. That's 12. And then two cats. And then I got three fish tanks. I say, who am I? Come on, man. It's a zoo at my house right now. But guess what? I maintained it, man. I don't know how. And I'm getting up like clockwork, man. They holler in the morning. They like little babies. You know, they let you know when they're hungry. They sleep and eat and want to play. Sleep, eat, want to play. And it's a lot of work, man. But I want to thank everybody that helped. It's been fun, man. So,
0: awesome. Yeah. Well, before we get you up there, any... streams or anything that you are playing coming up, or
1: let me see,
0: anywhere people can follow you online
1: right now. You can catch Mitz's on Mitz Cloud. I need to revamp my SoundCloud, but I have probably about one or two tracks on there. YouTube channel, I have quite a few Mitz's on there, just DJ Disc Detroit, and you'll find me like that. You can Google stuff, also. Just, you know what? Just Google the name DJ Disc Detroit, and everything you need to know and find will come up. That's the best way I can tell.
0: Sweet.
1: Tell you, you know. Even stuff here, you know, from 303.fm. And it's a shame we lost that other footage from, you know, the other show we used to have. I don't know if we can mention the name or not, but.
0: What show?
1: The BS, BR Radio.
0: Well, first radio?
1: Yeah. Okay. A lot of stuff on there.
0: No. We only did video with that for a short while, but all the archives are still there.
1: Oh, they are? Oh, yeah. I didn't know that.
0: Yeah, up until episode 2.
1: Oh.
0: Yeah. Yeah, the only episode that was ever lost was the first episode with DJ Psycho, but everything back from Kelly Hand playing the second show ever.
1: Really?
0: 10 years ago. Yeah, it's all there.
1: Oh, nice. Okay. Yeah,
0: download that 313.fm. Okay. It's all there.
1: Cool. That's good to know, man. I'm glad to hear that. That's cool. Let's see. So
0: unfortunately, we don't have the download count, so I don't know who's like the reigning champion right now.
1: Yeah.
0: So I remember it was Alex Jackson for a while.
1: Yeah, it was Alex Jackson.
0: I think Adrian passed him by like 2 downloads or something.
1: Did he? Yeah. I was doing good for a while myself. Yeah, it was fun, man, looking at that, seeing who was betting. I mean, I think there was a side bet going on for a while. But the set, the all sets that I remember is when Adrian got up there.
0: Played the Jeff Woodward sample.
1: He played Garage, and then he had the audacity to close out with Mrs. Jones. Woodward lost it. Oh man, that's the show of all shows. That was so funny, man. And he looked right at me like, "You got a lot to do with this." No, I do not. I wish I did, though, but I don't. So, those were some good times, some fun times. And I want to thank Andy for, you know, putting me out there through Carvac. I want to thank William Paul getting me out there through Expressway Records. Techno Snob, Strange Love Productions. The list goes on and on and on. WHFR in the midst of BAM. You know, it's been beautiful. And I just want to say to everybody, you know, a lot of us out there, conservatives and Republicans and Democrats, we're still the same people you always love and know, man. And I've been noticing a lot of confusion been going on. You guys need to cut that out. We need each other more than ever now. You know, it don't matter if this guy loves Trump or this guy loves Biden or this guy loves Obama. I can care less, man. Your own views and concerns are your own. You have a right to that. I don't care, man, who you like. You know, laws, me and you cool. You think the moon is blue, you think it's blue. I can care less, you know. You know, I'm not going to fall out with you over that, man. And you guys are falling out over the dumbest stuff, man. I cannot believe you guys need to be ashamed of yourself. Yes, DJ Dis Detroit is saying it. You need to redeem yourself and get yourself together, man, and quit pointing the finger and getting on Facebook, turn that into your personal diary. That's not what Facebook is for or any other social media page. Keep the politics out of it, man, and keep our music free the way it's supposed to be, and let the music talk, not your mouth. Shut it up. That's it. Now, can I go play some records?
0: I'm down for it.
1: Transcendental moment. Whatever the heck that's supposed to mean.

0: That was DJ Disc. Dot, dot, dot. Detroit. Hey. I want to say a huge thank you to both guests for coming out and playing tonight. Both Andy Garcia, DJ Disc Detroit. If you missed Andy's set, you want to catch it. Or if you just like this set so much you want to listen to it again, you can. Download that 313.fm. Or just go to 313.fm, go to the archive section, look for it, find it. Or if you're lazy like me, just search for us on iTunes. Subscribe to us. It'll do all the work for you. It'll tell you when there's a new episode. Yeah, it's going to do it for the night. Huge thank you to everyone that tuned in. Of course, also huge thank you to Detroit Threads for having us out every single Thursday. If you can't make it on a Thursday, come out some other day of the week. Come buy some records. They have some good ones. I found some new 45s, so I'm happy. Also, huge thank you to our other host. What? I didn't hear what you said, Greg. Also, huge thank you to our other host, Urban Bean Co., soon to be Speaker Box, and Grand Trunk Pub as well. Also, can't thank him enough. The man responsible for hosting all those downloads 10 plus years, but Greg didn't even know was up there. Mr. Jeff of Doom. That's going to do it. Thanks everyone for tuning in.
1: Windsor, Saturday night, March 28th. We're going to do a later show. We also have a vendor called the Friendly Thrifter, so she'll be sharing some of her super cool clothes, and as well as we're going to have Mr. Blackmore, which is my friend Jordan. He's going to start off the night with a little bit of rap.
2: Okay.
1: Yeah, yeah. It's going to be a full-ass show, and I really hope
2: all
1: people turn up.
2: All the way until 2 a.m.?
1: You know, we're going to go 9:30 to late. Okay. And late, the term is really relative, if you think about it. What is late to you is late to
3: it's
1: me is late
3: everyone.
1: To...
2: You want to...
1: What, Woodward, what is late for you? What is a late night for you, I think? Be honest.
4: Late night for me?
1: Yeah.
4: 6.
1: 6 p.m.?
4: A.m.
1: Damn! Yeah. Okay. You know what? Good for you, Woodward. I want to be home by like 10:30. I got back
3: depends
1: problems.
3: On the
1: I need 12 hours.
3: The, too, the different seasons.
4: Well, I mean, if you've been around that environment for most of your adult life, it's like...
3: You can keep it rocking.
4: Well... 6 a.m.?
1: And that's
4: okay, I do it.
1: Your adult life, Woodward, is like 5 years, 6 years. How old are you again? 25.
4: No. Honestly, 65.
1: Okay. My mama's 64. She's single. So
3: 65. So
1: she's
3: 25.
1: Looking for a nice man. No, she's not even looking. She's a woman of Christ. Anyways, back off my mama. Let's get back to CrossFade 519. It's going to be a great turnout. I hope people show up. This one's going to be my most favorite one. It's going to be the best one. My most favorite part about it is every single person, like Alan, he's so excited. He does these... Like, if you buy him enough shots, he does these really fun-ass dance moves. And he's got a magic to him. Benny was part of the inspiration of it because, like,

0: I was inspired by Labor Day, Motor City Wine. Monday is the new Monday. And I saw it there and with Alan and with them. And I was just like, there was a moment, there was a pivotal moment for me where I was like, wow, I would love to show the world more of this. And then I had this idea to bring it to town, and it's developed and it's becoming bigger and better. And I would love to share the evolution with people.
1: Awesome.
0: And you've been to like two so far.
2: Yep.
0: What do you think of it? No pressure.
2: No, it's a really fun idea. I mean, the fact that you are not just combining a DJ with a live performer, but you're also, I mean, the name is in the, or the concept is in the flyer under the name Two Cities, One Rhythm. So you're kind of combining Detroit and Windsor as well, which is a cool concept.
3: Classic connection.
0: It might not always be that. The next one, we're going to have hopefully some more Windsor-based people too, because we have such a great base. But the point is like gearing, trying to make an event where people are always like, I don't know what to do in Windsor. I don't know where to go. Well, I got something for you. And now, you know, like you have a reason. You have like an intention, and it's a very full, vibrant show. This one's going to be the most full though, so I'm excited. But today we get to feature a really great guest. I'm so excited. Haley, aka Father Dukes. Hello. Father underscore underscore.
4: Three underscores.
0: Oh, triple. Triple comma cubed. Yes. Yeah. Thank you for being on here tonight.
4: Thank you guys for having me. I'm so excited. And to play today.
2: So, funny story, Woodward is, Izzy talked to you earlier, was trying to get you on the show for a while, so
4: I just found out. I guess I'm elusive a little bit.
0: Yeah, so Woodward, you know I'm
4: cool now. It's the three underscores that throws everybody off.
0: Woodward, who's the coolest host out of the three of us?
5: What's that?
0: Who's the coolest host out of the three of us? Be honest. Is it me?
5: I ain't getting that one. Okay. Nope, I know better.
4: Smart man.
0: You're learning. Woodward, I'm super honored to be on the show and share the time with you. Yes. I think you're really cool. Anyways, back to you, Haley.
4: Yes.
0: I would love to hear. So the way I met you was a few years ago, actually. I remember it was Motor City Wine. Monday is the new Monday, oddly enough.
4: Yes.
0: Hate to like bring up something over
4: a
0: and
4: Detroit
0: over.
4: A Detroit staple, though.
0: A Detroit staple. Anyways, I met you there. And it was, I was with somebody else and I was talking to you, and you were just hired on your first movement show. Yes. And you were talking about it. And I remember like how much you stood out to me. Cause like from that moment, I got to learn a little bit about your journey. Yeah. And then to like hear that you made it on that. And now from like, that was like, I think 2 years ago.
4: I think about 2022 actually.
0: Oh,
4: so my first one.
0: Wow. Mm-hmm. Yeah. So like, even more. Yeah. And then like to see your journey since then, it's been really cool.
4: Thank you. I really appreciate that. And I've definitely been like just kind of going with the wind of it myself too. So I think like I have a lot of surprise about it myself, and I'm glad to hear like the excitement about it. So I'm excited too.
0: Honestly, it's fun to see you because you're always like smiling and glowing. So what is like the most the most joyous part of DJing for you, like the part that just fills you up the most?
4: I think for me, it's been just all of the different people that I've met in different cities and people to take the time to like show me around where they live and what are the highlights of their scene or their city. And I love to be able to share that too when people come to visit. So I think it's just kind of like the connection of like friendship, like individual people I've met, but also like different venues and the staff and the clubs around that. And just, I think overall the people connection part of it.
0: Cool. So,
4: and like sharing of culture and music and like food and memories and different venues. So it's fun to be able to come together with people that live, like so many people have fond memories and friendships outside of Detroit and connections to Detroit everywhere. So I think like sharing that and vice versa with other people is my favorite part.
0: Did you want to say anything?
2: I didn't have anything.
0: Okay. He brought the mic right up to his mouth and then he was like, I got nothing to add. I swear. Anyways, so you started You didn't start 3 years ago, though. How long have you been DJing?
4: Now I've been, my first DJ class when I learned to DJ and was in, I think, 2015. So now that would be 11 years.
0: Wow. Yeah. Cool.
4: It's been a long time. And I've been in Detroit for 12 years. So I've spent a lot of the time here learning and playing. And pretty much all of it, because I didn't do it else, you know, any other cities or anything.
0: Where did you come from?
4: I'm from Kent, Ohio.
0: Oh, I love Ohio.
4: I know, you just said somebody's from Cleveland on the show.
0: So Jamal Cody is from Cleveland, and then actually my sister lives up there, so I go there.
4: Okay, I'm from right outside of Cleveland and Kent, Ohio.
0: North Olmsted.
4: Yeah, Northeast Ohio is where I'm at.
0: Yeah.
4: But, yeah, it's on the way.
0: Yeah, okay.
4: But, yeah, so I moved here right after I got out of college, and then I've been here ever since.
0: Yo, business idea. We should bring Crossfade to Cleveland, and we'll have you on the
4: Cleveland's
0: show.
4: Cleveland's starting to get an electronic scene. Like, we didn't really have one when I lived there, but now, like, they have a couple venues.
0: I got to connect at the art gallery. Yeah. Let's talk about it. Yeah. Okay, anyways. So, one of the things that I, like, have noticed about your growth is just like the types of venues and events that you pick. So do you like, what's something that you used to do when you first started performing that you're like, you've totally shifted from, that you're like, I used to do that when I was younger. Hell no, won't do it again.
4: I think you definitely learn over the years to kind of, I think, pick things for me that feel really aligned. But I think if there's anything I did in particular before, like, it was just kind of saying yes to everything. Like, you can't do that. Like, that, I think, is the biggest mistake, is to just be young and starting out. And, like, I mean, I think it's fine to get your practice. You have to. But to just say yes to absolutely everything just because you're like, oh, I'm starting out and I'm just so, like, grateful to be playing, that you kind of end up doing anything, like, just to get an opportunity, because, you know, sometimes it's, you don't really have a chance to practice in front of a crowd, like, otherwise, a lot of times. So I think you've got to definitely, like, you know, get your years in doing all kinds of different, you know, things, or shows where nobody's at and things like that, or a sports bar, whatever, you know, like, wherever you can play. But I think, like, now I try to focus more on things that I feel are aligned, rather than just looking for opportunities, like, for the sake of having one.
0: Yeah, like, you get to pick what you do.
4: Yeah, and I mean, I think, like, for me, that's been something that's, it's like a skill to practice it, but it's a personal thing that most people have to do in their lives, which is just, like, picking and choosing things that are aligned and kind of cutting out what's not for you, and, you know, just having boundaries and being able to kind of negotiate or stand up for yourself and what you believe in or what you want. So I think it's like a DJ thing that has a personal companion.
0: Well, you know, I like to get pretty real here, and I did, like, kind of give you a heads up that this was a conversation I wanted to get into. So, you know, we have a lot going on in this political climate, and you are not only a woman who has to deal with obstacles, but you're a Black woman. And, like, what are some obstacles you face with that you feel like might be attributed to that? And, like, what advice would you give to somebody, like, who is either Black or a woman or both?
4: Yeah.
0: Or just in general, that's starting off. But, like, let's get deep.
4: I think, like, kind of to the answer of the last topic, like, in general, I think the music industry is, like, a really beautiful place to find connection. Like I said, is my favorite part. But also, like, there can be areas of, like, division, of course, within any local scene, or, like, everyone who's involved in dance music. And I think a lot of people seeing, like, those factions kind of crop up all around. And so I think, like, in some way, everyone's kind of vulnerable to being, you know, swallowed up in a bad way by the music industry or participation in it. So I think, like, to the last answer, that's been for any situation in which I'm feeling in a position of vulnerability, that you do really lead with your beliefs and what kind of, you know, experiences you want to create, or people you want to be around, and who's valuing you, and how you can negotiate for what you want and what you deserve and things that you don't want to be a part of or don't want to be conflated with. So I think, like, just, you know, whatever, if I had any advice about, like, managing your personal vulnerability in a scene, because there are, you know, a lot of forces that divide people. And if you want to kind of find your community, like, I guess the first answer is to really find that community and people that you trust and that encourage you or you have similar, you know, feelings of safety with and excitement to go out and participate in dance music. And then, you know, when it's you, the one, like, working through building a career, just to stick to who you are and what you believe in, and, like, not that it's ever one solid thing, but continue to, like, find it and stand for it.
0: So let's break that down further, because obviously everyone wants to encourage, like, alignment, but what, like, let's not define it for others. What does alignment mean to you? Like, what does that look like?
4: Yeah, I think when it comes to, like, picking shows and stuff like that, I'm always looking for, you know, I'm a participant as well as someone who, like, listens and buys music and buys records and goes out and buys tickets. So I always want to look for people that I'm genuinely excited about their music and what they're putting out. And, like, or I've been to their show and I'm like, you know, I still have so many moments of fangirlness with all kinds of people that I might play, be on lineup with or meet in one way or another. And so I'm always looking for, like, oh, I follow that person or I have their releases or I always wanted to meet them. Like, I love alignment in that sense, musical alignment and what we're trying to, you know, present and represent. And for me, that's not really, like, a lot of the, you know, kind of mainstream experiences. I really like the outsider, really people who use their music to, like, tell a story or create an atmosphere that's unique to them or unique to their city. Or, you know, it's kind of like a big, nice serving of, like, perspective and individuality. So I love to see people who are kind of, like, really in a lane of their own. And I feel like, you know, everyone has different levels of which they have, like, their varied identities as a person to be a part of their artistry and statements that they make. And I think, like, you know, when you can feel connected to whatever personal parts people bring into their music and it feels aligned with you and what you think.
2: Someone in the chat saying, preach on.
4: Yeah. Father's preaching. You know, finding, feeling personal alignment if whatever personal messages and people share with you or with music. And I think another thing that makes me feel aligned is just feeling like I'm being valued for my artistry and compensated fairly for it.
0: So I think for me, like, one thing I've learned, whatever the performance type is, essentially, you don't want to, like, have to super recalibrate your vibe. You're looking for, like, a bit of an energetic flow. So
4: yes.
0: Why would you, like, so, you know, if you are a ghetto tech DJ, why would you be throwing shows on a night with somebody who's, like, a wedding DJ?
4: Well, I feel like, actually, sometimes I've done shows where the guests are really different musically, but I think that's where it, like, comes back to the personal alignment, yeah. Or, you know what I mean? So
0: there's complimentary, but there's, like, okay, this just doesn't make sense, and I'm Yeah, so, and that's a question I often ask is, like, are you able to put yourself in a position where you're doing it for the audience? Or are you able, like, are you obviously, we all prefer doing it for, like, ourselves and, mm-hmm. and offering what we have to offer. But what does that actually mean? Like, what did the choices mean almost?
4: Yeah, I feel like in those situations, like, I'm really excited and have more tolerance for, like, musical deviation, and sometimes I'm excited in those situations because I'll get to, like, push myself in a way that I wouldn't otherwise. Like, I over probably only the last year or two did I start playing, like, into drum and bass shows, and that's not something I did ever starting, but it was just, like, a lane that I was experimenting in, and then got invited to play some shows like that. And so I definitely felt out of whack there in the beginning and still do to a degree. But everyone in that kind of community that I've experienced is so welcoming and such a warm kind of audience to, like, so it's like I kind of felt the feeling of going into something that's way different and not really my lane. And I did want to do well for that audience because, like, I wanted to share, I guess, like, in all of those situations where I'm out of whack musically, maybe I'm trying to just share, like, my take on something rather than we all have to gel, like, completely. It's just like, here's my perception of this space or this kind of music, or, you know, so I think you can have both. You can keep your authenticity and bounce around to different experiences and just kind of give your perspective on that thing, I guess.
0: I think there's a lot of people who have the ability to just straight up jam, and I think there's a lot of people who have, like, the technicality, but I think the beauty is, like, when you have the technicality and the jam and are able to, like, you know the clicks, you understand the meaning of what's happening and how to, like, amplify and embellish, not just quite, like, make noise.
4: Yeah, and I think you also sometimes need to be, like, there's, like, a something about just being a humble student in a place that's not your main domain.
0: Is it my night to go hard, or should I maybe, like, just be supportive?
4: Observe and support, yeah.
0: Keep the vibe right.
4: Mm-hmm.
0: Anyways, I feel like one thing we haven't asked, and that's really important because you got a lot of shows coming up. So define your style and tell us about some events you have coming up.
4: Yes, I think I really appreciate what you said about my style, that there's a variability to it. And I've been trying and playing different things. And I think, like, when you do go out and dance a lot, or you like to go to other shows or listen to music and go crazy searching for files or, you know, on the internet or in record stores, like, you can just kind of bounce around, filter, like, what you're hearing into your own style. So I don't think I have, like, one style ever. It's kind of moves with my interests. But for movement, I will blow the surprise that an exclusive surprise that I'm planning on doing drum and bass for that. So I will be playing the Movement Festival in May. And there's going to be a party on Saturday going on from Alternative School. There's DJ Pierre's headlining, a bunch of, like, really acid, obviously it's going to be acid freaks with DJ Pierre, and Sunday the festival and an after party at Paris Bar Sunday night. So I have that all going on, and then just movement weekend will be the most activated thing next. And because I'm just kind of, like, trying to do my best and collect my energy for that, I'm just kind of taking a break until that time.
0: So okay, that
2: makes
0: that
2: me really happy because drum and bass is really underrepresented.
4: I thought so too. I mean, they had Goldie, I think, a couple years ago, but they had some little sprinkles of it before the last few years. I think it's been a little bit more. But I thought it would be, when I saw the lineup, I thought that
2: it
4: needed
2: was
4: that.
2: Popular.
4: No, definitely not. But I'm going to be
2: now,
4: like,
2: now that it's popular, we can have it.
4: Yeah. So I'm going to be in the afternoon on Sunday at, like, 2:30. I don't hope I'm allowed to say that. I don't know. But I'm surprised.
2: Fuck
4: them.
0: Well, ladies, check out her Facebook. Her Instagram, father___dude.
4: Yes.
0: For any changes.
4: For the updates.
0: Yes.
4: And I thought it would be a nice daytime vibe, like some liquid drum and bass.
0: I feel like Sunday is such a great movement day. Monday is, like, really degenerate-y.
4: I've never gone on Monday, actually.
0: Yeah, so I have. I went one day. I had a 3-day pass. It was, like, that really rainy weekend. I went the first day, and it was fun. Went hard. Didn't go this Sunday because it was raining that whole day.
4: Yeah, the weather's always something.
0: And then the Monday, I was like, I went for the very end. I went sober. And I just remember looking around thinking, like, what?
4: Shout out sober raving.
0: Yeah.
4: So, it's an option, people.
0: Yeah. So, you know, sometimes it's fun. But I'm from Canada. Canada, eh? So back where we're from, we don't have that Monday off. So I'm not trying to get wild.
4: But yeah, a professional movement person will take till like Tuesday or Wednesday.
0: Yeah, and I got to see how they look sober.
4: Yeah. Scary.
0: Not that I ever party, but if I ever did, I would be my biggest nightmare that somebody would record me.
4: Yeah.
0: And then show me. That would
4: Nobody
0: be like,
4: wants that.
0: That would be my hell, just like watching myself after parties. Mm-mm. So we're saving you until movement. It will be the next time we see you, and then you have an after party. You know, it's interesting in some of the belly dance, which is like oriental dance, is like a solo feminine dance, but we often say the percussion is the leader of the dance. And so it's so interesting that you're drawn to that. Does that have any like deeper, like how did you get into drums and bass? How did you find out about it?
4: It really wasn't that long ago, but because I normally, when I first started DJing ever, I started playing with house music, and I thought that was, like, good to mix and very feel good, and then I kind of, like, was so, I think, known for that for a while, then I kind of felt like I need to abandon this, because I did want to try different things, but then it was, like, I kept playing house, like, deep house and soulful house stuff, so then I kept only getting booked for that stuff, and I'm like, oh, I want to play some, you know, techno and acid stuff and be like banging it on that like crazy later night feeling. So then I got really into that, and later I got into listening to drum and bass music like the last 2 years. I really don't know a specific moment that like turned me onto it, but I've definitely been like digging a lot for that and learning more about, you know, just history and major figures. And I got to play, like, now I've played a few different shows like that. I got to open for LTJ Bukum last year, and that was really, really exciting. There's another guy that was on the bill here that's from Detroit, Mark Moss. He's amazing.
2: And
4: yeah, so people have been really welcoming. They're really talented drum and bass people here. So I feel like once I just kind of started going around that stuff, I mean, there's not a ton of shows, as you were saying too, you know, there's not shows like every weekend for it. But when you get one and you go meet the people, like, they're so nice and cool people and welcoming. And like, there's a deep history with Michigan people in Detroit, Ann Arbor with it for sure, and I didn't know that, and I've been here for so long. So
0: yeah,
2: you back just at the Red Room.
4: Yeah. Oh, is that like back where the shows would be at?
2: Yeah. The what was that? Necto.
4: Oh yeah, Necto in Ann Arbor. Yeah, and there's, you know, Todd Osborne, who's goes by Sound Murderer, amazing DJ and producer, and yeah, I feel like there's been a lot of acts that have come through town too, visiting. So. There's the people are here.
0: I have one more question for you, but I wanted to open it up to the gentleman here. Did you have anything you wanted to throw down?
2: Well, no. I did want to ask, because you did mention your Instagram. Is there anywhere else people can follow you, like as far as like finding mixes or anything?
4: Yeah, thank you for that. I'm on SoundCloud as my same name, Father Dukes, and that's where all my
2: mixes
4: are.
2: Is there the underscores in that too?
4: No underscores, okay. I don't think, no. I think it's just Father Dukes. And that's where all my mixes are. Definitely, obviously, as the platform is, like, a historical, chronological storytelling. I have a lot of sets that I've recorded at the club that are on there. So I feel like it's been a little kind of history of my sets and my style, and it's really captured there for sure.
0: So can you repeat that one more time? Where do we find it?
4: At SoundCloud, at Father Dukes.
0: Just Father Dukes, no underscore. Okay,
4: yep,
0: cool.
4: No underscores.
0: Oh my God, I'm going to follow you immediately.
4: It's fun listening back to mixes on there.
0: SoundCloud is like so underrated, I feel. It's such a great
4: week. I hope it stays like more low key.
0: Yeah. Actually, it's not SoundCloud. It's Cloud Sound.
4: Yeah, at this point.
0: So we brought up a little bit of political stuff earlier, and I don't want to focus too much on that, but I just want to say the world is weird right now. And how do you think your music or music in general kind of like contributes to helping that?
4: I think like it's music in general is like helpful to people during these times, because it's kind of a way, I guess, for me to, and other people I'm sure, to just kind of like kind of get off your phone or computer if you need for a moment and just focus on something that's just personal with you and a moment of just kind of clarity and stillness.
0: Yeah.
4: That you can have, even if, I mean, I've been making music recently, but I think even just listening, lay on the floor, stretching, whatever. Mm. Like, people need to vibe out sometimes in this crazy, in these unprecedented times.
0: And it's not just vibing out, but vibing in. And it's what you receive. So, like, you know, I've heard these thoughts of, like, people are the receiver or they're the speaker. It's both. Like, you,
4: you give and you get. Music's there for us as a beautiful tool of the time. And then, you know, obviously through everyone, you know, does this in their own way that's involved in music, but it's a vehicle for self-expression, of course. There's a lot of storytelling that can be done in, like, making music or DJing. And I've seen a lot of really great people find ways to get, like, poignant messages out through mixes or events that are organized. Like, I think everyone's involvement in nightlife, whatever job it is, you know, that you have, there's a vehicle for you to contribute to positive change. You know what I mean? Like, even if it's just the way that you interact with one person sometimes. So, you know, there's a spectrum of levels in which you can participate politically or in community with other people by involvement in music. And I think everyone should be looking for their way to do that.
0: I agree. You know, it's really, it's about delivering a message, but, like, also about the way you leave people feeling with it, too.
4: 100%.
0: Well, I'm excited for you to take us on a journey.
4: I'm excited too. Yeah. Thank you guys for having me on.
0: Thank you for giving us your time.
4: Did you have a question?
5: Oh, only thing I was just going to ask, how did you come up with Father Dukes?
4: So I had a different DJ name, but it was so corny. I literally can't even say it, you guys.
0: Was it Mr. 7 Inches?
4: No. But my coworkers would call me Father Dukes at work because, like, I would just always be in the kitchen making tea, making food, and just talking with people. But I always, like, knew kind of, like, what was the tea and what was going on at work. And all these people would be like, what? I'm like, oh, yeah, like, this is going on. And they just were like, you get all the confessions at work from everyone and you know everything. So my coworkers would call me that, like, parish father, like a priest. So they're like, you know everything, everyone tells you everything. And I was like, this is a sick name, and I changed my DJ name to it.
0: I kind of like it. I don't know, I like, how many Hail Marys am I gonna have to do during this set?
4: Yeah, but it's been funny. Some people think, like, that I'll be a man or it's not me, and I'll be like, I need to see some ID.
0: Yeah, they think, well, I mean, they literally think you're a daddy.
4: Yeah,
5: I mean, it wasn't hard to confuse you with the late Father Abraham.
4: Oh yeah, exactly.
0: So. Abraham Lincoln?
2: No.
0: Oh.
2: Different DJ.
0: Because they don't look alike.
4: I'm a father of my own kind. But yeah, it's really stuck with people. I don't know. They think it's like, I think people, like, remember it. Or everyone, like, is curious. So maybe it's a little fun mystery.
2: Fair enough. Now the mystery's out.
4: Yeah, now the mystery's out. Shout out to my coworkers.
2: We should probably get you up there, though. So all right, not cutting let's into your set time.
4: Yeah.
0: Alrighty. Thank you.
2: Woodward, do you have anything coming up while she's setting up at all?
5: Nothing at the moment.
2: Okay. All I have is every second Thursday of the month I'm over in Echo, so that's the only place you can really catch me. Although, I guess I'm doing another Walkerville Night Market. I don't know the exact date. Go check their website. That info should be up soon, I guess.

0: I'm your insignia. Point me at the screen. Tell me what
1: you're tuned into. 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This is Father Dukes.

soul, at least. They say the good.

start calling on me, causing a scene. Both want more than we need. 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Calling on me, don't start calling on me. 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

Blessed are the peacemakers. 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

0: So that was Father Dukes.
1: Hey! Hey, hey, hey!
0: So yeah, up next we have Mr. Vodka Soda returning to the show.
1: Hey, put some respect on his name, DJ.
0: DJ Vodka Soda.
1: No, it's DJ Vodka Soda.
2: Correct.
1: Yes. So hey, can we get my volume turned up a bit?
0: Yeah, you're
1: Thank
0: good.
1: You.
0: I have you right below clipping. You're perfect.
1: So you've been on the show before.
0: See, now you're too loud.
2: Yeah, a couple times, you know.
1: A couple times, like three times?
2: I think twice.
1: So, what new magic are you going to bring to it today? Let's throw you right in the trumps of the water.
2: I mean, you know.
1: Also, Donald Trump. We'll talk about that later.
2: Absolutely. We'll see. I don't know. You know, the magic always just kind of happens in the moment. I always like to come in with like a rough idea of, you know, where we're going to go. But then I think it's always most beautiful when the music just takes it there, you know. Yeah. Is that better?
0: Yeah. I just felt bad for your neck.
2: Thank you. Yeah. We got to focus on the ergonomics here.
0: The posture.
2: Yeah.
0: Us DJs already have bad enough posture.
2: Yeah, just give me a low table and ruin my night.
1: Well, you have been on a journey for a while.
2: Oh, yeah.
1: If you are...
2: Lifelong journey.
1: So, we have a different element in Windsor and Detroit in terms of music. Like, there's different layers. How would you describe the Windsor layer in comparison to the Detroit layer?
2: Well, I mean... I don't know if there are many places in the world that can compare to Detroit in terms of a music city. We're insanely privileged to live so close to this because, I mean, genuinely,
1: this is one
2: of the most exceptional and beautiful music cities in the world. There's so much history that exists, especially in electronic music, that, and you can literally see it around you day by day. You know, you're in close proximity to legends all the time, and you know, there's a real sincerity about it that I think still exists, which is a really beautiful thing to see and occasionally have the opportunity to be a part of. So love that. In Windsor, I think, you know, Windsor in a way also has an interesting history to it and an interesting connection. I mean, the Windsor-Detroit connection, you know, being, you know, obviously through like kind of Richie Houghton and these like plus eight parties and all this that was happening, you know, in the 90s and so forth, where it was an integral part of this movement and building this momentum. Obviously things have changed, obviously.
1: Yeah, the days of the relics are gone. Yeah. Richie Houghton is cool to the in, if you know, you know, scene now. Yeah. For me, like, you and I have like a 8-9 year age gap. I'm almost 35. You're like what, 28?
2: I'm about to be 30 next.
1: Okay, you're the new baby. And so, you know, we grew up, for me, Richie Houghton was a big deal. For you, I feel like your age group, it's like, if you know, you know. And then it's like that, so that Gestapo of it all, that like that old relic is kind of like, it's not as prominent in our current younger scene. So you know, but like not a lot of people your age know. So what is the thing about Windsor that like stands out about us?
2: I don't know. I feel like, you know, If you're in pursuit and you have a curiosity about music, it leads you to places. Like I think even like the word relic is interesting because I don't think that, you know, it's more if anything it's more gems in a way. You know, you if you have a curiosity for music, you discover what was there before you, which I think is very important regardless of where you come from. Is understanding, whether that's in music or just as a human being, understanding your surroundings, understanding, you know, the shoulders on which you stand, I think.
1: But the point I'm trying to make is there was a time where the name Richie Houghton and like all these old school DJs from Windsor, their name had more emphasis in the community. And as the community ages and younger people come in, that name does not hold the same, like, emphasis.
2: Well, yeah, I mean, I think when it comes to, like, Richie Haughton, it's just, you know, he's moved on from that space for better or worse, you know.
1: But the question I'm trying to ask you in particular is, so we have this, like, reputation of, oh, we're the city of Richie Haughton, but that is, like, I don't think that, like, I respect him, I
2: mean,
1: respect
2: what
1: he does.
2: In the contemporary standpoint, yeah, I don't think that Richie necessarily has a major influence on, you know, what
1: the
2: transpires
1: current
2: there.
1: Scene
2: of
1: and
2: course,
1: the current scene. I live in the present, I mean, in, and the
2: yeah,
1: present well, moment
2: in the,
1: is
2: in the contemporary time. It, yeah, you know, we've had to do a lot of stuff, just grassroots, and rebuild things. You know, and sure, you know, those names can be an inspiration, but obviously, yeah, in the contemporary setting, you know, he's not involved in the Windsor scene per se or anything of that nature.
1: No, but you have, like, you are bringing big names to Windsor. You're bringing, what, this Sunday, March 29, Echo, you have Dancing Cocktail.
2: Yeah.
1: You're bringing Jeff Garcia.
2: Amazing
1: for
2: DJ.
1: For free, for the record. All you have to do is show up to Echo on Pulitzer.
2: Yeah.
1: And it's like right by Cheetahs, so when they close, you got another, you got an after party. But like truly, it's for me, I like really recognize the effort that you're putting into your networking, and like people are receptive to you.
2: Yeah.
1: And it's a different game, but Windsor has a niche. So you've practiced here, you've practiced there. What I'm trying to ask you is, like, what makes, like, what is Windsor's thing?
2: Yeah, I mean, I think that's still to be determined, you know. I think that it's one of those things where it's ever evolving. I mean, just last week, Brent in front of us.
1: That Party Friday.
2: Just an, like, that genuinely was such a beautiful and an inspiring thing. We were talking about it before the show. You know, and so things are actively happening. That's the thing. I think that we're in a position right now where there is this history that exists, but now it's a new chapter, and it's a time to build things in effect from, you know, point zero, so to speak, you know, and we have the opportunity to start building new things and building something that makes sense in the contemporary lens of what's happening there. My focus personally is, you know, trying to do whatever I can to just showcase really great music, showcase artists that I deeply admire and respect, and through that sort of try and reignite a little bit of like what this was, this Detroit-Windsor connection that existed for decades on decades, you know, and trying to, yeah, reignite that in a way. But again, the be-all, end-all of it all is just to try and showcase exciting music, stuff that might be pushing the envelope further for local tastes and local understanding of electronic music, just trying to proliferate really cool stuff and people that are doing things that feels exciting and feels, you know, of the moment.
1: You know, and one thing I really enjoy about witnessing your journey is, like, what you've done and what you've worked with. And you know, the cool thing I'll say, too, about Windsor is, like, we pull a lot of cool Detroit talent over, but the Detroit talent or, like, the Detroit scene doesn't really, like, they get it for a $40 cover, and we get it for free. And we're so lucky. But then the Windsor people don't really know what they're getting. So it's such a weird, like, catch-22 of it all. Like, we had Stacey Pullen in the alleyway for free one year.
0: Fuck that guy.
1: Like, but, okay. Well, anyways.
0: Just by the way.
1: What do you really feel, Scudder? Put it on air.
0: No, he's just a terrible human being.
1: Oh. Well,
0: I have many stories.
1: Okay, I believe you. I believe you. People not to be named.
2: No, but, you know, I mean, sorry.
1: You like the person or not, they still have, like, accreditation.
2: I mean, you know, like, there is this cool thing that, you know, I mean, Daniel Bell plays these super low-key shows in Windsor. I don't know if I even should be saying this.
1: No, I know. I talk about it all the time. We get Daniel Bell for free.
2: No, that, yeah, he like practices at this tiny club sometimes on like a Wednesday
1: or Thursday, like, and he's there.
2: And it's Dan Bell. He's playing, you know, like it's really quite remarkable.
1: You know, the first or second or third show he played, somebody complained that he was being too quiet, and Justin, like, I think tried to mention it to him, and he was like, well, you know what? I'm not coming back. And he didn't come back for like 3 months. He's like, they either want me or they don't. Yeah. And like, that's the thing. It's like, he waits for his community to come to him. He doesn't play for you. He plays for him. And like, it's really cool to witness him. So do you have any events coming up in the near future that you want to talk about?
2: Well, yeah, I mean, you know, so I have this monthly residency at Echo right now, which has been a lot of fun to try and do something with. It kind of evolves as it carries on, but every month I try and showcase an artist either from Windsor or Detroit that I really admire. Again, as I had mentioned earlier, I have Jeff Garcia coming in, who I think is a really, you know, both fantastic DJ and producer, and also a really cool community builder here in Detroit. You know, he's been a part of THRG, which is this great collective that runs some really cool events here in Detroit and brings some great talent here. So, yeah, I'm super excited to do that. And yeah, I don't know. There's definitely a few things coming up, but I don't know if I'm fully ready to make a public announcement yet, unfortunately, because I still gotta like work out the details.
1: Well, how do we
2: overpromise?
1: Where do we follow you for updates?
2: Well, yeah, I mean, I'm DJ Vodka Soda on Instagram, or you can follow also Dancing Cocktail on Instagram. Trying to do, I mean, more stuff actually, I guess maybe relevant to this audience, more stuff on Twitch right now. So Dancing Cocktail also on Twitch you can follow. Definitely some big plans, nothing like happening right away, but I mean, we will be streaming. So with the monthly, I have been streaming those events. And yeah, just trying to figure out more ways to do some interesting stuff with like sort of the live streaming element, while also making it sort of non-intrusive, you know, because I really do value the idea of a dance floor being something that's of the here and now, and I don't like the idea of, you know, so many cameras and so much like attention being, you know, because it's like, yeah, it's an intimate space, you know, and I like the idea of trying to keep dance floors intimate at the same time. Yeah, so with this monthly, I've been, you know, streaming that and trying to do more stuff in that space of streaming, and just again trying to utilize the kind of new tools that exist to us nowadays to reach people who like the music, you know.
1: You know, it's funny. I think you and I say it differently, but like one thing with CrossFade in particular is like the intent and the like important thing for me is like having a continuous flow or stream, right? And you said the word stream, and it's just like, I hate when you're listening to like some really good music and then there's like a jolty stop. I hate that. It sucks. So like the intention, I think, with what you're saying and like what you're trying to deliver, and same thing is like curating a vibe of people that could like work and flow together and deliver something in a way that's like continuous and cool and like vibey.
2: Yeah, sure. I mean, you know, I think that's the thing. Like, I, you know, anytime I organize a show, it's like I spend literally weeks and weeks just like daydreaming and running through the prospects. Like, you know, it's kind of like building a team where it's like, how is this going to make sense? And, you know, how will all of these people and what they play, how will it all complement each other to make something that'll feel beautiful and will feel, you know, again, like cohesive from kind of start to finish. And so there's a lot of factors to consider when kind of organizing shows in that way, you know, while also just trying to be considerate to, you know, platforming and like showcasing a diverse group. I think that's also a very important aspect. You know, to me, it's like music always is first and foremost, but it's also, you know, those things are important, and they're an important piece of the puzzle. So yeah, trying to be mindful of those aspects, trying to be mindful of even just as simple of a thing as like making sure that one thing that I've been very keen on, and namely in this context of Windsor in proximity to Detroit, there's a lot of really cool artists in Detroit, but trying to make sure that, you know, it's not just importing a bunch of Detroit folks and then, you know, okay, pay money to see Detroit folks. Again, it's no shade on anybody, but it's like trying to use my platform and use what I'm doing to also try and create new connections between Windsor DJs and Detroit DJs, etc. And you know, just trying to foster human in interaction in that way across this border, I think is a very important thing. So.
1: You give attention in like your selections, and that's something I see like within you. Like even I remember that Circuit, you threw an event at Circuit on Droulard.
2: Yeah.
1: And Pretty Kitty was there.
2: Yeah,
1: I remember it was like

0: was whatever. But then it just so ended up happening that I think we had like a perfect 50-50 split, and it was also just musically very complimentary. So kind of worked out.
1: It's like, it's curating the vibe, bringing the right people together, and also like making sure that the people you're bringing can be alluring in their own way.
0: Yeah,
1: you know?
0: Sure, of course.
1: Yeah, like you can call out your friends, they can show up for your show, but if your show is like weird for them, they're not going to come back.
0: Yeah, yeah. Well, yeah, I mean, you know, again, I think the music is always central to it, and you know, whenever I book somebody, it's like really the music is what it's all about, and trying to showcase something cool, you know, and trying to share that with the people over there. Yeah.
1: Well, one thing that I've wanted to talk to you about is like sobriety in the scene. And why it's important to you.
0: Sure. I mean, yeah, I don't know. I think it's just about being more like present, right? It's like, I don't know, if I watch a great film, it's like I want to be sober for that experience, and I want to digest it in a sober lens as opposed to I think I...
1: Well, anyways.
0: Yeah. Oh, that is Riaz. What's up? How are you? Good to see you. Good to see you. What up, though? Yeah. Good to see you.
1: Wagwan.
0: How is your St. Patty's? Hell yeah. Oh, hell yeah. Amazing. Great to see you. I had no idea you were still here.
2: It's been a while.
0: It really has. It really has. I think, maybe 2023 I saw you last. Jeez, been a minute. Good to see you. Yeah. Good to see you. This is Riaz, everybody.
3: In case this is a
0: real OG
3: out,
0: here.
3: Riaz.
2: Detroitish.
0: Hell yeah.
3: Dublin in the background.
2: Hey, how's it going? Nice to meet you.
3: Making his appearance again.
2: Dunya. Riaz.
0: Man, I was gonna keep it kind of housey, I think, tonight, but now maybe I might have to go into some banging.
1: No pressure. Well, I think we've kind of rounded out the interview there, babe. Everything you have to say is important, but I think you should go throw some music down. I might come up, stand behind you.
0: Hell yeah.
1: And dance like this.
0: Yes, that's what we need. Exactly. Perfect.
1: I got you. I'm excited to hear you play. And hey, listen, I have watched you perform and play. And like, you know, before even really understanding the value of good techno, you were one of the people who drew me into it and inspired me to like engage more with it. I'm really like happy to witness you. And
0: thank you so much. That's tremendously kind. I appreciate everything you're doing very much so too.
1: You
0: so.
1: Do a lot too. Yeah. No, you do more.
0: Wow, group hug.
1: Anyways, your phone just dropped. That's embarrassing for you.
0: That's
1: I'm happy you exist. Go play some cool music
0: thank you.
1: Shake your fat ass.
0: Yeah.
4: She took my adapter. Give me another one. I can't ask for it.

Julia.

Te siento.

Te siento.

0: it's like that. Anyways.
1: We now we're start live. Out with short jokes, man.
0: Well, you are DJ Short Round.
1: I kind of don't do that as much anymore. It's just me, Vince Petricola. You know me for...
0: Yeah, I was going to say, I've... So, this guy standing across from me, for those who don't know. Welcome, by the way. You're tuned in to Planet Funk on 303.fm. Got a little bit of late start, but this guy standing across from me, I've been listening to since I was 14 on the radio. We won't say how old I am now. We won't age us, but it's been a while.
1: Yeah. Oh, yeah.
0: But anyways, used to go by DJ Short Round.
1: Yeah.
0: Used to do a show called X2K on 89X.
1: Yeah, back in the day.
0: Back in the day. Shouts out to Holly and Linecoat Craig. I doubt they're listening, but shouts out to them anyways. But
1: yeah, Craig's managing a salon now.
0: Really?
1: And he's got a girlfriend, and he's all domesticated. I can't believe it. And I think Holly's on one of the country stations DJing, and she's like big into horseback and riding horses and stuff. So you know, she's out there doing her thing. And
0: well, that's what we used to email each other back and forth, and that's one thing we connected on is she used to show horses in 4-H, and I used to show dogs in 4-H. We were country kids.
1: Oh my God! No, that's so cool. It's so great. You know, two great people to know.
0: But now that you're not doing that, you're doing this. Well, I guess you were doing it for a while. It stopped, and now it's kind of come back. Detroit Electronic Quarterly.
1: Yeah, yeah. You know, we did it back in

0: 2005, you know, that's when we pretty much, well, 2004 we started it. And yeah, we just kind of took it through. We did some really great interviews and great photography and all that stuff. Had some amazing interviews. And then, you know, right around when 2007, 2008, like hard times really hit, and it was tough for everybody back then. I mean, there's so much stuff going on. It was terrible, and I don't know, just a lot of crime and a lot of, I don't know, just so weird. But anyways, it's a strange time in our economy and, you know, everything. So, but yeah, then we started back up again in 2015 when I moved back to Detroit, and things were starting to happen again. And
1: Back to Detroit, where were you? Where did you run off to?
0: Well, I went to New York City for a little while, for 3 years. I worked at a store called Dope Jams, which was a really amazing store. Well, it still is. They're in the Catskills now, but they were in Brooklyn. And I worked there for a little bit, like one day a week. And I worked at Whole Foods as a cashier in whole body departments. So I worked there for a while.
1: Did you get to do any DJing out there?
0: Yeah, I did. I did at a bar called the Huckleberry Lounge in Williamsburg.
1: Okay.
0: And I did that for about 6 months. And then they fired all their weekday DJs because I guess they were getting noise complaints from the from the neighbors, like right around there. Because, you know, that neighborhood is changing. It's all gentrifying real fast. So, yeah. So anyway, they fired all their weekday DJs. I think I was doing like a Tuesday or Wednesday. I can't remember. But it was cool. It was really nice. And then I played just a couple, you know, parties here or there, like just a couple little clubs. Not too much. You know, just I kind of took a break because I had been going hard up until that point. So it was kind of nice to come in and watch other people come in. Like New York was just such a great port for all the Detroit DJs to come through. I mean, you know, Omar S came through. Theo Parrish would play at Cielo or other different places. Too many to even mention. Mike Huckabee, when he would come in, you know, he was one of my mentors, always had to stop in and see him. I remember riding bikes with him. That was so much fun. He came into town with no warning, calls me up, and he's like, "Yo, I'm in town. Where are we going?" And I'm like, I don't know. Let's just hit the road and see what happens. And so we went to Brian Kaznick's house. He's from the bunker, and I guess he was staying there at the time. And so I had my bike, and he had his, and we went and got some barbecue and just rode around the city. He's got his big old UR bag, like, strolling on the side. It's like nothing ever changes. But, yeah, it was those were such cool times, just seeing all the Detroit DJs come in and play. And Rick Wilhite, Moody Man, came to Taxi Beach. I remember that was pretty neat. You know, just a bunch of Detroiters there. You know, it's like a bunch of the expats who were there. Like, we would all kind of hang tight together. Derek Plazlaco was there. He moved there. Eric Cluche. Yeah, it was cool. Cool times.
1: You said you started the Detroit Electronic Quarterly back up when, after you moved back.
0: I got off.
1: No, that's fine. Yeah. No, I mean, it's all interesting.
0: But, yeah. So, you know, and then I moved to Buffalo for a little while for about, so I was in New York City for 3.5 years. I moved back to Buffalo. My grandmother wasn't feeling too well, and there was a bunch of complications with that. So I wound up going to Buffalo for 3 years, and my grandma died like 6 months after I was there. So I wound up staying, you know, for a little while, and I had a job. It was cool. So I was like, yeah, okay, I'm just going to stay here for a little while. But I always felt like, you know, when I came back to Detroit for Kevin Reynolds' wedding, I came back in 2014 for Kevin Reynolds' wedding, and it was just like an unbelievable wedding. Like, it was all of our friends, like all the people that I hadn't seen in so long were all together in one place, and it was just like, wow, you know, like all at once. And it was just like an explosion of, you know, all the, you know our community. It's like all of the love that was there, all these people that I had done events with and been friends with and gone through the scene with, all were there at the same time with their significant others. And it was just, it just blew me away. Like just, I just missed Detroit so much. And it just reminded me, you know, and Kevin
1: and Susie. You had to come back.
0: Yeah. And Kevin and Susie are like two of my favorite people. And I would come back to Detroit every year for the auto show. Camillo Pardo did a party. It's called Designer's Night that he did every year. And I've been doing it since, God, it has to be like around 96, 97 when he was doing it at the Bankel Building. And so I would come back every year and play that, and it's just for all the car designers, like for during press week. And plus, I played a lot of the auto shows too. Whoops. So that was all fun. And then when I came back, I went and I saw John Collins and Mike Banks, and I brought him a big thing of Dutch Girl donuts because I know they love their Dutch Girl over there. And I saw Ray Seven, I remember. I just went into the building, and just seeing the advances of what they're doing with their building was really inspiring. And, sitting there talking to John and Mike, and I was like, man, I want to do something. I'm coming back, and I want to do something. I don't know, what do you think? He's like, and Mike's like, yo, man, you got to start your magazine. Like, what's up? and I'm just like, okay. and when Mike talks, you listen. So, we just hit the ground running, just tried to figure it out. And at that point in 2015, the things were starting to come up again. Another thing that really inspired me about Detroit back then was slow jams.
1: Okay.
0: Like, I knew Ernie and John, but, like, they're, like, from Record Time, I knew them. But they're, like, all grown. They were, like, grown up and playing records and stuff. And, like, they're amazing DJs. And I saw, they were, like, on a Monday night, it was, like, 80 people in there, 90 people. I'm just, like, on a Monday. And they're playing, like, all this music that I really love. Like, all those old classic R&B joints and, playing, all sorts of stuff and having guest DJs and... I'm just like, this is cool, like on a Monday, I said, maybe there's a scene and maybe, it just started to kind of put itself together. And then I came and saw Michael at Threads, and Michael pushed me right over the edge. Yeah. Michael's one of the original supporters. He's been there since day one.
1: Well, yeah, they do carry your Detroit Electronic Quarterly release here. The thing I like, why don't we explain for people that don't know what it is? Why don't we explain exactly what Detroit Electronic Quarterly is? Because we've been talking about it and we never really said what it is, I guess.
0: See, we're good at doing that. We start like in the middle to the end and then circle back to the
1: beginning.
0: Like,
1: hey, you're in Detroit. You know what this is already, right?
0: Yeah. So I started Detroit Electronic Quarterly again in 2005 because I needed an idea that I had to come to fruition. I was thinking of all these ideas I had. Nothing was really, coming. I mean, I'd throw like a little event or do stuff like that. That was fine. But nothing, I wasn't doing anything. And I knew all of the print people like, Michael, don't ridicule me. I knew people in the print industry, like from Real Detroit, like Jeremy Deputat, Josh Crilly. They were working in the print department. And then I've been in radio sales for 8 years when I worked for 89X and doing the show. I also did a lot of radio sales, and so I thought a lot about it. I'm like, man, I should put some media together, something. And I know people had done magazines before, like a bunch of people had done it, like Adriel did it, and Bill Beaver did one, Billy Bob did some magazines, and like all these people did, some sort of magazine, but nothing was really around. DJ Disc, what up, though? Yeah, good scene, too. So I was just like, well, there's not really anything around. So we just decided to kind of make it high, like a nice quality print magazine that's like an 8x8 square. We made it a square because we wanted it to look like a record, like we wanted a different odd size. And Jeremy and Josh talked to me about making it like a really high quality magazine. I'm like, I don't have the money to make, like, seriously, like I'm a struggling DJ working in a record store. You think that I can make a nice magazine? We figured it out. Like, everybody kind of, worked with me. Scott Spellman took a whole bunch of pictures. Jeremy Deputat really took some high-quality pictures. Now Jeremy's shooting for Jay-Z and Eminem and all those guys. Like, he's doing really, really well. So a lot of these people are and Josh Crilly was also a big creative force behind what I was doing. He's an excellent designer. I think he's designed flyers for everyone who's needed them at the last minute. Like he's done a lot for people. So anyway, long story short, they really like talked to me and Scott. Scott was like, hey, I'll take pictures. Like, let's just, I'll work with you. Don't worry about it. And then Steve and Pate Trench designed the first magazines, and he did it such a beautiful job, and he was so generous, with his talent. You know, you don't meet people like him very much. Like, Trench is just, like, one of those dudes. And he's done DJ Bones artwork. He's done artwork for a whole bunch of people and did a beautiful job laying out the first few magazines.
1: Awesome. Now, you were mentioning you had it kind of, they wanted the magazine to look like a record shape. But that's one thing I really like about the magazine is each issue comes with a record release.
0: That's correct. But the first ones had CDs in them.
1: Okay.
0: So the first two had CDs in them. And then the third one didn't because I just ran out of money. What had happened, I had 7 advertisers back out on me.
1: Oh, wow.
0: And in that issue, I had the Electrifying Mojo interview, which, like, nobody got. And I got to give a big shout out to Reggie Harrell, who got that interview for me, because he walks into Record Time and he puts a post-it note on the records that I was sorting, and it was Mojo's phone number.
1: Huh.
0: And he says, I told Mojo about your magazine, you know, like, you go call him. So I get on the phone. I'm like, hello, do I call you Charles or Mo? He's like, who is this? I'm like, oh, my name is Vince. You spoke to Reggie Harrell. And he's like, oh yeah. You know, you know how he's got that, you know, and it was so cool to talk to him. He was just such a nice guy. But it took 6 months to get that interview. And I'd asked somebody to do the interview. They couldn't do it because they were too busy with work. And so I told Steven. I'm like, hey, Steven. I said, we got a chance to interview Mojo. You want to just do it? We'll just transcribe it. So we interviewed the Electrifying Mojo.
1: Awesome.
0: So that was pretty cool. But we've had interviews like early on with like Mike Himes was a big help from Record Time, and we got interviews with Ron Murphy, who cut all the master records for the early techno. Paul Randolph, who's a bassist, and he's with Jazzanova. He leads the Jazzanova band and doing all sorts of his own production, and just a genius in his own right. He was my first cover. Jeremy Ellis was my second cover. And we had John Arnold, too. Like, we had so many different people in those first issues. It was really, we got some cool stuff. And then we switched from CDs at that point. When we, 2015, I'm like, let's not do CDs anymore. Let's do vinyl. I think it's time. So went in and figured it all out. And then we just picked right back up where we left off. And came back a little stronger, I think. So
1: yeah.
0: It's good.
1: Now, the format of it, has it always been, because it's like, two releases in one kind of thing, like the one side is like maybe fall 2020, and then the other side you flip it over and it's summer 2020.
0: Yeah, see what happened was, well, our idea was this, was to make it, we wanted to do 4 print quarterlies, but it was just too hard for us to do.
1: Okay, so you're
0: like
1: doing
0: there was
1: two
0: just no staff, so we're like, and the print was really expensive, so we said well, let's do a digital quarterly, and then a print that covers that, then a digital quarterly, and then a print. So we do 2 print a year, okay, which was the second plan. But I think everything just got, you know, with people getting stuff in late, or, you know, just an overall lack of staff. And I can't really afford to, like, hire too many people. So, it's, you know, it just becomes complicated and hard. So I just said, well, it just comes out when it comes out. You know, like, eventually I would like to get back to that point. And then when COVID hit, it became even harder.
1: Yeah.
0: So it, with everybody not knowing what.
1: So one thing I'm curious about, for the record, is there, what's the, like, what's your process of, like, selecting what artists go on the record? Is it, like, artists that are interviewed in that current magazine, or is it just...
0: Yeah, that's correct. Like, okay. You know, we decide, you know, it was pretty much me early on up until... This last one I picked out as well, and now we became a nonprofit, so we have a small board, and which is going to become a bigger board very shortly. And you know, I ask everybody who they think should be on it, because everybody's kind of knowledgeable, actually very knowledgeable about music and stuff. So I'm like, hey, who do you think, like, just like what we should do? I have an idea of people, and I have a wide knowledge of the scene, but. You know, I just kind of, like, pick people, like, at certain times. you know, it's just, and I'm like, okay, this should be the cover. This should be, I was figuring it out like myself up until that point. And then I would just talk to the artists about tracks and whatnot. So, you know, it was just, it was primarily me and my hunches and, you know, my relationships with people and people I knew and people I didn't know.
1: I mean, yeah. One thing I really like about the releases too, is it's very eclectic. Like it's not just like straight techno. Like you've had some hip hop artists, you've had house music, you've had some more ambient stuff. Like it's just, they're good like listening. I mean, a lot of it you obviously can bring out and play on a dance floor, but a lot of the releases that come with the magazines are good just for just straight listening.
0: Oh, absolutely. It's a tool, you know, however you want to use it. You know, the idea was, you know, to crack open the magazine and you're looking at a physical copy of a magazine and you put the record on and you're like, oh, I didn't know that was this person. Okay. All right. And so, you know, like that people, you know, it's a promotional piece. I mean, we're kind of like a PR agency, sort of, but not really. I mean, it's like a publication, but it's also a promotion for Detroit artists and labels. Really, that's what it is, first and foremost.
1: Awesome. Now, if people want to check out Detroit Electronic Quarterly, where can they do that? Like, where, obviously you can come here to Detroit Threads, they have copies here.
0: Yeah.
1: Is there anywhere online that people can go to look
0: it
1: up?
0: If you go to DetroitEQ.com, like Equalizer EQ or Electronic Quarterly. I don't know, I just always love that name. I was trying to come up with it. That's just the website name, but that became the name of our Saturday night radio program on UGS Radio that we do. We call it Detroit EQ because that's just the name I came up with for the website. And it just makes sense. It's like, you know, the EQ, the frequency of Detroit, you know, I'm kind of like, oh, that's cool. You know, like don't ask me where that came from. But
1: did you originally think of that when you came up with Detroit Electronic Quarterly?
0: No, that came after.
1: So you already had the name Detroit Electronic Quarterly and you're like, wait a minute, it kind of works if I just say EQ.
0: Yeah. Okay. It was just kind of like, yeah, that's cool. You know, like just do something that's got the Detroit in it. So it's like, you know, I think it worked, you know, all the way around. And they're like, you should call the magazine Detroit EQ. And I'm like, well, I said, because it's not quarterly really anymore. I'm hoping to get back to that point where it's like, you know, maybe next year it's like, you know, once COVID is done and all this madness hopefully is all over, and we could get back to like a really like a formal structure where it's the digital print with the record release, digital print with the record release, you know, that we can do that. But for this year, I don't think that we're going to be doing another print issue this year because it's just going to be too hard. So the digital content will be on the website. There, I mean, it's all there. You just scroll.
1: Do you do music releases with the digital as well?
0: Yeah, of course.
1: Oh, okay.
0: Yeah, we should do a record. If Movement happens, we're planning on releasing it around September.
1: Okay.
0: So if Movement happens, you know, that's when we'll release it. You know, we'll find a way, you know, around that because that's our rallying point. So, as it is for many people, so that's what I'm thinking.
1: Okay. Sweet. One thing I did want to mention, real quick, kind of sidetrack, the music playing in the background right now is all from a new EP by Tammy Lackus, Detroit resident. It's called Notice, and the pre-orders are up on the Bandcamp right now. If people want to grab it, it's just Bandcamp. Well, Tammy Lackus, which is lakkis.bandcamp.com.
0: She is great. What a talented DJ too. Like just total under the radar. Like whoa. Like
1: yeah.
0: You know. Really,
1: yeah. No.
0: Really
1: I wasn't even aware that she was really producing, and she made an Instagram post about this record, and I was like, well, I should go check it out, and I did, and I was like, wow, this is. It's really good, and you know, I mean, she's doing the vocals and everything too, and it's really cool. So she sent me a digital copy, and we're promoting it here. And I know if you pre-order, because Bandcamp's really cool about that. If you pre-order it, you get like a couple of the tracks digital first before the vinyl comes in. So I think you get like I want to say it's the first and the fourth track, which is Hello and Notice.
0: Yeah.
1: And then once the album comes out, then you'll get the vinyl release as well as all four of them in MP3 form as well.
0: Yeah, that's pretty sharp.
1: But I don't know. Have you been doing anything during the pandemic? I mean, playing any stream? Well, actually, PAX the House stream you did recently.
0: Yeah,
1: right?
0: I just did that. So during COVID, I've been with my girlfriend Gina in Martha's Vineyard, Massachusetts. And so I've been working in her diner and being with her. It's been awesome. It was awesome. And so anyway, all I did was I have a little studio in the barn. I was making music in there. And Chuck Flash approached me and he said, "Hey, you want to do a stream for us?" And our internet connection, like I've always noticed, like in the house is just like it's on, it's off, it works, it doesn't work. And I don't know if it's because of the island or whatever grid we're on, but I didn't really trust it too much. And so I told Chuck, I said, "Well, I don't know, it's like our streaming's not probably really good from here because we're not sure about the whole internet quality thing." And he's like, "Well, just film it." So I was, okay. So what we were going to do was do it at the Martha's Vineyard Museum, which is gorgeous. It's an old Marine hospital that they put a lot of money into, and it's on a big hill in the ocean. Wow. And I was thinking, like, I could set up and do it there. But we decided that we would just do it in the barn because we just do it as a trial run just to see. But okay. I just wanted to do it once. I was like, that's it. Or maybe twice. Like, if we decided to do it out there, I'd do it again. But, you know, I just said, you know, we're going to do it like I was streaming. So it's just like, let's just go. And it was nice. We had probably as high as like probably 90 people listening, which was cool. You know, like just, you know, I mean, we started really promoting it like, what, 2 days before. You know how it is, you know, and just like, you know, you got to try to get on and do the best you can. So, but I think the set turned out really, it was a different change from a lot of the stuff that you normally see on PAX House, just like that banging stream, you know, like 4 a.m. rager, you know, it's like it's their moment to rock the party, you know. And for me, I just used it really as an opportunity to like kind of play some different styles, you know, of electronic music, stuff that's inspired me from the past and the future. But I really focused on Detroit artists and labels. Like I focused mainly on that.
1: Okay, sweet.
0: So that was fun. I did a little bit of DJing out there. Like there was like an open air party that was like a staff party for one of the big restaurants that has a giant open field, so everyone could social distance, and they have tables that are really spread out. And so I went and just rocked out for a little while, but not much DJing. Like that was pretty much mostly it.
1: Okay.
0: And doing the UGS radio too. I would do some shows. Like I would pre-record some shows, and I would just send them over to Lance, who does our show, and I just send him an hour of music or 2 hours, whatever.
1: So that's a regular thing, right?
0: Yeah, that's every Saturday. Party Boy Lance is our guy. And okay.
1: That's called Detroit EQ Radio?
0: Yeah, it's on UGSradio.com. It's a really great stream. Like of all the DJs, it's people from all over the world play. It's on the Mix LR platform, I guess it is.
1: Okay. Yeah, I know they have a phone app too, so you know, even you can listen in your car on your phone as well and stuff.
0: Yeah, and a bunch of people from Detroit have shows on there. Peter Croce has a show, Divinity has a show, Eddie Logix has a show, Crate Digga just got a show on there. There's a bunch of us on there. There's probably like five. I'm probably forgetting people. I'm sorry if I am, but it's mainly people from I think London, but it's people from all over, and it just goes everywhere. So it's pretty cool. So it's UGSradio.com. We're on Saturdays at 7, I believe. Okay. I don't know. There's been a weird time change, so I don't know if it's 7 or 8 that goes on there, but we're on Detroit Container Radio first. So you see the video on Detroit Container Radio and then the show.
1: Okay.
0: So that's kind of neat. We're also, as part of our nonprofit, we're working on a garden and a building. So we're at 3628 Gratiot across from the Faygo plant. So as you go about a mile out from Eastern Market, you can catch the garden. So it's pretty sweet. We're working on that. My girlfriend Regina Stanley's in charge of that whole thing, and she's gonna make it really beautiful. We're gonna have community involvement. Just different people from in the neighborhood will come and manage some parts of it. We've got like 9 or 10 beds that we're doing as a community beautification project. It's part of our nonprofit. And then the building we're hoping can be like a little community center and like also a small residence. So
1: oh, wow.
0: So that's what we're hoping. So we're working on that too. It's a slow grind. It's going to be like a few years down the road, but the garden's coming quickly. So it should be pretty nice. So these are all things just, you know.
1: Sweet.
0: working on all kinds of fun stuff.
1: Well, can I play some tunes for us?
0: No.
1: No.
0: I don't do that. As they
1: all right,
0: say,
1: show's over. Everyone go home.
0: As they say, why work, you know? Yeah, I'll play a little something.
1: Okay. Well, actually, one last thing. Is there anywhere online that people can check out mixes from you? Like, do you have a MixCloud or SoundCloud or anything like that?
0: Yeah, it's SoundCloud / V Patricola.
1: Okay.
0: You know, it's my first initial last name, Patricola. And you can check it out. Also, you know, there's Detroit Electronic Quarterly on Facebook and my own personal. I'll get messages that way if you want to know anything. But it was cool on the broadcast that we did on Saturday. All I did was, like, kind of, you know, mix the records. Like, because it was pre-recorded, I could sit there on the chat room and tell people.
1: Oh, what track's playing and everything.
0: Yeah, I had a bunch of people say, we were Shazamming every song. I said, just ask me. It's cool, you know. But it was cool in the chat room that you could actually talk about the music. You know, you can talk about what was played, which was really fun.
1: So awesome.
0: I always enjoy that.
1: Sweet. Well, why don't we have you jump up there and get ready to do your thing.
0: I'm going to have to jump.
1: Jump?
0: I'm pretty short.
1: See, now you're making the short jokes yourself.
0: You know, it's been said that I am self-deprecating. But I find humor in it. I don't know. I've always been comfortable with it. I don't know. It's just part of who I am, I guess. So how do I work this thing? What do I do? What is this thing? This is a big CD player, dude. Like, do you play MP3s on this? How does that work? Yeah, I'm ready for you when you're ready.
1: All right, you're tuned into Planet Funk on 313.fm. This is Vince Patricola.

Soul Liquid.

heard that before. Oh, really now?

heard that before.

0: So that was Vince Petricola. Hey.
1: I was a bit ADD, sorry, but I was just kind of all over the place, just kind of playing records I like.
0: Anyways, up next. I guess I gotta move this because you're over there now.
2: Oh, excuse me.
1: Classy! I was told this was a class organization.
2: Yes, it is. That's how we do. You know, you either get the belt or you get the other one, so which one you want.
0: Anyways, though, up next, DJ Disc, ..
2: Detroit.
0: What's going on, sir?
2: What's not going on, man? So, something I want to talk about, I get on Facebook, and our friend, Mr. The Don in the UK Garage, and this comes up every year about this time, about why is it the Don playing movement? Here's the individual, beautiful individual that's been playing since what? 78, 77, 78. And so, you know, a lot of people making comments. I see Broly from Strange Love. I see, you know, Big Joe Hits. He's commenting. Everyone is, you know, commenting. So Woodward tags me in along with some other people. He say, hey, we want your, you know, input on this. And I wanted to leave it alone. But, you know, something compelled me. I had the cell phone in my hand. You got to say something.

a page that posts and many, many people are commenting on. So everyone, here we are. You're speaking, and that's a good start. But what is everyone prepared to do about it? You know? And I'll go on and say, so here we are. We're speaking on an action. What is your reaction to it? You know, that's my thing. What is your reaction? So my thing is, where's your heart at? So what is your reaction? Support those who support you, period. Those perpetrators, you say what you don't do. Well, la la la, God knows your heart. Do you have a red heart or a black heart? Don't worry. So my thing, ulterior one, is don't worry about those not supporting love. Half of these guys aren't real Detroiters anyway. You know, we got a lot of them here that moved here and hoping for something, and they're not putting the work in. We the one here, you know. And so I put DJ District Detroit supports his true brothers and sisters, and they know who they are. But in case you still need to know if it's you or not, here are three questions for you. If you honestly cannot answer yes to all three questions, la la la. Number one, are you real to yourself and others? Two, do you come out and support your local artists even when you're not playing? And three, do you give back to the city? I know for a fact Jeffrey Woodward has many, many others like him has gave to the city, you know, and that's what it's about. And what the topic was really about is, you know, certain individuals in the scene has taken a whole nother turn, you know, and a lot of people are not liking what's going on. And so apparently there was something that went down in Palmer Park, I would say, some event that went on. And an individual that was there, he was looking around and he saw that the crowd of people wasn't a diverse crowd. And they said, well, where's all, you know, the Black Detroit artists and stuff? I mean, it's cool to see people out, but what is going on? You know, and that's where it all went from. I say, I don't know, you know, we all, you know, my thing is, so what I'm saying now is, you know, guys, you can fix this, you know, instead of just getting on a social media page, okay, you comment about it, then it may go on for about a few days to a week, and then you're on to something else. The problem is, it's not fixed, you know, so what are you prepared to do? You need to come out and support. If you're going to be out, support those. Don't worry about all that. I don't worry if I'm playing Pat's House or Movement or rather I'm doing Pine Groove or... Don't worry about that. Do your thing. You know, go support. Vince, when you doing your thing, Scudder here at the radio show, you know, support the locals. You know, because the world looks at us anyway. That's how I look at it. When the world needs music, especially electronic music, they're looking at Detroit, Chicago. You know, right. So don't worry about all that. Because those who don't want you here, guess what? Across the pond, they want us all day. Don't worry about that. Right. You worry yourself sick. So, you know, and I know it's a lot of changes been going, you know, so, you know, a lot of people, oh, he's doing this, she's doing that, and, you know, you're not being responsible. No, I am being responsible. You know, I do Operation Open Decks at Bat Street. I got approached to actually do parties there. I said, I don't want to do parties. Well, we'll do Operation Open Decks, get these people out. Awesome. But there's a lot of people who's been chilling at home. There's a lot of new breed of artists who's not playing. And what's going on is now they're really not getting seen and heard. So, you know, and this is something that we was doing. This is how all of us met. You know, yeah. DJ Tank over there at Northern Lights. Tank? Yeah. You know, that's how we all got together. This guy right here, Scudder, was one of the, and I'm not just saying it because this is like my brother and I know him,
but he was one of the first guys to bring podcasts out the house into a venue.

0: at the Baltimore, right there, where Gratiot and Randolph meet. Mm-hmm. Yeah, right there. I mean, I remember all the old heads came out. Guys that you look up to, wow, there's D. Wynn and there's Norm Talley and, you know, all these guys, they want to know what's the new exciting thing. Wow, this is great what you guys doing, you know? And it was hot. It was called Sold Out Radio. This guy right here. So anyone speaking, you don't know what you're talking about, and you're just feeding off what somebody else says and not really doing your research, and you don't know Detroit, you need to leave your comment to yourself, seriously. Because you just get on there, you're looking stupid, you're aggravating, and you're being, ignorant. And if you don't like someone and you don't support them, that's fine. That's you. But stop using Facebook as your personal diary and shut the hell up, you know? And everyone else, if you're true to the roots, to the soul of Detroit, then be about that, you know? Because this is the time we all need to come together and support each other and, do our thing, man. We all struggling together, you know? So, you know, hey, I applaud you, Vince, doing your thing.
1: Oh, but you know what?
0: Keep the magazine going.
1: We always try to keep people in, you know?
0: Yeah.
1: Community is everything to me, like bringing people out. And,
0: mm-hmm.
1: You know, it's always fun. That's why I do it. It's like the music is good.
0: Yeah.
1: But, like, people, to me, the music and everything clicks. So it's
0: Everything clicks.
1: Absolutely. I think we're all doing that.
0: Yeah.
1: We're all doing our part.
0: And we all had to make adjustments, you know? And, you know, but we don't, and hats off to everybody who's still doing the thing. You know, also can't forget our loved ones that have tragically we lost, you know, from this. But let's do it for now, man, you know. But as far as me, you know, I just been keeping, you know, kind of like on the back burner, but keeping in there. So, you know, I do the operation open desk every second Saturday at Bat Street, the old Tropical Hut. For those who don't know, it's from 6 o'clock to 11, and it's 9,000 square feet, and everybody comes out, have a good time, you know. So I do that once a month. We have in the basement last Sunday's Madison Place, you know, promo TV, Detroit. And we also keeping our second Thursdays with in the midst with Bam, but it's just called Bam's House Party now at his house.
1: Oh, okay.
0: So we're not doing, you know, WHFR anymore. And
1: HFR is going to come back, right?
0: Like, I don't know what they're doing. I really don't. So we just decided to start our own thing. So basically what we're doing, I was a part of 3on3.fm, but Joint Mail brought his show and brought him in there. So now Bam's show is 313 Party FM, Bam's House Party. Matter of fact, it's right on after this show.
2: After this show.
1: Nice.
0: Yeah, after this. So.
2: With a blast from the past. Did you see who's playing?
0: His what?
2: I said with a blast from the past. Did you see who's playing?
0: No, I did not.
2: So tonight on, I even got the logo here, on Bam's House Party, which airs right after this show. Mm-hmm. Audio only, so if you're tuned into the video stream of this show, just make sure that you close that out and then click on the audio only link. Hopefully we'll get them doing video soon, but on Bam's show tonight, DJ Jesse K. You haven't heard that name in a while, have you?
0: Oh my God, are you serious? How the heck did he get in touch with her? Jesse K?
2: Jesse K, yep.
0: Oh my God.
2: Yep, blast from the past.
0: Oh, if you don't know, Jesse K is one of our, well, Teresa Chavez has always been, always will be the first lady of D-Session.
1: Right.
0: But Jesse K, oh my God, this is when we were playing at a Coach's Corner.
1: Oh, wow. Okay.
0: It goes that far back. Wow. And she was like the Barbie of these sessions, but without all the glamour and, oh, me, look at me, what about me? No, she was about it on those decks, man, but she was sexy and, you know, she was one of the few women could be about it and look about it. without being up there and pretending you're doing something and you're not. No, she was about it. And all of a sudden, she just walked away from the scene, man. And no one heard from her no more. I definitely gonna be tuning in tonight.
1: Yeah, that's great.
0: Jessica, oh my God. And she always will be D-Sessions. Man, that is a beautiful artist.
1: That's awesome.
0: Wow, that's great, man. I got to talk to Bam. I got, man, where did you find her at? Because I used to have her mom's number and, working with her to get Jesse going. And I don't know what happened while she walked away, but I guess it was some personal things, whatever. And I lost touch with them. This is great. Wow. I see. I can't wait to listen tonight. Wow.
1: I always love that when people come back. Yeah. See people go,
0: yeah.
1: But like when they go, people gotta go on their own journey. You know?
0: Yeah.
1: They go on their own.
0: Well, this is great.
1: Yeah, that's cool.
0: It's like it's like discovering, gold for the first time. Like, gold went away, and it's like a scene from the zone. What is it called? Twilight Zone, where these guys, they robbed this bank. And they stole all this gold, right? And they go hide the gold in a mountain. And one of the guys was a scientist. He put everybody to sleep. And they wake up like 40 years later, 50 years later. And the world has changed. It looked the same, but it's not the same. So they took all this gold and then they make it back to the city. One of them falls out. And the guy discovers, the guy and his wife was riding in this, up-to-date spaceship. Looked like a car. And the guy said, go, just give me water. I'll give you gold. The guy, go, what's that? It's worth nothing, man. That's worth nothing. Just left him there and he got the car and pulled all up from there to die. That's garbage. We can make gold now. Where you been? but it's like, this is great, man. But, wow, man. But, that thing with the scene, the best thing to do, a good way to fix that, I want to get back on that right quick, is to take the up and coming and show them the way, the right way. Now how they take that and what they do with that, that's up to them, but at least they've been taught the right way.
2: So what's up with Deep Sessions? Because you mentioned Backstreet, there's also the Second Thursdays.
0: Yes.
2: What are those all about?
0: Operation Open Debt's the best DJs you never heard of. And that's a D-Session Detroit thing. And basically, anyone can come out. Grandmas, aunties, whoever want to come out. Turntable with CDJs. So D-Session is doing that. We keep the name live and well. We took a little backseat for a while. But, always keeping active. But, just a low scene with the COVID and everything. Of course, you have to make adjustments. But we're doing that. And, of course, like I say, Second Thursday was a bam. But it's some things that we're working on to hopefully things wake up and do better. There's some opportunities for us to take advantage of. But right now, it's all in the planning.
1: Are you working on music?
0: I am back working on music. A lot of people been riding my back. since Cryback number 19.
2: So I should get you over here, Vince, and you can do the interview.
1: I'm curious.
2: No, you're doing a better job than me.
0: Cryback number 19 was really, really...
1: Mind minds want to know.
0: Yes. Vista was really a good track. Did you ever listen to it?
1: Yeah, Cryback.
0: Yeah, number 19.
1: Yeah.
0: The Vista track that I did.
1: Yeah.
0: Did I tell you the story about that?
1: No.
0: My sister, it was late night, she came home from work. And she gave me a copy of Vista, Microsoft for Windows. And she said, delete that. I think I had Words 97. I had some crap. Delete that. Put this in. So I did it. I didn't like it. And I'm like, you made me delete all of this. Now I have nothing. So I took it and threw it against the wall. And I couldn't sleep. I was so pissed off. So I got up and wrote that track out of spite against Bill Gates and Microsoft. So 2 years ago, I'm at Andy Garcia's house, and we're working on, I was working on another track to put on Cryback number 19. So, Dutch Mike is there, Andy is there, And, you know, I think Mike was in the back tooling and doing something. I don't know. And and so I started playing with this track that I had just on the flash drive, just listening to it. And Andy heard, he said, "What is that?" I said, "Oh, just something I've been playing around with." So, no, let me hear it. And so we played it. And him and Dutch Mike, they looked at each other and say, "That's the track right there." I say, "What are you talking about?" He say, "We're using that." I say, "No, I want to use Prime. I had made this, did this track called Optimus Prime." And matter of fact, that track ended up on Ted Troy's Bandcamp. So that went to them, and they took Vista, and he said, "We're going to put this on vinyl." I'm like, "Vinyl? I have no money for that right now, man. What are you talking about, man? Don't worry about it." And it's been doing good, man. And so Dutch Mike called me one day, say, "Dude, you need to get on the internet. I'm going to send you this link." And he sends me this link, and some Europe from Europe or whatever wrote this big write-up on Cryback number 19. And we got world reviews about it, man. And people loved it. All four tracks. I'm like, wow.
1: Good record. It's a good, very good record.
0: Yeah. I say, okay, cool. So, a lot of things been going on with me and everything right before the virus and during the virus. So, recording wasn't in the plan, but I am getting back into it. I have Shaw Skate that stays with me, Jeremiah Shaw. And he does beautiful electro.
1: Really nice. Yeah.
0: And so him and DJ Roach, they've been really right in my back about getting back into recording. So I have Ableton and I have Fruity Loops, but I'm stuck on using this one software that I've always been using. And I haven't sat down and really just really learned the basics of Fruity Loops or Ableton Live 10. So, you know, they tell me, man, if you pull that Vista out of that weak software, I mean, software I made it from was like maybe $70.
1: Right.
0: I remember I bought it at a guitar center in Canton where Bill Stacy was working there.
1: Oh, my God.
0: And, you know, I just started playing around with it. I didn't know what the heck I was doing, but I pulled some good stuff out of there, I think, you know. So I am pushing myself to get back into it and everything. And, you know, this is a good time, guys, just, you know, while things are the way it is, this is the time to really do things. Whether you're a writer, producer, whatever, you know, children's books, something you always want to do, you put in the back burner, this is the time to do it.
1: Yeah.
0: It is. Because, you know, when and if the world wakes up, you know, well, it's never going to be normal the way it was, but I'm really liking a lot of changes. For instance, I had to renew my license and attaching the thing for the car. And now, you know, you have to call and make an appointment.
1: Oh, my God, it takes forever.
0: There's no, but I learned the trick. The trick is you call, like, in the morning. Let's say this is Wednesday. You get up Thursday morning, and you get your appointment for Friday. If you wait any time later Thursday, you may not get your appointment till April.
1: Oh.
0: So I said, okay, cool. So a friend told me, she said, no. Get up early in the morning and make your appointment, and you get it for the next day. And it worked.
1: Wow, no kidding.
0: So I goes up there. I said, oh, I better take a lunch. Dude, I was in there 20 minutes. There was no line. It wasn't packed. And the guard here, the guard, mind you, gave me the chart, filled this out, step right there. You had the blue feet on the floor. They'll call you up. I was like, where is everybody? Did everybody get, you know, already seen? He said, no. I tell you, it was no more than 10 people in there, including me. Lady calls me up, blah, blah. And I put up my insurance. I don't need that. He said, you don't need what? Your insurance. Don't worry about it. I said, okay. I was out of there, man. Like, and I kept looking around, you know, looking for some reality cameras. I'm being pumped or something. And the guy said, what's wrong? All right. What's the catch, man? It's too easy. It's a catch, right? Said, no catch. All right, okay, cool. So there are a lot of changes. You got to make adjustments, you know, and a lot of people going around say, well, it's a new norm and this and that. Well, whatever it is, you know, I'm sorry what brought this to be. but you have to adjust. And, you know, it is a little bit uncomfortable, but everything, with everything, you get over it, you get through it, and you have to survive. So, yes, boom.
2: Sweet.
0: Yeah.
2: I was going to say, but before you jump on, is there anywhere people can check out mixes from you or Mixcloud, SoundCloud, anything like that?
0: Mixcloud. I need to really do something with my SoundCloud. I mean, here I am. You go on there and maybe one track on there and that's it, you know. So I need to do something with that. So Mixcloud, I don't know what it is about Mixcloud. I really like Mixcloud than SoundCloud. But I know it's standard. You know, industry, there's SoundCloud this, SoundCloud that, SoundCloud these, SoundCloud those, whatever. So I need to do something with that. So yes, you can DJ Dis Detroit on MixCloud, Facebook, or if you can't remember all that, just Google me, DJ Dis Detroit, and it'll take you wherever you want to go.
2: Sweet.
0: Yeah, that's the best I can tell people. And come down Back Street, second Saturdays, 6 p.m. to 11. Lots of fun. Come down, bring you your headphones. Bring your grandma. But no, seriously, this guy, he came down with his wife and his sister-in-law.
1: That's awesome.
0: You know, he must have been like, I think he said he was like 65 years old. He did a beautiful deep house set.
1: Great.
0: I'm like, where do you spend that? He said, I just do this at home. At home? That's what? Awesome. You retired from DJing? You used to be a DJ back in the day or something? No. I just do it at home. I got a system, something like this, and I just play. He say, I don't play anywhere. I'm not a producer. I never play anywhere. I just do this. Yeah. Then we had a kid that came all the way here from China and threw down. And he decided to stay here. So he stays here now. And he's coming back next month. And that kid threw down a nice hard techno set.
1: That's good.
0: 21 years old. Threw down, man.
1: That's good.
0: And he say, I love it here in Detroit. It's nothing like back home. I say, wow, that's funny. Because if you ask the average person here, they want to go where you from. He say, no. You guys got it made. Stay where you at. he say, no. Detroit is the spot. He say, why you think I came here? He say, I came here. I left my family. No one's here but me. He said, I have an apartment. I picked up a job here. Just graduated college or something. He came here. He said, I came here for the music. He say, he's been getting so much love from everybody.
1: That's good.
0: And he say, he love it. And he has played. He said, I played at it. He couldn't remember the name, but he cracked me up. He said, oh, I know it had a shark with a red head on it. I said, oh, you use that high dye, the old carbon. He said, yeah, I played there.
1: Yeah.
0: So, you know, so he's enjoying himself, man. And see, and that's what I'm talking about.
1: Yeah.
0: You know,
1: sure.
0: Be open arms to these new kids coming up, man.
1: Mm-hmm.
0: You know?
1: Yep.
0: And, you know, so I don't know what the problem with those individuals that, I don't know, just get it together, man, please. Get it together, you know.
1: Yes, sir.
0: Yeah, so.
2: You ready to throw down?
0: Yeah, I guess, yeah, that was my Biden's Trentinoval moment. And, yeah. So I guess let's play some records.
2: Sweet.
0: Sweet.

0: 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Also, of course, huge thank you to both guests, Vince Patricola. Check out Detroit Electronic Quarterly Magazine. 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Of course, also, gotta thank our past hosts, Grand Trunk Pub and Urban Bean Co. 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You can stream it from there. But yeah, listen to Jesse K, listen to Tammy, whoever you choose. They both put up their archives, so you can listen to it later. Oh, that's the end of the song. I guess I should shut up. Anyways, huge thank you. And, yeah. Hey, what's up, everyone? I want to thank you all for tuning in to Planet Funk on burstradio.net.
1: Oh, yeah.
0: We had a little bit of a late start. We're going to blame traffic and parking.
1: Definitely.
0: Yeah, we're still waiting on one of our guests due to the traffic, but our other one is finally here, and we had to deal with our awesome Detroit parking.
2: I love it. I love downtown.
0: Right. But you're here. You made it. And you are Jimmy Deontay in the mix.
2: Yes.
0: I like that name.
2: Well, thank you very much.
0: It's long, but
2: no one else has it, and it
0: sticks out.
3: But wait. He didn't use
1: I'm not
3: Jimmy
1: a Pokemon.
3: He didn't use Jimmy back in the day.
0: No?
1: Oh, yes, I did.
3: No, you didn't.
1: Oh, you talking about BAM?
3: No. Back at 246, you never used Jimmy. It was always Deontay in the mix. That's how you were billed.
1: True.
3: Right.
1: True. Yeah, a lot of people didn't know anything about the Jimmy part of it. Well, I correct myself. My friends knew, but the inner scene, no.
0: Okay.
3: Yeah.
1: Ain't your mom on the pancake box?
3: Yeah, I mean, there's like in the house, it's three veterans of 246, myself, Raybone, and Deontay. And from that place, you know, basically a lot of careers were actually hatched from that place. So it's just too bad that it's not around anymore.
1: Definitely. Yeah, I definitely miss 246 days. That's when people came out and actually had a wonderful time partying. It didn't make a difference what it was or who it was for. You know, it was straight togetherness. And that's what I miss.
0: We need to
1: bring
0: that
1: back. I
0: don't
1: know what's going on now. Everyone want to be separated for some reason. I don't know. But I'm back in town, so let's get it together. I love you.
0: Well, I'm kind of curious if anyone wants to at least experience that somewhat. Where are you playing out anywhere coming soon?
1: I have an event or two coming up with Ray Bone here. He's going to surprise me once I get my act together. So I'm on that right path, but at least he's letting me know about it.
0: Okay. So stay tuned for future dates.
1: Yeah, definitely stay tuned.
0: Well, if anyone does like what they hear tonight, is there anywhere online that people can catch more from you? Mixes, like Mixcloud, SoundCloud, anything like that?
1: You have to talk to my manager.
0: Okay.
3: Yeah.
0: So stay tuned on that as well.
3: Who's that manager? Him?
1: No.
3: Oh. Okay. No. Just asking.
1: No. Jimmy.
0: And the joke's already started.
1: Oh, yeah. I like to get it in.
3: Yeah, yeah. Okay. Fine. Yeah, Mr. Hat is in the house. No problem.
1: I love you.
3: Same here, man. Same here.
0: So I'm kind of curious because being the young guy here, 246, what was that all about? What was that?
3: It was in the old Lenox Hotel over at Madison. It was on Madison Avenue. It's a parking lot now across from the Detroit Athletic Club. The hotel had been out of business, but the bar part was always in action for something every week.
1: You know? Every Thursday.
3: Yeah, every Thursday. Well, yeah, weekly, every Thursday. Mm-hmm. And, I mean, that was basically the place to be. That, along with the old Soul Night down at the State Theater, which is now the Fillmore. Those were basically the, to me, the two places downtown that really had, you know, the early house scene on lock back in the late 80s to early 90s.
1: Yep.
3: Until 246 closed.
0: When was that?
3: I want to say maybe 92, 93.
1: No, I'm going to say about 94-ish, maybe early 5.
3: Right, because they moved over to the spot where Chelly's Chili Bar is right now. And that lasted for about, say, maybe a year or so.
1: Yeah, I think so. I went back to work then, so, you know, you got to keep your day job.
0: I'm thinking maybe we should hit up David or someone at Motor City Wine and do a 246 reunion.
1: AP. What's up, AP?
0: Yeah. What do you think?
1: And Miss AP?
0: 246 reunion at Motor City Wine?
3: Yeah, you probably have to have it all day for all the jocks that played there, though.
0: Yeah.
1: Yo, definitely. Inside and out. Good venue for it. Good idea.
0: I'll leave it on you guys, though, because I wasn't around during those days. But I'll just throw the idea out there.
1: Baby in a bunch.
0: I'll be there, though.
1: Mm-hmm. Definitely. Me, too. Bring Ray Bo along, too.
3: Yeah, we need the comic relief, though.
1: Maybe I can bring my pet squirrel, too.
3: What's his name? Rocky?
1: Nope.
3: No.
1: Balboa. Okay, you're number one.
3: Yeah.
1: I just got the bird. What a friend.
3: I just gave you the Black
1: 30
3: Eagle.
1: Years,
3: I gave you the Black Eagles. So
1: 30
3: that's
1: years
3: all
1: of
3: you
1: love.
3: Need to
1: oh,
3: know.
1: The Black Eagles.
3: That was okay. The Black Eagle. Right.
1: Okay.
0: So I'm looking at the shirt, Grill Specialist. Is that the other gig other than DJing? Or?
1: Oh, yeah.
0: Okay.
1: Oh, yeah. Max Chicks and Bones.
0: Is that a restaurant? Or?
1: No, I do mobile vendoring.
0: Oh, cool.
1: Yeah, fairs, festivals, private events, you name it. Anything between 250 and 1,000 people I can handle.
0: Oh, right on.
1: Yeah.
0: Where? What area do you usually cover?
1: I'm in West Virginia.
0: Okay.
1: WV, what up? Woo.
0: Oh, so you weren't kidding when you said you're back in town.
1: Right, exactly.
0: Okay, so how long are you here?
1: I'm here.
0: Oh, I've permanently?
1: Yeah, I've been here since October and... I'm going to stick it out. I love Detroit.
0: Are you taking the mobile food with you?
1: It's here.
0: You? Okay.
1: It's here.
0: It
1: yeah,
0: is.
1: I brung it in.
0: Okay. So what area are you covering here in Michigan?
1: Well, I just did a couple private events. Day one for Theo Parrish doing the movement weekend, which was really nice. If you wasn't there, shame on you. Food was excellent.
0: So now I'm curious.
1: And the music. I had a ball.
0: I was going to say, do you know, are they still doing the Sundaylicious at Motor City Wine?
1: Because
0: I know they're doing like pop-up chefs and stuff. I don't know if that's
1: that
0: still
1: I couldn't
0: thing.
1: Tell you.
0: No, okay.
1: Food-wise, I don't know, but they're waiting on me to come over there, so.
0: Yeah.
1: Oh, yeah.
0: Well, I'll try to get you in there, because I'm really curious now.
1: Okay. Uh-oh, another satisfied customer.
0: Right? And I haven't even tried it yet.
1: Oh, man. Another satisfied customer.
0: Sweet. Well, I mean, if anyone's looking to book you for that, if they got some events going on, is there a way to contact you, like an email or anything that
1: yep,
0: they can
1: book? I'm on Facebook, Max okay. Chicks and Bones, M-A-C-S dash N dash B-O-N-E-Z.
0: Right on. Cool. I'll have to add that then.
1: Oh, yeah, that's on Facebook. Yeah,
0: I'm always down for food.
1: Hey, when you see the line, don't be intimidated. I'm just doing what I do.
0: Now we can even throw that up on the Burst Radio Facebook page too. So if anyone's looking for some good food for their event,
1: oh yeah,
0: they can go to you.
1: Definitely contact me. I'm not playing.
0: Well, if people are looking to book you as a DJ, is there a good way to go about that?
1: Yeah, you can look me up on Jimmy Drew.
0: Jimmy Drew
1: Facebook.
0: On Facebook. Okay.
1: Yep.
0: Right on.
1: I'm not ashamed. Ask me again. I'll tell you to say.
0: Well, I know we got a bit of a late start here, so I don't want to cut into your set time at all.
3: No, man, no. Go get gone, man.
1: I'm just feeling me, man.
3: I,
1: you know,
3: I
1: I'm
3: know,
1: just feeling
3: I know
1: me.
3: You being
1: I want to be groovy.
3: Oh, you are. Trust me, you are.
1: I'm in my Austin Power moment, you know?
3: Faja, right.
1: Oh, yeah.
3: Okay, Faja. Get up there on them damn tables and shit.
1: Okay, now we got a joke enough. Okay. Excuse me, folks. I'll be right back.
3: Good fucking Lord. And when we come back from Pine Groove to this, wow.
0: Speaking of Pine Groove, I was going to say, anyone listening was there or just kind of curious what happened. Unfortunately, I didn't get too many pictures because the rain happened. But pictures from Pine Groove Fest as well as Movement and the 3131 Love book release are all up on burstradio.net. Just go to the homepage and you can check those out. I even put those on the mobile link as well. After Jimmy tonight, we will be hearing a mix from Sierra. And then,
3: depending on whether she makes it here on time.
0: All right. Yeah, traffic. Although she did make a post that she was in Detroit finally. But June 15th is going to be the TechTroit edition of the show. So I still have to get a lineup from Roach or Desi or Greg or someone, but one of you guys, if you're listening, give me a lineup. I'm going to start bothering you guys.
3: Oh, he already posted. Oh, you mean for here, right?
0: For here, yeah.
3: Oh,
0: for
3: okay.
0: The showcase.
3: I thought you meant for TechTroit because he already posted that.
0: Oh, yeah. Yeah, no, if you're curious who is playing at TechTroit, just go to the event page on Facebook and it's all there now. So, anyways, are you about ready over there, sir? Yeah, you're good? Okay. Well, let's go ahead and get into this then. You are tuned into Planet Funk on burstradio.net. This is Jimmy Deontay in the mix.

I reflect back on the days being raised behind a steel cage, iron gate, old Jack City, you know the ghetto. Taught me several things. The strong survives, the cream will rise, mental will overpower physical. I unlocked the trap doors in my brain at an early age. From studying my lessons, positive food for thought, and proper nourishment. And you know how the diet in the ghetto can be. You follow me? I had to keep on, keeping on, you dig? It made me the man that I am today. Stable-minded, strong-willed, the capability to understand, not to look down on anyone because of their economic, religious, or intellectual status.

direct guidance, so when they face some of life's unpleasant obstacles, they will have a formatted form locked in their minds to be able to dissect the improper and redirect the wrong.

weed out the decadent and recompense the ones who embraced his wisdom. Wisdom. Wisdom. Wisdom. I'm proud to be a brother. I'm proud to be a black man. I'm proud to be a brother. I'm proud to be a black man.

0: So yeah, that was Jimmy Deontay in the mix.
1: Oh yeah.
0: No one else? Just me?
2: Oh, just me?
0: Just me. There we go. Hey, there we go.
2: Thank you.
0: No, that was really good. I really enjoyed that. That was definitely right up the alley for this show. Planet Ooh. Funk, you brought the funk.
2: Oh yeah, yeah.
0: I really enjoyed it.
2: Yeah,
0: I
2: try and go around and accommodate everyone. So.
0: So yeah, all you people that listened, book this guy. He plays
2: book
0: good
2: me.
0: Music.
2: Book me. Not Bookman, but book me.
0: Up next, we have Sierra. She's getting set up right now.
1: Sierra!
0: Well, she's getting set up.
2: She told me she loved me, but I said, you know what? I can't do that right now, baby. It's 2016. I'm rolling solo.
0: Jeez, oh man.
2: Very pretty.
0: Real quick, I wanted to mention a few things. Recently, we just added a show to burstradio.net. Every Thursday, you can tune in to Sound on Fire from 8 p.m. until 9 p.m. right here on burstradio.net. And that's with Kenneth Thomas. And soon, starting this Sunday, our good friends at Norway Detroit and the Detroit I Love are going to start the show Floor Play, which features D-Win as their resident DJ.
2: Okay.
0: They're going to have a few rotating DJs coming through to support, and it's mostly going to be Deep House.
2: Cool.
0: But that one's actually that one's going to be from a live venue. You can go check it out, kind of like here. They're going to be doing it from Briggs, Detroit, every Sunday. So, yeah, go check that out.
2: Really?
0: As far as what's coming up on this show, other than like I mentioned, next week the Techtroit edition, June 22nd, we're going to have Critchlow and Grant Jackson. The 29th, we'll have TK and Dink. The 6th of July, we're going to be rolling through with the rest of our festival editions. We're going to have the Blissfest edition. And just recently booked over the BankTech 12 party, Catalyst is going to come throw down for us on the 13th of July. And then the 20th of July will be So Vague. 27th will be the Flint Drop Fest edition. Then starting off in August will be the Charivari Detroit edition. August 10th will be actually we're going back to your hometown. We got a couple of Ohio shows in August. We got Casey Clark, aka 3PM, is going to play the 10th of August, and then the 17th of August is going to be the Tech Lido edition. So that's one festival I have yet to check out, but I'm kind of excited. I'm going to go for the first time. Oh, wait, you're not up yet. There you go.
3: Yeah, as I said before, Tech Lido is nice. They got it on the riverfront. They got stages inside and outside. The outside is also an art festival. And, you know, the nice thing about that is if you have a boat, you can pull up on the Maumee River right next to the stage.
1: Mommy got a river?
3: Yeah. Yeah, your daddy got a river too. So. Fool, don't start no shit.
2: Won't be no shit.
3: Right.
2: I see.
3: Real wrong. Real wrong.
2: No, real right.
3: Real wrong. Raybone, what's wrong with your boy, man?
2: Yo, that's your...
3: Jump on the mic real quick, man. Come on. Jump on the mic real quick.
2: Father and son.
3: You ain't doing shit,
2: Father
3: man.
2: And son.
3: Come on. man. Talk.
2: What up, bro? I'm in the mix?
3: Talk to your boy, cool. man.
2: I'm in the mix? No, that's my second son. My oldest boy.
1: Yeah. So what's going on with that, the Toledo... festival, you say again?
3: Pull
1: up with the, yeah, you pull up with the boat and all that.
3: Yeah, you can do that.
1: Oh yeah.
3: Yeah.
1: Okay. Yeah. How long they been doing that?
3: I think this should be their third year.
1: Really?
2: Oh, so this right here should be like really popping now.
1: Yeah. I mean, it's just one day or 2 days? Or?
3: One day.
2: Oh, really?
1: Okay. Okay.
3: Yeah, it's basically like the last of the summer festivals.
1: Oh, okay.
3: So, in Toledo. Ohio. Right.
1: In Toledo. Okay. All right.
2: Might be a little road trip.
0: Yeah. I was going to say, shout out to Toledo. There have been a lot of Detroit artists going down there for Wesley's.
1: Oh, yeah, the old school Fridays.
0: Yeah,
1: I play the old school Fridays. I play the house. I just actually done the chill grill and
3: chilling, yeah. Illin' and grilling.
1: Grilling, yeah. This past Sunday.
0: Oh, right on.
1: Yeah, that was nice.
0: The old school Fridays is a lot of fun. It's big. There's a lot of people that go to that.
1: How big is it?
0: Oh man.
1: Right. Actually, I think
3: your house can hold it.
1: I think he's going to be back.
3: Your house can hold it, man.
1: Yeah.
2: I forgot you was there, huh?
1: Yeah, it's nice, man.
3: Yeah, no, I've been there before.
1: Yeah.
0: Yeah, the old school Fridays, though, it's even bigger during the summer because they go outside to the patio. And DJ Disc and Tim Chronic just recently played that one.
3: True.
0: I know Terrence Parker is supposed to be down there
2: sometime soon. I've seen that fool in years. What's up, TP?
0: Yeah. I got to get back to him. If you're listening, TP, I'll get back with you. He sent me a text message. Okay. I've been lazy. I have to send him a response back. What else is going on? Oh, the 7th of September, Robotic Peacock. If you haven't checked them out, they wrote a really nice article on Burst Radio. They're like an online blog site, and they're going to send us some artists that they featured. One of them actually just played Movement. He actually played the show here too before, but I think they're gonna do his joint set with another guy. I forget what the project is called. I don't know. I'm really bad at this. I should be more on top of this.
2: I just heard joint. I have to inhale when I hear that word. But.
0: The 28th is going to be the Scratcher Detroit showcase, too, so that should be cool. I'm excited for that. Get some turntables in on here.
1: Okay.
0: I don't know. Anyone know anything cool coming up in the city?
1: Yeah, actually,
0: I know you do a regular thing, right?
1: It depends. I'm working on trying to find a residency to do something on a regular. But I've been pretty much booked each month. In August, I'm doing the Summer Oasis Tent Party, and what it is like it's a festival actually, and people can bring their own tents. It's gonna be like 2 or 3 days. Got a nice lineup of DJs. We got some vendors, and all that stuff. So that'll be nice.
3: Where's it going to be?
0: When and where?
1: It's going to be in Ottawa, Michigan.
0: Okay.
1: Yeah. This is the first year. He normally does it in the city here. But it's starting to
2: expanding.
1: Expanding, yeah. So,
3: Well, at least it's nowhere near the Children of the Corn.
1: No.
2: Oh, reunion, huh?
3: I've done some shit like that, so.
1: Oh, yeah.
3: Wasn't bad.
1: Sweet, some crazy, like in the mountains.
3: Not the mountains, but in the mountains. Places where some of us wouldn't normally go. Right.
1: Right.
0: With them good old boys.
2: Yeehaw, cow tipper.
3: Yeah.
4: Squeal like a pig.
2: Watch it now. I love pork now.
3: You cook enough of it. Shit.
2: That's
3: what the fuck you talking about?
2: I need to. I see. We got to throw Jeff on. Hey, next week we got Jeff Woodard grilled with some hot sauce and Tabasco and.
3: Can't even get the shit right.
2: Yeah, that's what it's called, Tabasco.
3: My dad
2: used to say Winsnip. You know what Winsnip is? West 7 Mile, okay?
3: No, I never heard
0: Winsnip.
2: I want y'all to meet me down on Winsnip. Me and my brother we trying to find Winsnip to turn out to be. I told you 7 Mile, didn't I? No, you said Winsnip. We wrote it down.
3: Wow. Yeah, before my time.
2: Okay, father time.
3: That's all right. Back tick
1: to,
3: top, tick
1: you
3: top.
1: Over there doing, yeah. Lady. You ready to roll?
2: Hey,
1: you ready to roll?
2: What? I'm turning 5-0 in August.
1: You ready?
0: Are you
2: she
0: set
2: ready?
0: Up? Yeah. Huh? Okay.
2: She's like, damn. Well, now you see how I feel.
0: Before you get on, before you get on, I want to get you on a mic here real quick so you can.
1: Yeah, come on. You have my spot. Right? Yeah. You have my spot.
2: Just Santa Claus is you over Christmas. I'd rather play.
0: Yeah.
2: I'm just on the radio. I ain't trying to get nobody beat up.
0: We need you here every week.
2: Definitely.
4: No, we don't. No, we don't.
2: Jeff hating on me.
4: No,
2: Jeff,
4: I ain't hating.
2: Jeff is hating on me.
4: I'm not hating. No, not at all. We got enough shit we got to put up with around here and shit. Now, come on.
2: All right.
4: I ain't saying no names, but there's enough shit we got to put up with.
2: Okay.
0: Speaking of putting up with shit, how many times have we tried to book you?
5: This is only the third time, and I made it.
0: I think
5: I'm
0: it
5: late.
0: Might be the fourth.
5: No, it's the third.
0: Are you
5: I
0: sure?
5: I promise. Yep.
0: Okay. All right.
5: Yep.
0: We'll let you get away with that.
5: Why'd you have to bring it up?
3: Because he's good like that.
0: But you made it despite the traffic.
5: Yep. Yeah, that was terrible. Nothing short of a nightmare, that's for sure.
0: So, anyways, you're coming from Ohio.
5: Yep.
0: But you're moving here.
5: Yes, I am, in August.
0: So next time I book you, you'll have no excuses.
5: Nope, I won't. I'll be here early, have some coffee, hang out, not just like try to squeeze my car in somewhere and run up here like a crazy person.
0: Anyways, for those who don't know, this is Sierra.
5: Hi.
0: And I'm trying to think the last time I saw you play. I think it was at TechTroit like forever ago, and you were just playing some banging techno after Woodward.
3: It was 2 years.
5: No, it was right before him.
3: It was 2 years ago.
0: Oh, right before it, yeah.
5: Yep.
3: It's 2 years ago, 2014, Revenge Vinyl night.
5: Yes.
0: Yeah. You know, I think I heard that they're not doing Revenge of Vinyl this year.
3: No, they're not.
5: No.
0: That kind of makes me sad. That was a cool night.
5: Me too. I agree.
3: Yeah, well, I talked to...
5: It'll still be fun.
3: Well, I talked to Roach the other day, right before my phone cut off. And he was telling me that, well, he wanted to get a lot more DJs involved. So he kind of decided not to do the, you know, Revenge of Vinyl night.
0: Well, there's plenty of vinyl DJs, though.
3: Oh, yeah.
5: Yeah.
3: I mean, the good thing, I mean, I get to play, so I'm not complaining. You know, I mean, shit. I mean, if you think about it, it's, you know, day two after St. Jeffrey's Day. So.
0: This is true.
3: You know, because on the 16th, I'll be on In the Mix with Bam on WHFR.
0: Oh, yeah?
3: Oh, yeah. So, you know, I got to at least get a little bit of work in before I do all the merkage the next day. So.
0: Okay.
3: You know, that's how that's going to go. Plus, I'm going to be there. It'll be just hanging out the other 2 days, Saturday and Sunday.
0: Right on. Well, I'm going to make this quick because...
5: Oh, and to correct you, the last time you saw me was at Record Store Day last year.
0: Did you play?
5: Yeah. Oh, I wasn't supposed to, but I was there, and then Angie said somebody wasn't showing up, so...
0: Oh, that's right.
5: I was like, but I don't have my records. She's like,
0: go
5: well,
0: buy
5: just
0: some.
5: Play the ones you have.
0: Yeah.
5: The ones, so I played the ones I had in my arms, which was kind of fun.
0: That's right.
5: And then we did this interview, and I was pretty awkward.
0: Well... we'll kind of make this quick, but are you playing anywhere coming up soon?
5: July 30th. I'm not sure on the details, though, because I haven't been sent any details. I was just asked to play July 30th, so.
0: So is there somewhere people can pick up on this, like Facebook or anything?
5: Facebook. You can find me on Facebook. I have a SoundCloud. You just type in Sierra Avalos. You can also find my mixes at Night Sneak ENT on SoundCloud. That's pretty much just a compilation of everybody's music there.
0: Right on.
5: Yep.
0: How about... I already gave out your links. I don't. Are you playing at any of the festivals this year?
5: No.
0: No?
5: No.
0: Are you going to be there? Are you going to hang out?
5: Yeah, I'll be there. Sweet. I'll definitely be there. TechTroid is my birthday weekend, so I'm really excited about that.
0: Oh, shoot. Buy this girl a drink.
5: Yep.
3: Hey,
5: if your birthday is the same weekend, we need to team up. Join forces. That's you? Well,
3: you didn't hear
5: let's
3: me,
5: do
3: did
5: it.
3: You didn't
5: That's
3: hear
5: what
3: me.
5: You meant by St. Jeffrey's Day, huh?
3: Yes. Yes.
5: I caught on.
3: Thank you.
5: Well, there you go.
0: Sweet. Well... So we don't cut into any more of your set time. Why don't we have you go ahead and jump up there?
5: All right.
0: Woodward. Well, she's getting set up.
4: Yeah, yeah.
0: What's going on with you? You playing anywhere?
4: I mean, other than what I've already mentioned.
0: Okay. All right.
4: I mean, it's those two, but then hopefully I'll be doing the Flint Drop Fest. Hopefully Charivari and Tech Lido, but let's just see where the cards lay.
0: Okay. I do know that the Saturday of Tech Troy, what is that, the 17th?
4: 17th.
0: Yeah, 17th of June.
4: No, the 18th.
0: Oh, I'm sorry. Wait, is this the Friday? Yeah, the Friday.
4: Friday is the 17th.
0: Friday of Tech Troy. I'm going to be playing at the Works. It's I Am Phoenix presents Thomas Datt. The lineup is, I know Thomas Datt, obviously, Aura Wolf, DJ Rodimus, DJ Dis Detroit, Joe G's, myself, Martin Smith, DJ Development, Thruckeld. Sorry, I don't really know that name. But yeah, should be sweet. I'm surprised Kenneth Thomas isn't on this because he's part of putting this on. But anyways, are you good over there? Yeah? Okay. Well, if you're good then, let's do this then. You are tuned into Planet Funk on BurstRadio.net. This is Sierra.

after. Okay. Here, why don't you walk over to the table and turn around and take off your pants. You've got a nice booty. What seems to be the problem? Well, I can test that out for you.

the week is fine. Yeah, thanks for stopping by. Next Friday, same time, same place. Okay. I'll be here waiting.

0: penis. We're done, penis.
1: Okay, somebody. Hey. Hi. It was a really interesting ending.
0: Nope, you're cut off.
1: Two things.
2: Yeah, okay.

0: I was witness. So I stumbled across something interesting on my way to the show.
1: What?
0: I parked in the Z lot because there was no parking over here. And I walked out of the doors into the belt, which those of you from Detroit, uh-oh.
1: What the hell was that?
0: And she unplugged something.
1: Oh, that was your sound card? Whoops. Whoops. Good thing I muted your channel.
0: So I walked out into the belt, and those of you that live in Detroit know the belt as an alley behind Punch Bowl and Burt's on Broadway, and it's an art installation. There's multiple art installations. So walked out into a bartending competition. It was really fun. It was pretty sweet.
1: Okay.
2: All right.
0: No. It was really cool, actually. So there were like 10 bartenders competing from the Midwest. One of them was from Punch Bowl. Other ones were from Indianapolis, Pennsylvania, Ohio. Like a guy named Alex won it. I tried his drink. It was good. It was a Bombay Sapphire competition. So all of the drinks had to have Bombay in them. But yeah, no, it was really cool.
1: You're sipping on some Bombay
0: I was. My two favorite guys were from Indiana. And they had an egg white cocktail, craft cocktail. It tastes like rhubarb pie, and that was what he wanted to do. It was the only bartending duo, and they were just awesome. I voted for them. Their cocktail was very balanced. It was excellent. So.
2: Yeah. Rhubarb pie.
0: Oh. I love rhubarb pie. Strawberry rhubarb pie is my favorite.
1: Yeah, there's nothing wrong with rhubarb pie.
0: Nope. It's got it.
2: What's great about it?
1: What?
2: I said, what's great about it?
0: Everything.
1: It's good.
0: Everything.
2: Sorry, I'll take the zero.
1: More for me.
2: Good.
0: And me. Woodward, quit being salty.
1: He's not. He just doesn't like a rhubarb.
2: Thank you. Stay in your lane, woman.
3: I don't like spam.
0: All right.
2: Used to.
0: Yeah. So,
3: what do you mean,
1: You don't know what I'm referring to?
2: What? Spam?
1: No, you don't get the reference?
0: Spam in a can?
1: No. Spam, spam, spam, spam, spam.
2: Monty Python.
1: Yeah, you got it. There you go.
0: So this weekend at Grasshopper, we have Robbie Rivera and Shram, who is half of the other half a deep dish. So, yeah, if you want to come up, message me, Facebook, I'll guest list you.
2: All right.
0: What do you know, Skinner?
1: I know I got to get out of here.
0: Let's get out of here.
1: Okay.
0: Bag of dicks?
1: Bag of dicks. Well,
2: dick of bags.
1: Dick of bags. Well, anyone that tuned in that might have missed part of the show... I don't know, the downloads are like backed up and they won't go anywhere, so I'm gonna get working on that because we're pretty backed up. I think the last one is from like a month ago or something like that, but they should be fixed soon, hopefully. And yeah, so I don't know, download that burstradio.net. They should be up soon. What?
0: Are you slipping on your pen?
1: No, they're up there, they're not posting. It's a server issue. It's not a me issue. It's a server issue.
0: Jeff of Doom, what are you doing?
1: He's busy. He was in Ohio earlier.
0: Uh-oh.
1: From movement to another festival.
0: Nice.
1: And then from that festival back to California. So I'm not going to bug him for a while.
0: So I want to know, message us on Burst. How many of you made his Pine Groves?
1: Yeah. It was a good time.
0: It was. It was a beautiful day.
1: Well, up until it rained.
0: I left before that.
1: Yeah. It wasn't so beautiful after that.
0: Yeah.
1: I want to say thank you to both Jimmy Deontay in the Mix and Sierra for coming out and playing, as well as Urban Bean Co.
0: For hosting us.
1: Yep. Burst LLC, Grand Trunk Pub, and Audio Rescue Team, and of course our man in command out in California, Mr. Jeff
0: of Doom.
1: Well, she just stole that.
2: Yeah,
0: I always do it. Oh, you want to do your low?
2: No,
0: low
2: you got
0: now?
2: It. You already did
0: no,
2: it.
0: No, no, no, no, no, no, no, no,
2: no, no, no, no, no, no,
1: no, no, no, no,
2: no, no, no, no, no, no, no, no, no, no, no, no, no, no, no, no, no, no, no, no, no, no, no, no, no, no, no, no, no, no, no, no, no, no, no, no, no, no, no, no, no, no, no, no, no, no, no, no, no, no, no, no, no, no, no, no, no, no, no, no, no, no, no, no, no, no, no, no, no, no, no, no, no, no, no, no, no, no, no, no, no, no, no, no, no, no, no, no, no, no, no, no, no, no, no, no, no, no, no, no, no, no, no, no, no, no, no, no, no, no, no, no, no, no, no, no, no, no, no, no, no, no, no, no, no, no, no, no, no, no, no, no, no, no, no, no, no, no, no, no, no, no, no, no, no, no, no, no, no, no, no, no, no, no, no, no, Don't worry about it.
1: I just love that look when I looked over. All right, I think that's going to do it. So, yeah, peace out and all that good stuff. So, yeah, bye.

0: accurately with the correct amount.
1: During my service in the United States of Congress, I took the initiative in creating the internet.
2: By any means necessary.

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2: What we're living in, let me tell ya.

0: Hey, thanks for tuning in to Burst Radio. This is Adrian. Harley's here. Taryn's.
1: Yo.
0: Taryn's texting. No, Taryn's on soundboard. Anyway, thanks for tuning in on this wonderful Sunday. We were just sorting out some technical issues because Scott, in his infinite wisdom, decided to fuck up everything and then leave.
2: Yeah.
0: He's out working, or what he would consider working.
2: Hanging out at a concert.
0: We're here at the studio.
2: Yep.
0: Cody decided to grace us with his presence. This is like the second time ever.
1: All right, Cody.
2: He like built the studio almost single-handedly.
0: And he never hangs out.
2: Yeah, exactly. You don't call, you don't write.
0: That's right.
2: What's the matter? You didn't like the blue shirt?
0: Moving along. Oh, man. So, thanks for tuning in. Last week's show was pretty stellar with Mr. Tom Linder. His show had more downloads this last week than a lot of people's other shows to date.
2: That's DTM for
0: which
2: you.
0: Is pretty good.
1: Yep.
2: They represent.
0: We've got well over 2,000 downloads. Kellyanne's just about to hit 200 herself, so that's pretty
2: nice.
0: Pretty cool.
1: Awesome.
0: Shortly behind her is Sarax. And then, I don't know, it's a mix of other shit.
2: We're cruising along at our goal of getting our shit together within the first year. So.
0: Yeah.
2: I'm not making any promises.
0: Yeah, next thing we're going to try and do is get rid of this fucking hum.
2: Yeah.
0: Because all I hear, and I don't know if you can hear
2: it. Yeah, I've isolated the hum to this general area right here.
0: Yeah.
2: So.
1: I think it sounds great.
0: So we need a. Fuck off. So we need a board that's not from 1940 something.
2: Or 80 something.
0: Yeah.
1: A little bit more recent than that.
0: Jeff, what'd you do, Jeff?
1: 40s.
3: What do you mean, what I do?
0: You don't hear the cops?
3: Man. You funny as fuck tonight. I'm starting off early.
0: I'm getting there.
3: I know.
0: Building up.
3: Trying. You know, one thing I gotta say about you, Adrian. I mean, you sit here and you crack jokes on me and shit, and that's all well and fine. And you all right with me? You know.
2: Here it comes.
3: Yeah, here it comes. Right? You know, it's funny that you're growing an ironic mustache, but it's coming in sarcastically and shit.
1: I like it.
0: Harley missed it. You missed it.
2: What's that?
1: Yeah, I got it.
2: Yeah, because
0: he said something and
2: something about a mustache.
0: It would have been better if you were shirtless, laying on a grand piano, and then flying through the air, like in the Old Spice commercial.
3: You know, shut your Euro penis ass up.
0: Just mess with you. Oh man!
3: Didn't see that one coming, did you?
0: That's what she said.
1: Hey, want to join the Pen 15 Club?
0: Oh, it's original. So anyway, today Brenton has graced us with his musical presence as well, because I will be doing something that we apparently got rave reviews for at the festival, is when I was playing at the Allen and Heath demo station thing, and I was just supposed to play, and Brent had brought turntables to rent to someone. I'm like, well, why don't you do the thing where we do, where so I'm going to play music, and he's going to be attempting to scratch acapellas to it, or just play acapella. So you're guaranteed to hear 50 Cent, Godzilla, and like something else. I don't know. It's pretty fun. We really enjoy doing it.
2: It's going towards the end of the night, right?
0: No.
2: Oh, damn. So please stay tuned.
0: Stay tuned after Adrian plays. Do not flee your homes.
2: Because our guest tonight is Hugh Cleal. UC.
0: UC.
2: Yep. Going along with our abbreviated name theme that we have going on this month.
0: So next week is
2: CG. Yeah, Craig Gonzalez
0: or Craig G or
2: Big Guns actually is.
0: Oh, Big Guns, right?
2: Big Guns. That's the name. It's actually what he's in my phone as. It's Big Guns
1: With a Z.
2: No, just normal spelling.
1: Okay.
2: Yep.
1: Nice.
0: I need to think of a better name for you in my phone though.
2: Yeah.
0: And as much as I tell Mia, it says Maya.
2: Yeah.
0: When I'm like,
2: listen. Just like almost every teacher I've had in high school.
0: I actually emailed Apple and I said, listen, because you do this voice calling thing, other than having the proper spelling of the name, I should be able to write in the name phonetically.
2: Yeah.
0: So that when I say it properly, it says it.
2: You would think that technology companies wouldn't have a difficult time pronouncing Bengali names.
0: Right. speaking of which, there's someone with your last name running for city council.
2: Hamtramck. He's actually on city council. I ran for mayor a couple of years ago.
0: Oh.
2: That's like